a superintendent, a baby, and a soft penny for baby by. They were all at the mountains Wednesday, Thursday, Friday, and they left on Saturday. Their program was so, so powerful. Over 400 youth were hosted at the Buri Prayer Mountains. The Apostolic Church. The Apostolic Church. Atumata area 4. They really enjoyed the place. Because you just like the place. But next week, dear, may your pastor's retreat on them. We are so for a sorry bia. We are not sorry bia program. Bia is for all pastors. It's part of making sure say you will come. And I your talent family, pastors fellowship, no. You be kaje gumu den. You be kaje gumu den. The talent pastors family. There is a pastors fellowship. And no, your bab, you be kaje gumu tumwa. Moya aware of them. I'm unim did I know when you're ready. The talent pastors family. Talit ye the prayer show. Prayer show ne the bompa ne uko Israel friend the talit. It's a praying pastor's family. Praying pastor's family. To baby Biobiano, you can connect. Alright, before I bring my session to a close, we've entered into the fourth day of the ninth month. And then on the fourth, 12 above. It's a way show in soon. Baby Biobiano, I want me person in the past 7 a year at Pambi. 7 people. What kind of Bible? The Bible said the prophet asked the woman, what do you have? And the woman said, I have nothing. Till the prophet asked the woman, what do you have? 2 Kings chapter 4 from verse 1 to 7. When the woman went to the prophet crying for help, the prophet asked the woman, what do you have? The woman said, I have nothing but a jar of oil. I have nothing. Minishe. I don't have a car. I don't have a land. I don't have anything. All I have is my children. Maybe that is your story. You have nothing. You don't have a husband. Some of you don't even have children. You don't have a child. You don't have a husband. You don't have a job. You don't have a wife. You don't have a house. You don't have rent. You don't mean rent it. Baby, grandpa, Tinto. Maybe that is your story. I pray that the Lord will change your story. Amen. This woman who had nothing, the prophet told her, go and borrow. All this while, my life, you know, borrow. But this will be the last time you are borrowing. Amen. Go and borrow empty vessels. First, knock or borrow, vessels with oil. Any other things. But this time, the prophet said, go and borrow empty vessels. Start pouring the oil. I feel Bible so nya oil baby no different can say go and sell. In Tiafe, the woman who used to borrow now started selling. Obia no stress at the patcho. A free near ma. I feel nan crow for but in your say binum by crown muniska they also came almost baby free at the end. Oh no coco a credit is say no so they crediting crow for. You see, God turned her situation around. May the Lord visit you. Amen. And turning you may be around. I want to talk to 7 people prophetically. 7 people. Person may prophetic direction for the month September. 7 people. I want to talk to you personally, one-on-one. On phone. May the personal line be to you about, and no, you are sending your seed. To that personal line, yeah. Why be sending this seed and you call me? You are sending a seed for the ninth month. So you are sending just 90 cities. Or you can do 94 cities. Add today and then a fourth day. So send a seed of 94. 9 near the month. And a day no a year. 4 no. 4 near the day. So T. And I'll be sending by my personal number, so just 7 people. But we are more about sending some 94 Ghana cities now. I'll talk to you on for men for in AE charges and tools. Just send 94 pepepe. Send 94, 7 people. My number nanka send ye, men fresh is me, pawn no afre me. Oh, frea, me, men fresh is me, pawn no afre. Number now, we'll send 94 cities number, so near 0249 9722 33 02

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O send ya. 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O send the way na me pon a frame na me no on kasa me ma direction me do why.

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Na me no nin komo. 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That is the voice of Selena Boateng featuring Uncle Ato.

Charles Boyd, God bless you. Eunice Odam, you are watching on TikTok. God bless you. Ajua, Benjamin Tebby, you are all watching on TikTok. You are all watching on TikTok. God bless you. Pressure King. I say God bless you, Papa. Pressure King, God bless you too. Wow, show more TikTok be a Nyamin Shrao. Wow, show TikTok be a Nyamin Shrao.

Yeah, bumpy, finally, me patch up a bumpy amount. What Sunday will see that lift up the phone, wherever you are, I want to declare over your life, I want to pray for you. What Sunday will see that lift up your phone, I want to declare over your life, I want to pray for you. 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God bless you. And you'll be our share more TikTok, bia. Oh, show TikToker. Yeah, bumpire. Father, in the name of Jesus, lift up the phone, lift up the phone, lift up the phone, lift up the phone. Maranda Zaruan Delebeka Brando Dobokaba. I speak over your phone. I speak over your phone. I speak over your phone. May grace fall on you. Prosperity. Good wealth and good health. Prosperity. Good wealth and good health. I pray for you. Good health and good wealth. Charles Upon. Oh, see, I am Charles Upon. God bless you. I know you are Charles Upon. You are watching this. Yamin Shrao. Yamin Shrao. Alright, I'm out of here. Yamin and maybe share with Buri Prayer Mountains. From next week Wednesday. Yamin share with Buri Prayer Mountains. Next week Wednesday. Wednesday, Thursday, Friday. All pastors and all leaders. Oh, ba, baby, I'll free baby, ano. Udu Madina, no afro, eburika. Udu Madina, afro, eburika. Nakachong so besu eburi prayer mountains. And I'll be see what eburi total filling station. On besu a junction or so. Bose and Crawford, I'm quite also Kokampo. 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I mean, shrub. Promise Dubate. 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Lady Apostle, God bless you. I'm out of here. Ready more by non shows, no vouncy. 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
0: Yeah.
3: Are you pacifier?
2: Hey.
3: But this will pacifier.
0: Way dear.
2: I do train.
3: I do train. You will be the
0: damn. 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
3: I dance here. I dance here.
2: Ah.
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3: 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My dear Ube Kwechiri. Ube Duichiri. Send any perfume say. Won't be nye bibiano. And then Michel Wunkra say, you go far. And yet dear ufie abe fwa kao.
0: Debbie.
3: Now so de nyamia kana mebe kacho.
0: Hell yes.
3: You go far.
0: You go far.
3: Ube Duichiri.
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0: hallelujah
3: amen
0: amen
3: I said you go far
0: you go far
3: ene daso bia nu so na so ene ene daso ebe ba so
0: amen
3: wa wa bembu. Now, what bomb pire bread and a mission cry say, my dear Emma Urehuta, and it does so, then a woman.
0: Amen.
3: Missy, and it does so, then
0: a woman.
3: Job said, if you are your chassel, and when it does also be feed ye, my dear, there is hope for your future.
0: Oh, yes.
3: Missy, there is hope for your future.
0: Amen.
3: Nyami ba be ye bi biama.
0: Amen.
3: Nyami ba be bie kwen biama.
0: Oh yes.
3: Insura pou bi e ba be biama.
0: Hey.
3: U be di a dansi e.
0: Yes bro.
3: Na ebe soki ne pa.
0: Amen.
3: Man de you go fa u. U be du e siran kasa.
0: Yes.
3: De ni pe susu so unti mi nye do. U be ye mana prosu.
0: Amen.
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3: 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Man de a ware obe ware no. 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
0: Oh yes.
3: Ka amen.
0: Amen.
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0: Amen.
3: Enu ne be ba usono.
0: Oh yes.
3: Iti nyami God is it. God is preparing you for that project.
0: Yes sir.
3: Onyami esie se amasa wari no. Manje ube tu kwanya enya kwentu okwa okwa ko strike da
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0: yes
3: na so elephant wo a

0: Now they will be shocked. Because they don't believe that God can do that for you.
1: Oh yes.
0: Omunji disse nyami betime bie kwans na mon.
1: Ah.
0: 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Omunji disse obetime tukwan.
1: Ah.
0: Osi Samuel. Bi ba beye bi.
1: Beye bi.
0: Na sun na beti.
1: Ah.
0: 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Ne ebe shocking pa.
1: Oh yes.
0: Ni pe nya bebe sa, "Hey! Kojoni."
1: Mm.
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1: Ah, no.
0: No, this is not Ama.
1: Mm.
0: No, I just kujoni. Kwa kujua yenim no no. 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Kujua yenim no no. Enyo noa. But it will shock people.
1: Oh yes.
0: Onyami babe biya kwembiya mawa.
1: Jesus.
0: Epe inabe hu.
1: Hey.
0: Epe dani topic of the month.
1: Hallelujah.
0: Topic of the week.
1: Oh yes.
0: Because onyami babe yano.
1: Hey.
0: Bro, adjunent yashe.
1: Ah.
0: 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Na soon na beti. Na soon na beti. Na soon na beti. Ebe ye what show. Cause what a miracle. What a breakthrough.
1: My God.
0: What a blessing.
1: Hallelujah.
0: God is going to bless somebody.
1: Oh yes.
0: Obi timini.
1: Yes.
0: Obi timi anope.
1: Yes.
0: Yami babe ye bibia ma.
1: Jesus.
0: Yami babe bie kwen bia
1: ma. Yes.
0: Yami babe bie isra.
1: Yes.
0: Na misi ebe soke bufia.
1: Hallelujah.
0: Ebe soke adanfufu. Yami babe ye nsentie ni kesie.
1: Yes.
0: Neni pe inabe huse amba. Yami waeden. Wasisa wusebre.
1: Amen.
0: Yami we be kwama.
1: Amen.
0: Amen.
1: Amen.
0: Yanko. 1 Samuel chapter 16 verse 1.
2: Na radi catch Samuel say.
3: Ube jam Saul akosi da ben.
0: Or say how will you for how long will you feel sorry for Saul?
1: Mm.
0: For how long? Enko si da ben na Saul nun hube yo mopo. Enko si da ben.
1: Mm.
0: Ano si de?
3: Ube jam Saul akosi da ben.
0: Mm.
3: Na me die ma ponu se oni Israel so hene.
0: Radisen Saul die have rejected Saul as a king of Israel. Mm. There are some people that God have rejected them, and God is going to use you to put that position,
1: mm,
0: to fit that position. Nyabi babe you efreni ngwasebu edwako position papa. Inkrofo bi wonwa o me caretaker. They are just taking care of that position.
1: Oh yes.
0: At the right time,
1: mm,
0: God will bring you there.
1: Amen.
0: Yes. Me see nkrofo bi wo honuma. Omutio keken. Na so se nyame mne su se obeyi we pia. San krofo God will reject them. Ne nyame will wish you.
1: Amen.
0: And una Esther ohini ohini Zaza.
1: Mm.
0: Ani ni yiri ana onya ohini kache ni yiri se ombra no fa ni betre nkrofo no. Ni yiri anye den empiamba. Hallelujah.
1: Amen.
0: Anna Esther, your slave girl, no. Ebe your him. So at times there are some position ebi mukrana. They are just holding it for a temper.
1: Mm.
0: The right owner will come.
1: Oh yes.
0: And I'm a bomb per mo say.
1: Jesus.
0: Position be a yawodia.
1: My God.
0: Onya mema unsanka.
1: Amen.
0: Ye di be a yawodia.
1: My God.
0: Enonye be a yawodia.
1: Jesus.
0: Yesu Christo dem.
1: Yes Lord.
0: Enonyam no.
1: Yes.
0: I'm brown say.
1: Amen.
0: That ye di no.
1: Jesus.
0: I'm brown.
1: Amen.
0: Say sura no. I'm brown.
1: Amen.
3: Yes Lord.
0: Osi enko si daben na ube hun so mobo. Enko si daben na ube feri sorry amaso. Na so die me yini as a king me yi ohina ide efre so. Ene onyami be kai o.
1: Amen.
0: Mi si onyami obe kai.
1: Amen.
0: Be bibia uti me no.
1: Jesus.
0: Ahini bi e ba so.
1: Yes sir.
0: Ye die bi e ba so.
1: Yes.
0: Ene onyami bi e ba.
1: Yes sir.
0: Isure bi e ba.
1: Yes sir.
0: And they want pompaye.
1: My God.
0: What sirko?
1: Yes.
0: Enya kwata.
1: Amen.
0: Emre na su se nyami be sewe nyo.
1: Ah.
0: Emre na su se nyami be de ebe sewe nyo.
1: Amen.
0: Emre na su se the table will turn.
1: Yes sir.
0: A prune be turn.
1: Yes sir.
0: Ebe di wo so.
1: Yes sir.
0: I will yes to him.
1: Yes sir.
0: Wa uti me no.
1: Jesus.
0: Wo na me no kasa no.
1: Yes sir.
0: A prune be turn.
1: Yes sir.
0: Into your favor.
1: Jesus.
0: A prune ba be turn.
1: Yes sir.
0: Into your favor.
1: Amen.
0: Yes.
1: Hey.
0: Now David is your baby. Now so now, when you miss during David,
1: mm,
0: God is thinking about you.
1: Yes, he says.

0: afredu nyame nim.
1: Yeah.
0: Me se ompa bono.
1: Hey.
0: Afredu nyame.
1: Yes, no.
0: Iti nyame eba be ye nyama.
1: Yes.
0: Na wo se nyame si se nkrofobi wo hon.
1: Ah.
0: Wo se nkrofobi wo hon ma, the blessing can never come.
1: Yes,
0: so God has to receive some people.
1: Hey.
0: So that you take that position.
1: Yes, sir.
0: I say, I've rejected Saul as a king.
1: Mm.
0: I don't see them.
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0: Onyami bedani Israel
1: e jama.
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1: Yes.
0: Onyami beyi buafo kese bi jama.
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0: Yes.
1: Yes.
0: Onyami suma Samuel. 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
1: Hey.
0: Obi babe shisho.
1: Yes,
0: sir. Yedie bi babe shisho.
1: Eba.
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1: Yes, sir.
0: Epune mwatun.
1: Hey.
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1: Ebe.
0: Sika punu.
1: Yes, sir.
0: Ebe biyama.
1: My God.
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1: Hey.
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1: Ah.
0: Ebe free on.
1: Yes, sir.
0: In the Bible said that somewhere effele in horns.
1: Hmm.
0: And of course, Jesse Fee. Cause someone can say, oh, no, sro. Cause, or see, na me, say, me, kona so, whom, you know, or be kumi, so, then, na menka.
1: Hey.
0: Or see, catcher on, say, oh, kwa, ko, bo, a fore. And I saw, someone feeling horns. Okoye. 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And of friend, Jesse say, ne, man, away. I will say, of friend, man, marry, man, na, baya. 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
1: abrane
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0: Nanso neni nyina no
1: ebi
0: God is choosing you.
1: I said
0: wuna yembu wuna yemfa wunyahwe wuna ya rejecto because you wuna say wusemu nie binti yemfa wunyahwe but God have chosen you.
1: Amen.
0: Onyami wa choose
1: you. Amen.
0: Onyami no nyabi abetos.
1: Amen.
0: Onyami yede bi abetos.
1: Amen.
0: Onyami sire bi abetos.
1: Amen.
0: And that me say nkogo so
1: so
0: wa utime ni no
1: say
0: jumem na owo no promosi bi abama no obi bi abata promosi so and the yesu demo I got the and strike
1: fire.
0: On your bitch and
1: strike
0: Nyami to me and
1: fire.
0: Yes, Lord. I was yesterday.
1: Yes, Lord.
0: Because promotion never no.
1: Jesus.
0: Nobody can stop
1: me. Yes, Lord.
0: Nobody can change
1: me. Yes, Lord.
0: In the name of Jesus.
1: Jesus.
0: In the name of Jesus.
1: Jesus.
0: And be your bearer.
1: Hey.
0: Also, it's
1: hey.
0: Also, ja ampano.
1: Fire.
0: Yes, Lord.
1: Hey. Yes. Yes.
0: David, it is real so.
1: Mm.
0: Now, so Nyami akaino. Nyame wakai wanopei. Me se ompaibo edu nyame ni.
1: Amen.
0: Dia ufemu no. It is over.
1: Amen.
0: Dia ukomu
1: no. Hey.
0: And now your last day.
1: Amen.
0: Problem biara ato.
1: Jesus.
0: Adie bia onem no.
1: Jesus.
0: Nyame se men kansro se.
1: Hey.
0: Se neko.
1: Jesus.
0: The problem etuwa.
1: Amen.
0: Cause me kasase nyame akwa.
1: Yes, Lord.
0: Na me se unkogu su se.
1: Hey.
0: Adie bia ni wudie se no.
1: Power.
0: Again, and shia
1: se. Amen.
0: Ye ye tia ye kasi spe gusu.
1: Jesus.
0: Ye di yare bi tu su sende be ye untimi kuwe ni muda.
1: Jesus.
0: Nafse na me pompe mose.
1: My God.
0: Ye biara ye kan tugu.
1: Jesus.
0: Yesu ojan to.
1: Fire.
0: Yesu ojan se.
1: Fire.
0: Awo yesu di.
1: Yes Lord.
0: Awo yesu di.
1: Yes Lord.
0: Ende demonic network.
1: Jesus.
0: Ende demonic plan.
1: My God.
0: Ende demonic works.
1: Yes Lord.
0: Be the fire of God.
1: Yes.
0: Yes. David is here so. Or same time. Yen fa David in yeshe. And can pen you for mona cosome yede. Almost share now so yed a colana yede. A coseho.
2: Oh.
0: And a de biara. Yed a toso. Yea, you reject. Yea, did some disgrace be a toso. Yea, did a hobby a toso. Inti nipe nyan fa un nyashu obi akempu na so enya mise men cancer se enna no pe wakai
2: wakai
0: ne nyun nya bia beto so
2: amen
0: osuma boafo bia bounce osuma enje bia bounce enje ne aba be you
2: amen
0: enje ne aba be
2: amen
0: na sa mane na unnem no
2: enna
0: ube free mo
2: yes
0: I go yesu timo
2: enu
0: na oka acts chapter 12 for bible se ye di peter ko se fia no enna suafo ne de dear man,
2: yes,
0: say Rabbi Bofwem, ye Peter,
2: ye Peter,
0: ye Peter,
2: ah.
0: Ye Peter, ye Peter,
2: ah.
0: Peter, say Fiasino. Na Peter came in that's okay.
2: I need that to ask
0: in the prison, you said the chains are heading a good inside, a good night. Then I could the inner room, and the
2: yay
0: soldier for someone among guide room.
2: Hey,
0: my dear, meaning baby, I was and a minim to me a yay in a
2: mount.
0: So on guide room, now so and I'm a bumper, Mose.
2: Hey,
0: I do what was
2: Jesus.
0: In the room, they do
2: what
0: was in the room.
2: Yes, Lord.
0: Self, yes, in the
2: room. Yes, Lord.
0: And I'm a sumanya, me both.
2: Yes, Lord.
0: On Bora Hon.
2: Jesus.
0: On you won't be on you won't be on you won't be on you won't be may you come out.
2: Amen.
0: Uka Psalm 142 verse 7. David said, God, deliver my soul from prison so that I may praise your name. So that is when you are in prison, you cannot praise God. Or say, deliver my soul from prison. So today, wherever your spirit is,
2: my God,
0: wherever your soul is,
2: Jesus,
0: the angel of God,
2: yes, Lord,
0: may the angel of God,
2: yes, Lord,
0: release you,
2: yes,
0: Lord, release you,
2: yes, Lord,
0: release you,
2: yes, Lord,
0: release you,
2: right now,
0: release you,
2: right now.
0: Ube pi,
2: yes, sir.
0: Mr. Ube Pie,
2: Ube Pie,
0: me who say a be mutants at it.
2: Hey.
0: Me who say a be mutants at it.
2: Yes, Lord.
0: Yes, Lord. Prison doors we ain't shaking.
2: Power.
0: Yes, Lord. And would it be a bora?
2: Jesus.
0: Or just be a bora?
2: Yes, Lord.
0: Nyami both will be a bora.
2: Jesus.
0: Ye de no nyamna ko se.
2: Yes, Lord.
0: Ye de no nyamna ko se.
2: Jesus.
0: E be mo nyo nyamwa mukuro.
2: Hey.
0: Nyami tu me bora.
2: Yes, Lord.
0: Nyami ja a bora.
2: Jesus.
0: No nyamni pie.
2: Jesus.
0: No nyamni pie. Yes,
2: you go far.
0: Ube do it, Mr. Ube do it,
2: you do it.
0: Nyami Ube do it,
2: you go far.
0: Hey, Nyami Ube pitch out.
2: Ah,
0: oh, dear Ususuna, Uba on panel. Nyami said, Min can't just a bebem.
2: Amen.
0: And more bemu do that.
2: Yabi,
0: Diabia was so.
2: Jesus,
0: Nyami Yasro. Nyami said, Min so, Crenna, Diabia was so.
2: Hey, bebem.
0: Missy Diabia was so.
2: Bebem.
0: Bebem.

0: Yes, yes,
1: they thought you can't do it. They thought you can never do it. Do it. Miss Ubeye.
0: Yes, sir.
1: Ubeye.
0: Yes, sir.
1: Ubeye.
0: Yes, sir.
1: Ubeware.
0: Yes.
1: Ube Tukwa.
0: Yes.
1: Ube Tia.
0: Yes, sir. Hey.
1: And she somewhere could do Fiono. And she, ni money pieba. No, no. Oh, yeah, now just so quiet. No, and she wanna. Nera, this is no somewhere. It's not the one. And you know. After just many nights, then a baby see Anna somewhere beside Jesse say, Jesse, umani nani ana? Anna so, akaku maybe, kitwe biya, or what a stressful, a shame, yano. Anna so, no, kofrene bra. And as someone said, we are not going to sit down. This is why I did. My dear, the blessing that is coming on you.
0: My God.
1: Ye didn't about soon.
0: Oh, yes.
1: People who are, Jesus. They can never sit down.
0: Amen.
1: God, people will give you more respect.
0: Yes.
1: Or ye didn't so say, Obin to me in Jirano. And then Michelle Kogu so say,
0: Jesus.
1: Blessed be in your mercy, Salman.
0: Jesus.
1: On your mimani brim.
0: Amen.
1: And on your being your mediaman.
0: Jesus.
1: No, your nashia.
0: Hey.
1: And on your son, sorry.
0: Amen.
1: And on your son,
0: sorry.
1: Amen. And on your son,
0: amen.
1: And on your son,
0: amen.
1: Adieu. You did Tomo.
0: Jesus.
1: May you receive it double.
0: Yes, Lord.
1: May you receive it double. Yes. And the Bible says, Yasumaye for so many hours near Chase David Sobeden
0: Obeba.
1: My dear, your blessing is on the way coming.
0: Yes.
1: We hear David and I'm consoba. Nyamya suma bofobi at their bounce.
0: Hey.
1: Bofobi bounce.
0: Hey.
1: Prepare yourself for that blessing.
0: Hey, yes, sir.
1: I said prepare for that blessing.
0: Yes, sir.
1: Prepare for that breakthrough.
0: Yes.
1: Prepare for that marriage.
0: Jesus.
1: Prepare for that trouble.
0: Yes, sir.
1: Prepare yourself.
0: Yes, sir.
1: God is going to open.
0: Yes.
1: I think he said, one prepare who you didn't be too troca. Now who do you? Now so say you.
0: Yes, sir.
1: Now miss me either. Me can't just say
0: yes.
1: Prepare.
2: Bribi ba.
0: Yeah,
1: ye de bi ba. Isro bi ba. Enonya bi ba. Aware pun bi ba. Ye de bi ba.
0: Yes.
1: Prepare yourself. David was there, so now David are preparing. David is here, so now. David was there, so now. Say, sisi ka bevi ni njana otsewo. Nwa wane nu, nwa yi ni njana. So, David have prepared for everything. And then you need to prepare yourself.
0: Yes.
1: God bless you, but one prepare here, you can never carry it. What mean, father?
0: Debbie,
1: I can say, if you don't have the grace to control money, you can never control it. Yeah, this come out, say the best.
0: Yeah.
1: Because who need a tuma? Yeah, there, yeah, the control sika. And she says, can you be doing something? Ne, fufu, ne, udisi, can it church? I must say, I'll be able to know. The guy doesn't have the capacity and ability to control it.
0: Yes.
1: In the band, it's a Otonya man, says, I had an auto.
0: We'll
1: be honest, you can't add in, if free, sir. But when you prepare yourself to
0: handle
1: it, and then you do, sir, you know how to control it.
0: Yes, sir.
1: You know how to manage it.
0: Oh, yes.
1: So prepare.
0: Yes.
1: There's a blessing ahead of
0: my
1: you.
0: My God.
1: Yeah, there be a bounce.
0: Jesus.
1: You see, there be a bounce.
0: Oh, yes.
1: And when you be bounce, person prepare who on bed and who the best you are saying to Nyam.
0: Jesus.
1: Control saying to Nyam.
0: Yes, sir.
1: Boss saying to Nyam.
0: Yes, sir.
1: I will yes to demon. Send a bayer at Tanfuntimi at the Ensorintia. Because one prepare one and Nuna at Tanfuntimi at the Ensorintia. A different Semubu. But when you prepare yourself well, Sebeson, sir, you know how to handle it. Who claim ye? Aware no claim ye. So be crab, Jijo, and no be crab, our water one. Who must add any ma embu a bemuse? So if you are in that, you have prepared for the marriage.
0: Yeah. Yes.
1: How much prepare and give you kakre major? No, you've not prepared. So what prepare? Then the best thing about major warrior.
0: Because
1: the enemy will use so many ways to fight your marriage. But when you prepare yourself, there's no door. There's no way for the enemy to penetrate.
3: Amen.
1: And then be bomb palmos.
2: Jesus.
1: And come be the horn more.
2: Yes.
1: Now tough be far horn more. And they are sorry to break through now.
2: Jesus.
1: And the cross.
2: Yes.
1: Amen.
2: Amen.
1: That demonic horse.
2: Jesus.
1: You cross it.
2: Amen.
1: With the blood of Jesus.
2: Yes, Lord.
1: With the blood of Jesus.
2: Jesus.
1: With the blood of Jesus.
2: Yes, Lord.
1: With the blood of Jesus.
2: Jesus. Power.
1: Any horse that they will use against you.
2: Mm.
1: Any weak point that they will use against you,
2: hey.
1: May you stand firm.
2: Amen.
1: On your member one word here, would be better for some breakthrough. Because breakthrough na ever, I know your thing.
3: Yes, sir.
1: Ye di ne ban anu ye di, cause eni bebe ba hu, eni ke eni nabe shop, eni eni na na eni papa, eni bi wohan ma,
3: eni
1: eye be ye ni,
3: eye boni,
1: eye be ni boni, enti afen attack ni bed emu ye di, but so prepare mwa. You can stand.
3: Hallelujah.
1: You can handle it.
3: Yes, Lord.
1: You can go far.
3: Yes, Lord.
1: You can move far.
2: Yes, Lord.
1: In the name of Jesus.
2: Jesus.
1: I pray for you for
2: my God.
1: Onyamima atum ne enye kesi. Onyamima yede ne enye kesi. Onyamima shira ne enye kesi. Onyamima wahwadiya.
2: Yes, Lord.
1: Udibe yede asomu etina sa yede.
3: Yes, Lord.
1: You go far.
3: You go far.
1: My dear, you go far.
3: You go far.
1: Ube kwesiri. Cause ye didn't ever know. Anu ye ten.
3: Oh yes.
1: Na debi tiesra so. Na so nim se nyami esi esi ahindi ebi ediamano. And then what you are going through, God is preparing you. Nyami esi esi. Hey, nyami osi esi.
3: Oh yes.
1: Nyami fa adia ma ukeku. Asa nyami di adia be nyami unse. Jis osi esi o na uye de. You become master.
3: Oh yes.
1: Mature.
3: Yes.
1: To handle it.
3: Yes.
1: God will give it to you.
3: Oh.
1: Inche ma wabe mumbu. The unye muno, the unfe muno, are a part of the training.
3: Yes, sir.
1: What you are going through is part of the training. Enti, emra, yako fre, David ba ye. David drew up and saw, say, no. Onwa. The Bible say, ye, emwo ye de, e gudi, also for kaya omayi.
2: Verse 6.
1: Verse 6.
2: Was in our bed, Muno. Elia. And I was saying, Ampa, the Rade Astrano. No one enemy. And I rather catch her somewhere, say, I'm going to Tibia. And then in Nipper, you are 10 years. Now, Mempeno. Now, and I is a frere Abinadab, man who came somewhere in. And I'll say, oh, you so a radem fan.
1: But by 11, no?
2: Verse 11. Now, Samuel beside Isaiah say, I'm ranting in any.
1: I'm ranting in any.
2: And I'll say, Ataku maybe.
1: Ataku maybe.
2: Now, here. Oh, hey, yay. And as Samuel catcher Isaiah say, Smama won't go for numbra. Now, young Tanasi.
1: I didn't say,
2: Wabansa.
1: Wabansa.
2: Now, Smama won't go for no by. And so na obre na nanima ayefe na ne honso yefe na urade ka se sori sra no na ono anie na Samuel fa enwo aben na osra no e woni nuanom emfimfi the urade honhom si David so efri eda no ara
1: the Bible say emra honu no pe na nyame ka se onu eni abrante enu eni God is going to choose you from the family.
3: Oh yes,
1: from that poor family. Baby ayembu nipa fa wo nyahwe na so onyame no nyame eba beto so.
3: Amen.
1: Onyame sunsun mi eba bewuro.
3: Amen.
1: Nyame ba be yi we fisa nu mie nmo.
3: Yes sir.
1: Nyame ba be peja fisa ha nmo. Nyame ba be se we nu onyame.
3: Amen.
1: Na nu onyame na be pa no
3: anu
1: ye din se. Ube due chiri.
3: Amen.
1: E nu onyame de ube due
3: chiri. Amen.
1: Na Bible so who David nu ano odi emu ne de egu David so na Bible so onyame tu mi ni na ho de de ebo ra David mo and na me shem kogu so se
2: Jesus
1: wa o timini
3: Jesus
1: may the power of God come upon your life.
3: Amen.
1: Onyame tu mi embo wuro ni pedu
3: emu
1: onyame ho odi embo wuro mu nyame cha embo wuro mu wa ya fa wu nya hwe no
3: Jesus
1: a time is coming.
3: Yeah.
1: You control money.
3: Amen.
1: You control wealth.
3: Amen.
1: God is going to bless you. O nyame babe ma wo ye die bia. Ye die na no ye din se. Enya nkwa wo ye die. Babo o nyame ka che Abraham say, I will bless you. And through you, people will be blessed.
3: Oh, yes.
1: So there are some blessings that will come to you. You alone, you can never enjoy that blessing. Mm. And
3: did
1: that. I
3: was
1: saying, and yes, I get one. Yami to me, Bora David Munu. On Yami mana, more dinning to me, Ebra David Munu. After ye be see David or Hini. Cause, Onyame the kingship na the Ebra David mu. And me bomb pa mo says,
3: Jesus,
1: it's your turn now.
3: Yes.
1: E true so say, we hear the ebe pie.
3: Yes.
1: E true so say, we see the ebe pie.
3: Yes.
1: E true so say, we be forward word yet. E true so say, usu ba be to question.
3: Jesus.
1: Onyame no onyame atos.
3: Yes.
1: Onyame see the bi atos.
3: Jesus.
1: Ye die hu bi abore.
3: Jesus.
1: A pu bi be bia ma.
3: Amen.
1: Enye punki twa.
3: Ah.
1: Enye pun biakiku.
3: Yabi.
1: Yedie pun.
3: Yedie pun.
1: Ebe biama.
3: Amen.
1: Insirapu.
3: Hey.
1: Ebe biama.
3: Amen.
1: Adumu pun.
3: Hey.
1: Ebe biama.
3: Amen.
1: Nenipe inebe hu.
3: Ah.
1: Na sun na abete.
3: Yes, Lord.
1: Ne ebe shocking crofo.
3: Hmm.
1: Ah. Are you sure pastor asimi sini? Who did the pastor mami ne drive ke? Na so na ye wo na o drive.
3: Yes.
1: O ye de na abana na car na o drive no. Omo su omo dan su su say you can never you can buy that car. Omo dream that so beti ma to sade no. Omo su su that so beti ma ya sade. Na so nyame a no tumi brutu mi na so. Nyame o tumi ade nyame. Nyame a oka ebe mu. Say jan say nyame no.
3: Amen.
1: Nanano Genesis chapter 8, Bible says, Emra Bofo no draw no. Ombus Abrams, Abraham na uyri Sarah wa him. Or say or jadi on him. Or si catch a Sarah say, a year by this time.
2: I think that's a say.
1: Na Sarah wa wupa. And a Sarah through it is a munched a munchre. Me and my abruwa. And above one business, other than a Sarah, a doubting. Now, me catch him, somebody is doubting. My dear, don't doubt God. Is there anything too hard? Then, Yamin to me,
3: yes.
1: Yamin to me, Yamane Brosso. Yamin, Yamane Brosso. Yes, yes. Or say, Sarah, I didn't think that all doubts, I didn't know either. Would yet
3: never
1: see me. Now, I feel the same now, Sarah. Wow. Onyame oni mu ni petri masem.
3: Jesus.
1: Sarah sire no sire na na onjira ho. Na so nyame ni ntrim. 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Uji dio, unji dio. God is going to open that door.
3: Amen.
1: God is going to open that door.
0: Amen.
1: Ko Bible say emra omo bom pa ma Peter no. No mu ni mse Peter be pie. Na so Peter be bo punu mu. Ana road da twani ko apuna no.
2: Peter
1: 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Ana ba ko catch us. Ada wa dwene ye tu.
2: Wa bodam.
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3: be di ye.
1: Yes Lord.
3: Yes Lord.
1: O ba ware.
3: Yes Lord.
1: Tu kwa.
3: Yes
1: Lord. Bia ye di ma.
3: Yes Lord.
1: Di ma wo da.
3: Yes Lord. Hey.
1: Oh, God has favored you.
3: Yes, Lord.
1: Onyame no onya bia toso.
3: Yes, Lord.
1: Onyame ye de bia toso.
3: Yes, Lord.
1: Onyame sire bia toso.
3: Yes, Lord.
1: Enti nipa be hu na omo be shock say no. This is the doing of the Lord.
3: Ah.
1: We de enyame na ye.
3: Hallelujah.
1: We de enyame na bia kwa no. Cause Lord say no be ti Peter ne. Omo say nya Peter. Afa omo ko boy ne. Peter ni pie. Man de obe pie wase.
3: Yes, Lord.
1: Ubediyi.
3: Amen.
1: Bebiere waseno.
3: Jesus.
1: My dear ka akuma tu.
3: Yes Lord.
1: Uye de nam kwanso.
3: Yes.
1: Uye de abate.
3: Hey.
1: Me see this week.
3: Jesus.
1: New matter ya uye.
3: Yes.
1: Adi sida ne bro.
3: Yes.
1: Uye de ne bro.
3: Jesus.
1: Adi kwaso ne bro.
3: Adi kwaso ne bro. Adi
1: atumu ne bro.
3: Adi atumu ne bro.
1: Uye de kese.
3: Hey. Uye
1: de kese. Hey.
3: Kabo. Shabana.
1: Na ye dream say. You can make it.
3: Ah.
1: They thought you can never make it. They thought you can never do it. By the grace of God, you do it.
4: Yes,
1: by the grace of God, you do it.
4: Yes, Lord.
1: Yes, until you be sidan.
4: Yes,
1: until you be yetuban.
4: Yes,
1: until you be hold the company.
4: Yes, Lord.
1: Yes, until you be biwan kaso company.
4: Yes, Lord.
1: Yes, until you be wadiya
4: wobaware.
1: Yes, until you be wo.
4: Yes, Lord.
1: Be wo.
4: Yes, until you.
1: Yes, you didn't well. Now, okay, Matthew chapter. Okay, Luke chapter 1, verse 20. The Bible says, now, both four no be catcher Mary said, who are we nyan yammy ni matum? Ah. Say, nyammy a tau soa. The any hoa ede, eh, yaho. As of all, Luke chapter 1, verse 26.
2: Luke chapter 1, verse 26. O se bosumi e to sun sian mu no. 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
1: Ene nyame bofo bi e ba besra.
4: Yes Lord.
1: 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So the angel of God is come to visit you this night.
4: Amen.
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4: Yes Lord.
1: O di enyonya bi na aba. 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
4: Yes, Jesus, Lord.
1: Whether you believe it or not, the angel of God is coming to you.
4: Hallelujah.
1: Yes. Oh no, see them.
2: Ababa Bia. Odina ma ware. Ama Oberma Bia, our friend Joseph. Ah, Ofri David Ebusia Mua. Na Ababa Nidin Di Maria. Na Obafo no ba ni nchen be kan se. Hey! Mawaninje.
1: Mawaninje.
2: Wa ya dum wo.
1: Hey, and then you mean Mawaninje what him?
4: Amen.
1: Why ya tumu wo? May the grace of God come upon you.
4: Amen.
1: Onyame enye watum.
4: Amen.
1: Onyame ma ni favor bi entos.
4: Amen.
1: Onyame ma atum bi entos.
4: Amen.
1: Osi why ya tumu? Ene me shem kogu susi.
4: Jesus.
1: Wa utimi ni nun.
4: Jesus.
1: Onyame ma atum bi entos.
4: Amen.
1: Onyame ma nonyam bi entos.
4: Amen.
1: Onyame ma nshirebi entos.
4: Amen.
1: Me bia phone line. Friend anywhere the embon pie.
4: 030 221 6561
1: Ufra, you know, bebon pie. 030 221 6561 Hello. Hello.
5: Hello.
1: Yes.
5: Praise the
1: Hallelujah.
5: Okay. Papa,
1: I am a man. Or how be a name, yes, or am not tun trap. I will yes, demon, on the mean beer quamam. A pump beer maton, a punning beer, I will yes, demon. Amen. Yeah. Hello. Hello. Yeah. 030 221 6562 030 221
6: Hello.
1: Hello.
6: Upe favor.
1: Mami bompe mo. Brother be bompe e wo Yesu ti mo. Ma u favor ento abawa so. Ma u ye de ento no so. E wo Yesu Christ di mo. Se na u favor to Mary so no. Ma u favor ento abawa so sa. E wo Yesu ti mo. Amen.
6: Amen.
1: Amen.
6: Hello.
1: Hello.
6: Yes.
1: Yes.
6: Hello. Pacho,
1: if you can send my basana, you
6: get
1: to the Anukra and my idea. Offer a fee. Pacho, for a fee. I'm a summer. I'm a summer. That's
7: it.
1: My mom, Pemo. Ready, you're a bubble, no mutum.
6: Jesus.
1: Nisika send beer, I had them. Uyo to me, I didn't know. May put in Pimano. Messica put in Pimano. Nami Buffo. And upi kusrano, maaba wenye sika, e wuye shutimu, amen.
7: Amen.
1: But mother asu beba one night nimi watim. Hello.
8: Hello.
1: Yes.
8: Yes,
1: Pastor.
8: Yes. Asu bienkan.
1: Nami asu bienkan wosu.
8: Upi program na masaliti kumpa ina.
1: Rade me bompae do aba wonu mutim. 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Ade biere da wakoma so no. Onyame nyema wo. Ewo Yesu ti mu. Ka amen.
7: Amen.
1: In the Bible say onyame. Hello. Hello. 0302216562. Hello.
9: Hello.
1: Hello.
9: Hello.
1: Yes.
9: Okay, good morning.
1: Good morning. What are you saying?
9: I'm going to take a bomb fire, man.
1: Mate. 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
10: Hello.
1: Hello.
10: Good morning.
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1: 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Amen.
7: Amen.
1: 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Yeah, Papa ni Apostle Dr. Poluku Hakma. And my mother said, name you know better, Ubabisiano. 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
11: 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Yeah, but when him Sunday, brand new inquiry ready on
1: you. Kaswa for Yansu. Every Sunday, bia you share our Kaswa from 8:30 to 11:30.
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1: 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Into me, no man, 0244 73 73 26 81 81 0244 73 73 26 81 81 Pastor Prosper.
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1: Ina mida Kaswa branch. 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Ye de tefo ina nu mucham.
12: Jesus.
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12: Yes, Lord.
1: Yesre inshira dimawa.
12: Jesus.
1: Yesre nyonyam kesia dimawa.
12: Yes, Lord.
1: Epum bia matono.
12: Hey.
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1: Yesre on.
12: Yes, Lord.
1: Ye yewon kesia.
12: Jesus.
1: Nefe nyonyama. Ewe Yesu Christu timu. Amen.
12: Amen.
1: Amen. Amen. Sorry for him. Ye papa awuche. 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Amen.

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So Anna Utino. 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Baby, I will be a Utime. Young coupon, Ushira.

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0: your best stop.
1: 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On someone's fellow obia. Ba impa bom mania masesa. We'll be seeing the first fear, bro, what 21. We'll be on the first car, bro, what 25. The business agent, we are scooped, we are business. Oh, yeah, yeah, we're going to be in Tina Odi and I. September Muni is the month of delivery. I mean, we're friend, the month of evidence.

0: friend in month of evidence, if it's unsaid. You have been money paying you, who said? You're done with Yemeni, you're banning so about work while I'm not too hard. You're about adoring. What are you doing? I'm saying, Nippa, we are near 21. 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Copy just a few. 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But we need a miracle. I dance if you are chasing and chasing near the Obiaye. And the original Bishu Akasa. 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Then I know Kase Bushesia, I am from Eden. I'm from Eden. 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You're putting in them so much, you know. And who could have been there, the cacra? The Afro Ayad. Madame Fusof will be our years with Jenny. That's our time now. Come back, you have a chance for any name. No more chance. They drew a situation. There were a situation. And there was a situation, yeah,
1: Buono.
0: Buono. I'm on my way near the Buono Mountain.

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1: ebio obi bono
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0: amen
1: ready on ya ho chiri
0: amen
1: Ready when you are hunching
0: through.
1: On you are hunching
0: through. Yes.
1: No for you, dear bra. On the say, bravo. Then my answer. Yet to me, Sidney. Who been them? A crunch, I see, baby. What hey? What better? More than some so many years. As I see,

0: cars bebrebi anipa apake ojo area small small boys small small girls you know I will be cars undi bi echa se abrabon ese se the king of Bompire and after that was looking back to Bompire.
1: Yeah, there was a young couple and a juice of papaya by ambassador and F4. When you maran a ya war, if he said that cream po and mu bonny into mankind, the Bompire to your musha one, sir, you took your medisha one, sir, and whom bonnet to me, one of what solitia, one of what could see, one of what you don't want to name, one of what come on quanka, the batch and no be a can and pass on. Your Bompire is sending us some good rim, your Bompire the much.
0: Yes,
1: your bomb fire the moja to me to chillum. Your bomb fire to me di biara. Everybody don't pass a yabaco. Don't pass a wumabaco. Don't pass a wumabetie. And a jee kasa. Everybody kasa. Your number poise.
0: Yes,
1: your number yum.
0: Yes,
1: your number poso.
0: Yes,
1: your number quantane.
0: Yes,
1: your number sioso.
0: Yes,
1: your number que mono.
0: Yes,
1: that it chill one yinara. Everybody my woman of swear.
0: Yes,
1: number was some indigene. The yaba son of Bessie Abaco. In Shrebiana, we say, Sin, Fadome Wuma, we used to demonti. Amen.
0: Amen. Ah, somebody in the major now, so I bump by. But person may bun you be mau. See, why you hear a crony and coopers and shit. And it may be a lies and I'm on them. Now, pie a beer before you goose, a senior, doing Namia were yes, Sinchrani. I was soon soon, money pure Hunamani. But see, this month, you know, a Hunamani, you perceive, Okani. 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

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And you're TikTok. 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

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I mean, we didn't wait, I'm assuming we had to send one of them. I'm a man. I'm a man. I'm a man. I'm a man. I'm a man. I'm a man. I'm a man. I'm a man. I'm a man. I'm a man. I'm a man. I'm a man. I'm a man. I'm a man. I'm a man. I'm a man. I'm a man. I'm a man. I'm a man. I'm a man. I'm a man. I'm a man. I'm a man. I'm a man. I'm a man. I'm a man. I'm a man. I'm a man. I'm a man. I'm a man. I'm a man. I'm a man. I'm a man. I'm a man. I'm a man. I'm a man. I'm a man. I'm a man. I'm a man. I'm a man. I'm a man. I'm a man. I'm a man. I'm a man. I'm a man. I'm a man. I'm a man. I'm a man. I'm a man. I'm a man. I'm a man. I'm a man. I'm a man. I'm a man. I'm a man. I'm a man. I'm a man. I'm a man. I'm a man. I'm a man. I'm a man. I'm a man. I'm a man. I'm a man.

Assassin. 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I

0: say what you should do. That's what you should do. You're running my bumper. And now my
1: chin.
0: And now my chin.
1: And every
0: radiation.
2: And the name was a
3: and boy, it be a beer.
2: Radu show near
3: a cardo shot.
2: Now, ready my evidence. 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You bet you watch. So, there is a can you be sure I would in
3: the
2: Tabru Dia.
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1: Yehovah.
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1: Yehovah.
0: Osi se okin tu.
1: Jesus.
0: Obe yesu anko ni.
1: Enkentiri wudi ara.
0: Radi.
1: Yehovah.
0: Anopai.
1: Anopai.
0: Ye kentiri.
1: Ye Radi kasa.
0: Awa wani mu.
1: Yesterday.
0: Amaya ni mungwa.
1: Yesterday.
0: Atanfo nyaya.
1: Yesterday. Yesterday.
0: Atanfo kasa.
1: Tuli handara ba. In the name of Jesus.
0: Kasa kasa.
1: Yes Lord.
0: Omo mfa ntiaye. Kasa ntia. Kasa ntia. 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
1: Yehovah.
2: Wo husna beshia.
0: Wo husna beshia.
2: Mun kashana.
3: Can we just one more time say?
0: This is we're trying 2 weeks as I was saying, you'll be the Afra. Won't be any thing, you know, fine. Especially, I'm quite sorry, I'm here for the crown, not the raffle. And I'll be back on Castle Bedi, you got a Apple, I'm sorry. Mommy Bonnie Musa, too. Bedi, you're not crying, yummy, he said, got now the car.
1: I go like it to us.
0: I am poppy, poppy, poppy. Digging.
1: Hey, yo.
0: Digging a copy of all of that. Mammy, I didn't want Bob Benny Musa. If you say any news, Kakra, the bit of Dokono. Papa, sorry, I hear coffee, I hear drink. I say, oh, obedi, you got. Then I'm a concord, you got.
3: Taste and see. More
0: cashier. I say, oh, now you got now. Ope, dinner, I hear anything. Oh yeah, oh yeah, fair flare. Can can I? Oh yeah,
1: oh yeah, oh yeah, flare flare.
0: What you say?
1: Oh yeah, you mean Harry?
0: Ah, what you? What you? You mean Shlau?
1: Nice.
0: Now the king say, one or so pay you got, more money you got. Where you sell pay them? Mom you got, the mom. No be some mommy say mommy who so pay them? The family king. Can you imagine?
2: You're
0: tripping. Sabra buffet. Ready you
1: can pay you.
0: May the Lord kaya.
1: Jesus.
0: Come do. Ready one kaya.
1: Amen.
0: I need it. Maybe I just saw Babushia. Babushia, my maker say, who the MTM for cash? Who trim, what time? Who the cat? So be best and who's cause they have a far or umbefa. Nankama Munfa no Munya day. 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That life obin di Christo nechi obin di Christo echi Abraham ase for ye di here from a neck kase enteri
1: enteri
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3: before we praise the Lord tonight.
0: Abraham ne Sarah wari yeno. 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

0: Into betting me on Facebook, so you are to our human mana ye. 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
1: 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Can this
0: YouTube Awoche One TV. 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And Kofi Boss watch it. 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Tell her to turn to you and must say, "Jai." Don't say, "Hey, God, I want to wash it down." But the way, oh, to turn to you. The crowd said, "Whoa, hey, who ni pa we cha wo?"
1: If you believe God is a good God,
0: wow, yeah, young girl, fe. Wait till me and when I just hamri, mommy, Jai. Sarah, you free here, Cassie. Think you free here, Cassie. I must say, Quash, you're quiet, mommy. Mommy, you're here. Kidney, you're saying. Niliva, Wamba.
2: That's
0: a man. As
1: is God a good God?
0: Son, I won't soon.
1: In this place tonight, hallelujah.
0: Umira can I change tea? And then you crash us, say, people don't believe it. We be parking car, we be saying, oh, I call high car. We now know who the crew, not the car, come so, oh, I call rent the car, not the baby, you two. People are genty. The Bible says, oh, we be a yeno, a brown fair woman, you know. No, yabu from the pier. Because this is my evidence. 1 hour. Hey, this is evidence here. The Ebeko Echiri. Sheeradi. Man, just one sumwa sebo.
2: Bevio.
0: Anya yefrukase.
2: Bevio.
0: Yadi unsa obinimo.
2: This is carry.
0: Nah. 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
2: amen
0: sa ye fro no at the time that so ye fro be jo
2: amen.
0: People are pregnant with a lot of things. And an opportunity. Bible saw friend Isaac. Come on.
1: Oh, magnify.
0: Na otu wa bro. Na Sarah can say, oh. The radius is so what kind of man. The menso. Oh, menso.
2: Ah.
0: Menso.
2: Menso.
0: The radius kind
2: of man.
0: Abraham, sorry, Osu ekura na ega fre. Ebi ebra. Yabanish. Ebra ni be show ni
2: oya. Yes, sir.
0: Ebra ni be ma watu bedin. Ebra ni be ma wenye nshi. Ebra ni be ma wenye
2: juma.
0: And you will celebrate. Osu obi su di kawani be show usani.
2: Amen.
0: Because we need what it takes. But God is changing
2: it.
0: The God of this
2: commission
0: is taking your reproach. But we met me on Facebook, Reverend George Prince Akwanda. TikTok, Reverend George Akwanda.
1: Taste and see.
0: YouTube, Awecha One TV. Dicky, Remini, and Yap.
2: Yo, Papa,
0: Pado, Obi, Suan,
2: Yami, Unkoswa, Unshira, Neveradin Yaukasi, Senior. If I didn't know what they be, and 70 of you are, Papa, say yes, a cheer, yes, I can, and you
0: soon,
2: and you are now a brass to say, if I did over genie, a brass to say, never sorry, na ya can say, I feel ye, na if I did ye pee, no money, pen who say, we you, Yanko, from. Senior Genesis chapter 21 here, yeah, the by verse 1 going in here, yeah, come what's me. Look at it the way ya. Say, Oba, a warrior. Say, Obrana, so kunya, warrior, no warrior. I said, then I can be you. And Kadia cano, a ya ba. 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
0: Oh,
2: no, mammy. 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I feel ba kwa ba tunan fe so Esther ben mani ye di obe ye biara
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1: 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No boys in a water car no barco or funded mechanical or driving the Yidu of ye. 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
0: Ya bompa. 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
1: unam wasem
0: eshira Abraham
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1: Yesudim,
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0: bompa,
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1: na me fruit,
0: Machine
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0: Spirit of doubt,
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1: Mammy evidence.
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0: Yeah. 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

0: TikTok Reverend Akwanda, Reverend George Akwanda, Facebook Reverend George Prince Akwanda. 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
1: Well, yesterday.
0: Cassa were yesterday.
1: Well, yesterday.
0: Radio one mommy.
1: Radio one mommy.
0: I'm master assist.
1: Some may have a Papa Shiakwa.
0: Member you be.
1: May be useless.
0: Radio one with himself.
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0: And your yamshare.
1: Embrenasso.
0: Radio.
1: I know, catch David.
0: But turn upon.
1: I want a time for you.
0: Bibiara,
1: Mamma Brabo,
0: Timaquin, no Biasso,
1: and you are here,
0: I did not say, God of emergency, evidence,
1: Jesus, and Anadria, and evidence, oh, for my attitude on Sebuchi, for my Eduoko, and Radia Sandibia, or Bibiara, what you waiting? Now, what's summoning to you? Radia, for the car, one is getting so ready, or the year to my name, Radia, a fun and sad, Nekaba, getting in for two. God of emergency, God of Abraham, Eradicasa, from Wayo, of Wafu, Bro, Brian Srabem, Bro Masrabem, Yotina Sambibia, Yabet Wanfo, Yadinatum, Eradishan Ma, Eradishan Kole, and Kole is to so, Eradin Kole is to so. 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Abraham of Yahoo means. 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One more musica.
0: ewurade mo mu ye ti samre no unsu no unyan we mama yo na ti ko mu otese unyan e wo himfa where is your sacrifice say ya funo mama jana de ba for the e wo himfa sara kan ho ne ko ye bibi ma o na wo 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you to challenge God. 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You are challenging God. 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When the phones were what they're saying. 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I need an evidence. 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Don't get it twisted. See, you know, yeah. You're not ready to me. Man of God challenged God. Ko bompaye mobi sa non sa be cancer fo se ono on peso be se yen so be te se yen prayer wor yo na ubrade o se sa na bra o kra o 50 Ghana and no so ye o 40 Ghana and no so ye 100 Ghana mani mu ensu 300 to 200,000 baby, I would you need to go the extra mile. Now you may find go another level. 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Unless you can't change. 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

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This month is a month of evidence. It be pure life. It be pure life. And the pad wants, we need be hundo. We do more dancing. This is what you can do. 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Me bomb pay we yes shoot anymore. Ewurade maninya nhyira Ewurade maninya nkosuo Ewurade maninya breakthrough o Yesu demo antwe min hyira se na uchi Abraham hyira bre no no se na uchi sere no nyam no Ewurade min su seme no nyam I need an evidence I lift out this sacrifice Lord before you the Lord give me an evidence in the name of Jesus In the name of Jesus. In the name of Jesus. Me bom pai ama. 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Me bom pai Jesus tie tie wase. 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No ma ye breakthrough. With Jesus Christ it mo. Ye peja ya for the ba won him. Yo wa for him chi ya so. Already assume to be a quamay. We used to Timothy. Amen. Patch of me more no messing in the waiting me as any. No man out the best send you 024-338-145. Na second number no so any ma mo abruchiri mo amanoni come on take it fast and be a blessing 024-66-888-77 024-66-888-77

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0: 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Now, Missy, one way the food did the ever yell. One way the food did the ever yell. My catch, I'll say, yeah, dear, have I kai, bancha, have I any money, dear, ne ya mix it. Now, one name was a Ghana, yima, or wise, or nyansa. Some yet then, Missy, drew a man, num, and yes, a woman may be kum. Never go touch him as a dear, dear woman, a drone for winter, a year, dear, bana, dear, hini. 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

0: 0246 once again 0246 0270 66. 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A reading can on show so we used to them. Amen.
1: Amen. Nami Uncle Bibia out here program. No, I'm sorry to see a train crowd born, as I say, so for that and in the team. E baba transe na omo atuaso me pacho Samuel Yeboa entry. God bless you. Emmanuel Nana Ampia, God bless you. 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Usu tie program in Facebook na TikTok ni adie Donald Kwatin. Nyankopon unshira pa pa pa pa pa pa pa. Obi biara utie ye. Nyame unshira mama 3 days. God bless you so much. Mama Emma Mia Gladys. Prince Boateng School. In Sawum. Yeah. 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Ede nyankopon sesesese ano ye de some of the private schools sunaka. Free senior high school no nyami adun Prince Boateng so kan but so school papa en bomodi ani en kosra ye mami na bibia so etimi en koso kama mama somanya nyami unshira pa pa pa pa pa afi ye mami Mary Ejekum no kunu mi hu mwacha dodo Stephen Ejekun papa mi hu shira pa pa pa pa your program ne webasho webasho. 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I love you with the love of the Lord. But send the biami catcher on. 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And to be asukeke. But a to hot sending a evidence. Nia a betimiama na toso. 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Uni a bomb paye. He said, you back it with your seed. A spiritual principle to the two more born a yejuma. Then the Akani Yachro, Obetimi Asu, see the Visi Adichian, the Meye, Pacho, Momodiana Yena, Bosiano, and in Comsiana Yashe Guviumuno, Etimi Ayodia. 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

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Sansu, ye. Your four P. Don't

0: Or Facebook, some can say me. And I quite ya. Radica sounds of a can. Look on TikTok, so I want some of a can. A year, Alta versus Alta. Radica sounds of a can you and you see. Oh, all right, Abusia. Genesis chapter 15, verse 1, about 2 and 3, and 4. There is 5 Quran, and there are kink and mining. Genesis chapter 15, 1, 2. 7,
1: 1 to 7, yes, and go. It's a fast, a woman is a woman, a decay. It's a do inum. You may have a con, a day by a form. A difference, I must say, when you uncle want Abraham, Abraham, bo. In some yet, you know, a very assemble Abraham in China, and it's what do you say? And so, Abraham. 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
0: miniba na menam
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0: Jim and I can't be not a radiasum ban in chain, say.
1: I am a radiasum. You are different, dear. To know who is I can't hear no.
0: Dear, my mobile phone, dear. I can't hear no.
1: And Jim and I, a radiasum bar, main chain, say. And yet, Oina obey you, what dear? Nadia obey free was slimu, not obey you, what dear? Jimmy in Numono. Now, what did you? Now, what the new free a deacon say, she or sore. Now, or kind, not kind in summer, so ube to me a kind anna. Now, or catcher no say, so what so for Bayenino? In Timur ye in Siano. Now, Abraham G. a ready G. Now, ubu ye say, tenne mano. Now, or catcher no say, many a ready ah, may they will free. 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

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Yes, your man and war. Yes, your man and war. 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Yes, honey. Yes, honey. Yes, honey. Yes, honey. 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Abraham, a Japan Abraham. Not need a salam. If you've been on. Na Abraham e company Awurade me nipa Awurade me nipa e do enko do sumbo bo Awurade se Awurade e san se wa ma me emente no hwe akwara ye be wo ne me fie ye be wo ne ma me nase e na ebe di ma je Awurade se debita e ma so wa wu che na no pai wa wu che na no pai e ye wa bi se situation a wo mu no akwa wie ye Awurade se in the 9th month ye kan tell se debita e nya juma

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2: Jesus.
0: This should be your prayer
2: Jesus.
0: This should be your prayer
2: Jesus.
0: So would I do one can be a chair me up in free hand erade ma wonsa so na sha wan moyo me babra bo me ko abra bo erade ajuma yi erade kasa erade bu sia ye brede asu but ye bra so me ka ka chira sa 21st of this month and to the 27th of this month ye wo me dey be friend erade kasa erade kasa myself avevo daniel kaku kwabena usu and ye papa bishop ye usu ansa ha so
2: Come in and look, Ben Kuru, we are about a few minutes, right? But phones, why you should be brave, yes, you're running, Cassa. Ninth month, and you know, Cassia Pano, you're the Frama, a bomb, a Frama Cassia Pabba, a Toba, why you want to Toba? 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Upon a pay your bomb, pay the Nipa Bia Ote, a show on Sa. A dear Biela, I have done a dagging, a dance so. I have conquered, run a pay Casamano. 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
0: Amen. 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Maybe then you for your time. With my testimony, what's up? 0244 5115 33 Prophet Daniel Avevo, Suada, a age medi 40 days prayer and fasting. Maybe 11th. Nanyasem Ketua. And to Guada Bay, hey, if we need a foreman, Abilkuman, a foreman. Last stop, would you do on one? Obed Musa Kofo, the America Elko. Akwako Bompa, you'll be sound saying, I'm okay, yes, we are called Gracious Promise of God Ministry. Gracious Promise of God Ministry. Only Eko, Eko Bompa. So for Daniel Kweku, yao, avevo, Kweku no, yao, avevo. All right, Gracious Promise of God Ministry. Abisha, so for avevo, I so simple, 0244 92 60 93. 0244. What's our channel? Why you're going to be home? I'm sure, Papa. All right, 21st to 27th of this month, a radic casa, the ninth month. In Yan, you see a radic casa, or casa, a cushion, say, or the other next dimension, the month of October. All right. So, Resurrection Power Living Bread Ministries International, Tabura Laji, and your own pattern war. Okay, sorry, na a friend, a brand new swan, so for Charles Kwaku, Adum, Dakwa.

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0: nyamia sumje nkan mu nyina so if you did the kind of swimming and crew when you made their chain. Also, if you had an outer and carried the casa, now champagne or bones in a near brief papa passes up with me, and rather the casa. A radio musician, a man, a oba, and in your oma. Baby, I will be ano. Mecha, we Jesus Christo dimu. 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Menginas, you're not a bit team for the bar. I don't tell you what, Menginas, you're a bit team for the bar.

Madam Jack is ma bishop Dr. Uzu and Sana Papa Bia will be an yame asumji and count papa. Sansa Marin Chiak is ma'am my moderator, right Reverend Abraham Nana Oparikwachi. 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Nami Van Chama Reverend Inok Ajipobi CIA former chairperson. Baba Nyamiasumji and Kawa Nami Van Chake say ma'am Reverend David Swate Ubri Gan West Public Chairperson. Baba Nyamiasumji and Kawa. The clerk of the General Assembly, Reverend David Abwaji Dankwa Papa, Curtis Emmanuel Innocent, I don't know, Odoko preaching point. Baba, and so I will have to say, every Baba, and I may ask me to encounter the super Baba, so I will say, Baba Pinto, yes, Baba, I buy you a Baba. 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

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The Bible said the steadfast love of the Lord never ceases. They are new every morning. When you meet Dono, it's in the Biada. The Biano Pa, and you from Anopay. When you meet Dono, and you from Awati. Well, we'll see what we change our jaw. I met Yasiwati. You mean Yamisa Sakana? The appointed time, the proper time, the due time, the exact time. What are you talking about? I'm talking about God's time. God's timing. Yeah, Christy Michelle. Yeah, Christy Michelle. Before the for Michelle. Call for Michelle. Find the for Michelle. Find the for the yeah. Matumu. Matumu. Matumu. Find the for the one. I'm no more yet, man. And for me chamo, and you for me chamo, I come for me chamo, made a number. Manunaka, and cry my chamo, the dad. You don't come for me chamo. She'll be here. 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I pray when you mean shrub, what is when you mean shrub? It's when you mean shrub. Come and I can bear.

0: Listen.
1: Papa,
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1: But you're going to go to
0: the house. And now, what about your
1: yeah.
0: Oh, my God. Catrice, director.
2: Back
0: up. What is saying?
1: I'm here, Papa.
0: Where are you? We don't know, ma. Verse 7, verse 8, verse 9. The month of delivery. Wow, Mrs. The one you sent from January up to August, September, you ever pee with your name.
2: Na Eradi can say, Ampara,
0: Ampara,
2: Mehunu, Men man awa wo misrim no amani hunu.
0: Ma human man ya o wo misrim no amani hunu.
2: Na wonsu a wonsu ahwefo nti wo sufre me no. Mate.
0: Mate.
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2: 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Asase anufu so ne ewo sene wo so.
0: Eye to boas wo kan kan kan mo nti na ye kan ase. Na Eduardo kan se. Oh my God.
2: Ampara me hunu me mana awo wo misrim
0: amane. Ya owo mizrim no amane hunu mizrim ti mizrim no ye nkwasom the Lord said I have indeed seen the misery of the people of Egypt. I have heard them crying out because of their strange drivers and I have concern about their suffering. I'm a woman. Just say, Nidhi can say, Mati. And the mahu. Rather say, Wati. And the wahu. Now rather say, Nasa, Uhua. Or Yahu Bibi. Say rather Wati.
2: No,
0: Nasa Uhua. Or say, I have heard, I have seen, so I have come down. Kadiye Mazandaya. This morning, my God will come down.
3: Amen.
0: My God will come down.
3: Amen.
0: I don't know what you are going through, but God have heard.
3: Yes,
0: God have seen.
3: Yes,
0: and my God will come down.
3: In the name of Jesus.
0: He will come down.
3: In the name of Jesus.
0: In the
3: name of Jesus.
0: What you are going through, my God,
3: Jesus.
0: He is coming.
3: Yes,
0: my God,
3: yes,
0: He is coming.
3: Yes,
0: He has come.
3: Yes,
0: He has come.
3: Yes,
0: He has come.
3: Yes,
0: deliver.
3: Yes, so.
0: Kadiye Mazandaya. Oh, on tell keke.
2: Dabi.
0: On tell keke.
2: Dabi.
0: Yeah. Never met me at keke. Never met me when you are home. But on can hush.
3: On can hush.
0: But you media mati.
3: Mati.
0: And the man
3: who so.
0: The man Sani Eba.
3: Yes, so.
0: Oh my God. Muslim grew.
3: Yes, Lord.
0: When you are tear.
3: Tear.
0: When you are hua.
3: Hua.
0: On tell say.
3: Now
0: what's I ba?
3: Yes, so.
0: When you are man.
3: Yes, so.
0: When you are tear.
3: Yes, so.
0: When you are hua.
3: Yes, so.
0: Come on, when you're Mate, Mate, Mama,
2: Jesus.
0: September. Obeke kanu.
2: Obeke kanu.
0: Minim ni awo nemu.
2: Jesus.
0: Banyametia.
2: Banyametia.
0: Nyamihua.
2: Uhuna.
0: Usan sani.
2: Obesi sani.
0: Oh my God.
2: Ama white.
0: Banyametia. Usan banyametia. Let's go. Uhuna. Ah usani. Oh. Arape menwa uye.
4: Yes.
0: Menwa uye. Asamba. Eh. No, no, no, no, no, no, no, no, no, no, no, no, no, no, no, no, no, no, no, no, no, no, no, no, no, no, no, no, no, no, no, no, no, no, no, no, no, no, no, no, no, no, no, no, no, no, no, no, no, no, no, no, no, no, no, no, no, no, no, no, no, no, no, no, no, no, no, no, no, no, no, no, no, no, no, no, no, no, no, no, no, no, no, no, no, no, no, no, no, no, no, no, no, no, no, no, no, no, no, no, no, no, no, no, no, no, no, no, no, no, no, no, no, no, no, no, no, no, no, no, no, no, no, no, no, no, no, no, no, no, no, no, no, no, no, no, no, no, no, no, no, no, no, no, no, no, no, no, no, no, 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
2: no hu a
0: Osane
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0: Me mazanda me see asabo se nyameti
2: oti
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2: Osane
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2: dabi
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2: ga do
0: o ye bibi
2: yes
0: ana bayi o nyame ye bibi
2: wo yesu di mu
0: sister nyame ye bibi
2: wo yesu di mu
0: na nyame ye bibi
2: wo yesu di mu
0: ukuru se de o nware obi o
2: ha
0: o se yu di ma ko
2: ha
0: o nyame ate
2: o nyame ate
0: o nyame ye
2: wo wu
0: o yesu de o se wo yu no back
2: ha
0: o mu hu no breku kada nyame se
2: ukuru no yere no o mu hu no mu nti
0: o mu ti ko mu nyame
2: o mu ye che
0: o mu ti nyame che
2: o mu ye che
0: me se ukuru betimi anhu
1: wo hu pa
0: o mu da se san
1: o mu pa
0: when you want to be honest, sir, who? What ten years ago?
2: Ah,
0: I told you, well,
2: own
0: few,
2: own few.
0: But many a media,
1: many
0: a say what here?
2: No, who?
0: Let's go, who? Osani, Osani,
2: Osani, Osani.
0: What ten years ago? Say, Obetchine ma, Evisa amani enemu. This month, my God will deliver you. My God will deliver you. He will deliver you. He will deliver you. He will deliver you. He will deliver you. He will deliver you.
2: Jesus. Oh. Thank you, Jesus. Thank you, Jesus.
0: Mate.
1: Mate.
0: Namahu.
2: Namahu.
0: Namasani.
2: Namasani. Namasani.
0: I have come down. Namabasani be yiwong. Avisao haunumu.
1: Ow.
0: My month of delivery. Nyame. Bosimi wei.
1: Bosimi wei.
0: Obeye.
1: Amen.
0: Me say, and Pharaoh name I hear from. We go GDS.
1: Jesus.
0: Nyame anano yi Israel.
1: Jesus.
0: We yi name my.
2: Yes.
0: If you kwasimu
2: na sumo.
0: Asi team no. Jesus ja team no. Ah, yariye mu no.
1: So,
0: ekamu no.
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0: Ya me so obey you.
2: Obey Jesus dem.
0: Ana me say, why ye be so da?
2: Why ye be da?
0: If I be da nyame.
2: Aye be da.
0: Aye be da nyame no no. What sia?
2: Hey,
0: oh,
2: sunny,
0: no, it's
2: sunny.
0: I'm a baby.
2: Then
0: when I woke up, I
2: did
0: see baby.
1: I'm
0: a baby.
2: I'm a baby. Papa no odi obo osoro obo wiase

0: Oh, Matio, that's it. No matter who. There were no mono.
1: When
0: you're here, who are
2: you? Yes, sir.
0: That's all. My month of delivery,
1: Jesus.
0: September to deliver. I shall be delivered. What I was, let me ask you, Jane. Come, my shop is
3: your mom.
0: Ain't I off with you, but of your baby? Okay, but your Bomoniana radio, no one thing, into you won't feel that you don't want a Casana Mintonka. I meet you. Low radio, no cry. I meet you. Yes.
4: Good morning.
0: But you, Nyamia, soon you had a good morning.
4: Yeah. Council.
0: Now, but you want to say, but you meet you.
4: And council.
0: But you meet you.
4: A violent people call me very young. Very young. Less cancer.
0: You never won't pay what it
4: is.
0: The area point of contact. Yamia or Tia who could not miss the fire, breast cancer. We yes to be move. In cool with it. We yes to be. The means Sanemra or baby when your breast cancer. We yes to be move. You don't be him. Yamen Samyare. We yes to be move. Amen.
1: Amen.
0: I'm a fellow from you. But you are also no. A bonus one.
3: I'm a
0: Amato was

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2: 你们看我
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1: 帮But you point no bomb pie, what? No pie. Also, for no money to be an uncle for and throw a number on that, yeah, 9-1 bomb pie.
3: Umut by fraying, it was
1: Tabura, the Minister Papa, and Yamia Duma was me, yes, me, you call a shaman, and when you require all the rest on that Yamisha, also, and bring us
3: a national
1: Okay,
3: national singing band.
1: Okay,
3: Omudi national, Abba, Accra.
1: You, your point, you're going to go for a question, you know, Yamisha, Mumbai, Yamisha Papa, and you feel me, you see, and Charity Bishop, Dr. Uzua Sanz, and Kanyami, inshallah, so we'll be in true, Sir Adam. And I was the same, ever saying, I share you. Bye bye. Namia Otte, now who?
4: Namia Otte, Otte, Otte, Otte, Otte, Otte, Otte, Otte, Otte, Otte, Otte, Otte, Otte, Otte, Otte, Otte, Otte, Otte, Otte, Otte, Otte, Otte, Otte, Otte, Otte, Otte, Otte, Otte, Otte, Otte, Otte, Otte, 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
2: Me da me mama after is a kusha ni me chasi. Oh wa plaku. Misha kituwa no status utiyo. Na yesterday I'm watching. The first thing I saw so the battle. I'm saying now was joy was a day. But the battle, no, we being who went to your bed, yes, sir. First, let me drums. Then, mommy, papa, wait, yes, sir. That first, you should not be sure. And you wonder, I'm a gather carriage, you could be sad. I don't want to live with your radio station back upon us, yeah. Or so for who's answer, what we see. It's actually, I mean, yes, eh, meet ye, what's them, it's you preaching, more bombire, because you're so much in the new bombire, the same thing. Did you want, I'm a debut. Yemi ko school ni na o ma mi radio o se fato hanu ni se e ti adun ba ya nu no ni frequency na o se ah wa ti se wa ko radio foforo so mu ka twin ko a enti mi hwe station mi so eh number ba o si mi ni 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se adun me 106.3 for so many years, the story of machine and mistakes in me changing. If you are one, I have a story, I'm a little one, I'm a little one, I'm a little one, I'm a little one, I'm a little one, I'm a little one, I'm a little one, I'm a little one, I'm a little one, I'm a 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
4: 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And God will surely bless you for that.
5: Radima when in Huno Nipa Afimu, Radima was on Sutia Sunday.

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Bibi entimen se san Erade ye. Thank God it's Friday. It is really good Friday. Good Friday. Du fiada siya omwa ye womu fiada no. 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Na moshe mfita. Oye, if you had any in a so home for where Radima home for, and I would dance with Radima or with the papa. Say a quack or jay or baby I a front so Radima could him dear. Say a cotto nana beans with dear Radima could him dear. Say, what do babies is so close to PTC? See, I make a say now the labor order Radima and what they know. It is a month of delivery. It is a month of delivery. It be our years or so quack or what. And I would let if you went to me and for your uncle, shame on you. Shame on you. If you saw, you didn't hear any mommy and answer the papa Ephraim. They went to me and could be so, so shame on you. So I could be so, and I would tell me, thank you for standing with your wife and your partner and our fiancé. Who are so? When was the last time our friend was it? When was the last time I was free? That is a question. And only a bit can was him. A bit the home come. A dream a question. A bosom for friend you. What is the question? A bit the first Sunday of the month. September. Ukwa sorry ache. Ukwa sorry ache. 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If you say, who trusted the ama in Chirima? So I'm going to school and so I'm forced to go to the university. But see, of course, I'm a problem. Just wake up. What check your accounts there? We income here, say. Then I will be my income now. It's me, I'm going to work. Now, what check you in fear with you? Udi msewa ubeko pension. 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Ibi tuwe friho. What will you do? Watu nabruchi yate. 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Well, good morning. I'm on the page. 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
0: 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That was your dear, your new band, your mom, your auntie, your madam, madam, dear bay, bebo, I mean, be in your yenshana, in the hojuma, and about our homes, yenshani, and funky, kaya, near my own. 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Power necessary. 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
1: But kwa di hon for power ne se ya charge phone. 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
0: Right.
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0: Counselor, managing energy is the biggest problem for we Ghanaians. 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Yenian, Yejama, Isisusa. Ube hunu will be office, will be unto near soy condition. Into me, co officer. Many did I be an officer. Manisha. It will be answer. Now, must say condition is ahead. Because capre simple. Eti, and kore be a mommy fee say, Omunya won't send me gate, me droop, won't say, a condition won't say, ye do not, we do. I didn't know. Just say, a baby on a crowd, who saw a corner the other day. Ye free bedroom ne ba bonten be gym from akakra oh na ninyi na no e consumption e consumption we be am we power ye nia na ye dwuma se de se ne fata yo ye that's it that's it with the aqua weekend papa with managing our home electrification.

0: to me, you know, a done it when do I dear nina and bring you now and every season, every day, every time. To me, a free year so Christo Bono. Now say cancel I want to do me no. Name so name where's in I don't know. Where's in?
1: Yes.
0: Oh yeah, sure.
1: Yes.
0: Okay. 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Mm-hmm. 1, 2, 3, 4.
1: And the voice of it.
0: 1, 2, 3, 4. Counselor, 1, 2, 3, 4.

0: One voice. 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
1: Oh Jesus. 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
0: Good morning, and thank you. We will be a radio driawana, said, has the Lord planted you or not? Now, Chinina, ye disan, kumoye, as a radio driawana. Because a radio driawa, a radio edinasem ashewa genewa koma unipetia. Baby, ready di ujine biyan, udiyawo e mabotai for stability. 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
0: 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Leaves will not wither. What does it mean? Your leaves will not wither means that there be obia nem be a behunu the bruisomeness of your life. Anna. Say die bia wuhunu senia ne mai and then krabata etretra. 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Wa abai no de biada na efefe. There can never be a time where the country will say, he said, the Usuans are irrelevant. It means that. But the Mimi D. Yamfato, it will also be to me for within. You can never be irrelevant. Usunim Faso. It's saying, baby, we jaw, brabo me, radino. And radi the way Gina, baby. Ananyazana. Age cannot limit your flourishing. Age cannot. In fear, wedi, it will be as a medi, maybe a medri, dear Maria, that be only a wagon. A fear, a wagon. Baby, a wujine piano, be wumua as a sepi, and a periami and a jo. Ana. And what you know, Rana. But say, Radina, dear, would dear. Say, Radina, dear, would dear. So, you dear, oh dear, was say, SS, and Crofono, any penny be who you are. And then, Crofa back account. They will see it. But they will still do on a crowd, you who cry for on Bessobeca. How you are flourishing, they don't want to talk about it. Aye intentional. 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And the gun shun in Sia Abraham to Yenan, they wanted to cover his name. Almost woman cut any din so. And you baby on my son, on my TSA, one more empress will cry a bibo din. What the power ye beano? They don't want the system to appreciate what you did. Between the tear, and the gun shun my cataso, a silly no. As Duncan, I said, there was Isaac. As an Kenya me said there was Isaac. Bible said na Isaac esha siye se die ni papa yo ye no wo se to tune wo identify ensue no me just say wo ma suabo just say wo ha ban enya de be pu wo ha ban am pu de biara da e bi e nipa bi adwire ni 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
0: 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Sit down here, say, maybe I'm having a product. 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Just all your doings. You must do something. Yeah, baby. 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Page maybe be. What you mean? Yes. If you are war, Pama dear, Fabica home. Counselor, whoa, we are told to Juma dear, Bass Fabica home. I don't come to buy it. So, but this year, I die.
1: Amen.
0: I understand. I'm a dear, professional.
1: See,
0: I die. So, but this year, I die. It is yes, yes, dear Oyenina, once I said, dear Oyenina, I don't do a cabia. We'll be to me about quiet me and why I'm here, say, and now you know, you see, and so, and what's it? Dear Oyenina, SS, will you be a what do you know? Then be a genie. Think out of the box. Dream. Bring something.

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1: Yes, celebrating those songs and memories of Quest Rokosokra.
0: And a drummer from Y2K Jam.
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0: La Palm Royal Beach Hotel.
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0: Guest fee,
1: Sinclair 150.
0: And a top boy at 256.
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0: Star 725 star.
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0: 2nd October.
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2: It's Friday!
3: I honestly, sincerely think that there's nothing wrong with having a national cathedral. It is my honest belief that there's nothing wrong with having a national cathedral. I honestly, sincerely think that there's nothing wrong with having a national cathedral. It is my honest belief that there's nothing wrong with having a national cathedral.
4: You have done marvelously well. See, because sometimes when we hear the things that you have done, the things that some organizations are doing now, we wonder, some of us keep wondering what really we have been doing in the past 8 years. Well, it looks like, because we've just come back from SNITS, we've been to SNITS this morning, and the kind of things that we heard and we hear, we knew, we even heard before we went there, and what we were told, and if you compare that to the fact that not too long ago, the state was preparing to sell its prized assets like Labadi, Pleasure Beach, you wonder how Ghana could have sunk so low. But I think maybe you have achieved all this through

0: proper management and then use of resources, and recognition of the fact that we are not here for ourselves. We will live the part was.
1: Machina Pumpis. Oh, Yamia, do you be able to call?
2: Yes, I'm Ernest. You can just see Taifa.
1: Oh, Ernest, who are you there?
2: Oh, they are to me.
1: Madame, mate, you.
2: No, play room. The bomb basso, the present penny for you, see, the pan, or your bomb basso. I'm intent, Muslim say, I don't mess a morning shoe. That's what I'm saying. I'm intent, Papa. For some time, I'll be sure you are moving me a day. Hey, no, clearly, they should eat it for quite a year. I'm not going to get ready to get farm, quite farm, farm, farm, farm. But the time, why am I saying,
3: journalism school, okay, me go bring doko. Ha ha ha ha. Question, we say, who is your question? Question, say they put two question on. Who is your question? Question, pa.
4: Relax you. 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Yeah, we are do baba tumpemo. 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Na relaxe, relax body no, relax the spirit. Best in the to a dean or cut away, said hands free, run out them for more. For no more, a jar, a trip to Unipe piano. The piano will be open there with Yassi. Auntie Yum Sunya, that Jintinum. I make a moon female moon, moon, moon, moon, moon, moon, moon, moon, moon, moon, moon, moon, moon, moon, moon, moon, moon, moon, moon, moon, moon, moon, moon, moon, moon, moon, moon, moon, moon, moon, 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
1: And
0: then you have a 2nd October. I was all them a ye and Panya near the end of now Bunny Jim Pass and say,
1: Maybe Jim was in Tocano.
0: But yes, yeah, yes, in the treatment, no.
1: You may ask it. Now, Queen, you didn't come more afar, low libido, and then you did a cat walk, nay, yamebois, yet me, and come off. And the Huhin Yaka said, and say, I think, eh, dear, say, so I think, then on Chesse, Sibi, we are Gamanfo. Then on Son Chesse, Sibi, Unubia won sumunya mi anabi bi debi e nyakopon na yesa ade no atenka e ya ade a so bi atenka wo sora e chire nipa no total well being said they were born being isiki isita 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Was during that time, no, and I am now born, say, Sanomano, the worst work, say, pa. 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No? That day now, by no, I share one. Yes, share one. You put your other one. A true day, no. That same day, no. Was in the moon, Zakaria. And then we hear dancing. Say, me twashwa. So I have been on the day. No, it beats me every go. And into and then, any idea I'm come on. Esi. Now, me the man who see. Now, me cut end point to me part of clinic. 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the end point is, and why we decided, say, Papa Bia Wotie Bia, Shabusumi, oh, Baba Cheku Prostate. Oh, Prostate, you know, scan, you know, and our lab, you know, oh, but end point, you may pass it, and say, it's painters who sell signboard, say, you can make committee 22, say, you can make a chronom, abu, here, say, you take human. All the branches, you have a Kubia, you know, oh, yeah, bar, you scan, and lab, you know, is free of charge for you. A yabia, yen ye says you cannot. In Toba, so we need carded at a bia, carded at a bay. So we carded at a bia, Oba, and one said, Besame checking the prostate, you know. Ah, you bay any free at the amount. Name woman see, we now how we will post it in one year, and no, and we grow no, and yet any free. Into what's a keda? Last year, what's a key? Last 2 years, what's a key? Yeah, Messere, sir, I be a new, and in this a woot ye near. E nyame ene ana wochina ana se mande wo kunya se obi kuma ba end point to me pat clinic no obi yes a free positive checking be scan and lab no we talk about it ma me end point obi kuma freya ya be how bia wo na kwa uti me no oba de fa number in the frame number 0244 8670 68 0244 86 70 68 0244 86 70 68
0: I salute you this morning. 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Miss Low, what's your bill? 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What's so ye? 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
1: 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Benjamin to sit with you for another month. The health system now operates in Siena. ADMI and CAB to me across this level of. And then when he has to say, I just, and let's see, in the Senate, he has to tell him. I say, but Minister Namani, and I'm also, and then we share, and then we share, the purpose are not come home. They will come up with.
0: Eti da bena modern kata no koe. 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
1: 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Now, baby, so if you have any reason to answer a proposal, I propose a very increasing. And say, yeah, we share tables, and I say, we'll be to me any case. Now, I can't say that to me. But for now, the proposal I am more, and any idea, a target I have to say, yeah.
0: Na proposal, I'm going to let the mama, you know. Percentage bain and I'm going to ministry in him.
1: Oh, any ministry in the say is able to 30% effective 10th of this month.
0: If you know, I'm going to be here tomorrow.
1: If I had any, yes, I'm fine, sir.
0: If you have to me, I'm going to be here.
1: Oh, I'm going to be here. 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
0: Okay. 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
1: 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And you know, no more too many than a day. If I say a young one or so, the attorney has to be our too many de biano. Oh, Nyakwenya and sign MPJ Mobile. Baby, I could do no one or beginner. And the editors will come the name day. I will say, in a beer, you know, the winner about Chakuma to him. In Yandru and the young Jitunquaria. They say, baby.
0: Now, said your worker, since 2024. 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
1: You may review all those things. You may review your data of all charges. ISO be our charge. Yeah, I may be reviewing it. I'm our comment.
0: Nti yen chen ko si da ben.
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1: 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edru wa se na maka no the task force will be around the numbers will be available to street all this
0: mame na se ni ebra wanya mame
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2: 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our commercial transport to create a cell don't don't cool. Sabre, almost and the ash, the new LI 2519 and on the above regulation 1-4-6. No, so you can't master more. So mobile the Shimu can up a papa ye said the Abaya, Shankanibia, a bed don't cool. The apples will be a monster, the old LI 2180. No, Oman Fat could be a and Shimu HSS will be charged a fair beer. Ministry no any GPRT ni GRTs any ntuma yenche no anase yenche na so ni nisa amre ni mu so mene oka se new LI 2519 se so mu di ashim se ansa ubia beji ntumu bia anase ubia beji free bia na it must be approved by the transport ministry together with the GPRT and GRTCC anything apart from that no na uwa ube esa na esese mra iti micho niti nini na suomu di association ni niti ni going forward no 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
0: 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It is a year to more, most of 30%. A coin is a beer so better was so, me boy.
2: So, staff a pepper.
0: It's a no calculation, no. Say, you know, that mobile yet the list in a brain. I'm a driver for Nazi or more say. I am quoting him say, no, Jimmy 250 say, yeah, calculation, you know, I bear 2 cd 30 pesos. On bed yet to me, I am for hobby ama.
2: Abra, who's the past time you know, all your past records. Who's a better cash in Jabuma? 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Now I'm sure you buy. Said the be ya, ubi ya, or the part to move that no on sign go on go to move you.
0: Mate na yenche nanu ya yatete akwensi ya hudua SEC. 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A maintenance of one sem as GPLTU, Diana Moka, a chash and cafe, one mark, yes, a break failure, could cheer for the passo, a quorum, a DNA coso.
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2: All right, mamisha sin free kasa ya eko long distance. Over most of the stations are on call long distance. 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
3: abato ko ni me akoso GPRT ni friend say Minister of Transport, you know, Mkoyi, may you only say, oh, before I ever took four Mokrano, I said, Minister of Transport, oh, but like, oh, shit, you 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that's not see, let's obey you, you first can coffee, but I can't. 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But the best feminist will say, Ujama Gana for, until I talk about Momono. 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If you ever start buying, my politics, woman, you can't tell them Gana for only money, you know, be a hunt on Hawaii.
0: Matty, Miss Reda, say, Memoatio.
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5: 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Because we are appointing you as a minister. What to one of them? If they need to be in the Nanashan, and why you are it is an only minister, and that's why they. Oh, it's your mind, the baby. They don't mind with them, I give up.
0: They may give you up. Why?
5: Minister, I did my show. I just said, be them last in some years, general, because we are going to work all the next form. That's an awkward answer over. Oui. Oh, Daddy.
0: A baby, the bit to me, I can't know. But that's why.
6: Hello, good morning.
0: Morning, oh, mama.
6: But I want for me a day.
0: Me hoy ye, ni efro se unfri fi.
6: I come in town again, and I come my day with the market.
0: Oh, okay.
6: Me go ask the need my farm, oh yes.
0: Hmm. Yeah, that's.
6: Now, yeah, me da me tika aso.
0: Mhm.
6: And you me.
0: Oh. Also.
6: Oh.
0: Aha.
6: And you know the graphic, I know for Faka, I'm a graphic loader.
0: Mm-hmm.
6: When they were twisted with 30 cities instead of 10 cities.
0: Mm-hmm.
6: Sarah, no, for Duke, I saw from now you come with me to Nanya and Okai. I was 30 10 cities, they said 15 cities. In that way, they are here and say, Papa. It's me, okay, I'm in Japan, because I'm over on my head.
0: Yes. Yes, we das say, mami. Aye, me moachi.
5: Say, mami.
0: Matiyo.
7: Yeah, niyo.
0: Mama, ye first in Africa.
7: Matiyo. Ye first mabigo, kase free. Ako sumo.
0: Abi yetiyo.
7: Yeah.
0: Oh, abi lower radio no. Lower radio no na yen kasa. Why?
7: Abi
5: lower radio no.
7: Okay, sisi moti minka.
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8: Sorry, mami.
0: Mati.
8: Ah, mami, mpacho, abo mjize.
0: Me hon ye. Ye france, yon frifi.
8: Mpacho, mede, aban. Me ye gmo, sabula alaji.
0: Aban, it's you.
8: Ah, mami, mpacho, mufle, saji bi alki yon pinfo no. Mamba, kumi, akase fes ono, akase, se, olansis, e u, one day. I panetti. Second one, Woodward. No, Kaya, I panetti. Mommy, third one, if you have four and now, or more come out seven or four and a boy, then. If you have some police force, so as answer a higher. Fifth, as answer no boy, then. And this are, Katuna, I hear about council, mommy, and you say in the one here, driver's no fault. Because, over to your sales cleaner, and so far can the whole day, when me on one are there. Why you want to cry? What for? No, those are fine. No, you
0: cook
8: it. There's someone who wants to motion my pan.
0: Not a simple policy for that. Oh, Matumana, oh, Matum.
8: And your friend, and it's radio. Mommy, did you know which baby? Ah, so offend the panel. Mommy, also, I tell you.
0: Okay, okay.
8: Let me cancel. Oh, I know, so, okay, baby, would you not offer car? But old driver, no, who can jump off a passenger? No, no, pure swear. Also, patient. Watch what you scar. The end of the day, no problem on me. Service, I do not know. I am hand to mouth. But I want to see her. Who is she? And so I say, one more day, so I'm going to go to me. I hear you, and you scar.
0: Matthias,
8: sir, we know you film. Or maybe I make a say, but you didn't say, my point, my scar, my catcher, or service, I'll be opening my answer. Who you know, like I said, I'm coming here, no coming to me.
0: Uchi trots on a taxi.
8: You to me, so and to me, sir, my economy.
0: Uchi trots on a taxi.
8: Mami ba jam chuto tropa.
0: Oh okay.
8: Mechi simo.
0: Ena moye sales sisi.
8: Mami ba jam zee.
0: Tropa moye sales sisi.
8: Ba jam mimi demia si 3 million.
0: Debia on.
8: Debia matofu 4.5. Eko 5 million.
0: Hmm.
8: Bahade. Endi je endi no aye 8 million no.
0: Mhm.
8: Endi mo pone the end of the day ni mnyanya be 1,001. 11 million na 12 million na. Maboka.
0: Hmm.
8: Mechi amit nika. Younger than the Missminia. Oh, and they say, overpoint, you might not be we at you, we are you, we, Upper Hase. The Mutek, the Eternal Station, and in Ekamo, and the Mommy Madaroma,
0: Yatibemena, Yamimoja,
8: I am handsome,
0: Matthias, Baby, ye, Yamima, I drive a phone in Eja, why? Na among customers be bri na butse why e bua kwa e customers and dash mo oh mama ne wo ho and sister oh mama ne wo ho oh yenka amen be me na
9: hello my one
0: papa your process and everything
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0: yeti ho
9: 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You're going out, it is a good deal with your hey, I should move.
0: Be ye.
9: Yo.
0: Meda say, Mitiako food ya for. Memoatio. Memoati.
9: Achamedi also.
0: Yeah, Frosting, Afrifi.
9: Achamedi Evans, my free stomach.
0: Evans, it's you.
9: Okay, Nebacho, as a can driver for one seminar, as a online drivers, you know, yankai who has them here, me treat online,
0: okay.
9: The online driver.
0: Mm-hmm.
9: And to moon, two no, I saw my two no. If you could to four and I tumba, I'm off a regulation, and cause I'm my own say, I'm pan. But online drivers, you know, if say 14 cities and near Jididada, tefuo entumu babia sorting CD na na yeso yeji nti me chere se empenifuo omohwe saa online we no omuntra no omboye because ube kofa obi yebe charge 17 CDs ube be drew na online na ire at 3 CDs free so but the same fuo na na yeso ito nti be patcho se regulations bi owa enye tro enye taxi phone kwa online drivers no so yeso ye ye
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0: mate bema me da se pa why
9: me da se
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0: that's it Mr. Beda say ma me ma ofofro akwaba me mo ati o
11: ya me dia toma na ho te se
0: ya me adro ye frost say na free free
11: ya uni abda ma peace man na e kache
0: ye ti o peace man
11: the big time my brother back ever kasa ni e fani pages or say on my today ye ni
0: be ye
11: no crazy ye. 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Na toto driver no think say why exhausted wa bre. Na me bisa answer penny. Aden wa bra parki ka no na home na dai asama o ka che minister o sole match 3 a.m. 3 a.m. no obekọ akra ba 3 a.m. no obeludu obedu akra obesa ba obekọ ni second tribe na 10 ko bottle off because of traffic two me says oye 850 Ghana cedis sprint out
0: Hey.
11: Oh yes
0: o kọ long journey na say town running e bi
11: Can running, me missing you, be say.
0: Hey.
11: So, okay, and I thought to send for na water. And I'm a friend, Madame Fubi, or not to a trot with her friend Daniel.
0: Mm-hmm.
11: He said, ah, that baby, I'm in Indonesia, and I was so, or see, indeed, you were yet less a cramp park, and yet that I had to 6 million from Kasua to Accra.
0: I guess, sprinter phone.
11: Sprinter phone. And son, I will be blue. UTC, why? Yes, he and TJ. Unia drew, why? Me say, Polygana police, or almost a boy. Mimi chank of all videos with the police for no. Omru, we not pack it taking now, who's in the panel, 20 Ghana. Who do post office at 20 Ghana? And to one pay from our credit to Castle, we're 240 Ghana. And some will be through Castle, who was at 240 cities, 80 Ghana one trip. And to driver, no. And then I will expect a friend, what's number, Obekumrika, near Tosum, a green umbra, a 10 city, obey 20, because the police for an idea print is a matter to any sicker back. Sit in a boarding, full a boarding. Me pa chode me kan wati ase.
0: Ma tia se pa.
11: Ye chat wakra ye sa online uba gabe. 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
8: 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Na, e ya se, se mi kafrake online driver ye juma 400 CD sa. Na online for nati 110 Ghana CD. 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
0: Obesan ye maintenance.
8: 25% in omu ti, aden, ye brother e ye, brother e, owo da business, ono ono nengkwa pa nengkas, e ye ya. Drive a year to match 25%. Unto data man, unto poor man, unto maintenance man, add them. Of course, mama customer. Into 25%. Why? No waiting in number one penny for enka enka. Then can she now drive a for you boom pressing that for you pass to Caribbean? No, they are not moving the day.
0: No, they are want to. No, soon to move. We are moving. Penny for no one can want some. We are moving. Say any assembler no.
8: And
0: say you are the foot trotter, you don't know what I'm saying. But it's a mad ass or horse, and says, I also would obey dear once in the chair, but you crew. Oh, Penny, no, not a trotter, no, met him. It is also do a more before Ebuya. 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
1: Okay.
0: Baby, being to me for a dinner count.
1: Hey, Brabben, it's you.
0: Now, me patcho, this is me a total dava or new pine station.
1: Okay.
0: Now, send a year canny, young penny for no so. I told you, be a almost higher in Kakra. To the extent that may tell my be or honor. Let me say, young penny for no, or much to talk as maybe. You will win your car or for priority. And yes, I walk. Station master, on also at the car, me be me, you and sir, on also for priority. And there's now what car mine, on also at the car, you and sir, on also for priority. And there's now what trustee, your treasure, on also at the car, go for priority. And see, am I an individual, na I any cast, me, but now I could be car, yeah, Jumano. Oba, the whole day in Ukraine, I'm here, you're in the bingo.
1: But you're priority, na HSN.
0: Priority, let say, I'm on the empenny, why, almost I'm on the station, no.
1: Mhm.
0: You know, who the whole day no? As I see, charm my car, ever be for priority. Station master car, ever for priority. And secretary car, ever for priority. And then I renew car, no so, ever for priority. You know, and by it meet the whole day, you know, you're being called.
1: Okay, you see, my main thing is here. I'm just a priority. Let's say, pay for now, Bobo Mudi. No, my car, ever station. I will say, loadu, and then I will loadu.
0: And then I will loadu.
1: Ah.
0: We meet the whole day, when you're being there, I'm called. I'm deciding to do any my higher. I'm going to do anything. I'm not saying I'm going to try to move to work. I'm not saying I'm going to be a long journey. And the bad is that you're going to say you're going to try. Or black guys, you're going to be a long journey. And I say you're going to be going to be in court. And yes, I'm going to say you're going to try. And the most money you're planning for in Casamaya. Say you know can ever pray to inquire anyhow. There will be a talk. What is the loan? At talk to cash, you will be 4, 5, 3. Oh, and you are the higher super. Oh, what can I say? Oh, by one at two station, Anna.
1: And the richest son, the Panosaka, and the Duco. No, Baby Drew Station, no, be Hokrana, or so, or Lodi Jow, or Bessan, or Lodi Jow.
0: I sat in a panica, a station master car, or a trustee car, or a secretary car, or a chairman car. And yes, who Lodi Jay.
1: Matty.
0: And she's holding it with your car near court.
1: Wedi what can I say? Abibi e benya GPRT for no be this am community. Then na me be priority nim no wache ma chere yen. Ene amu bre o.
0: Je bre pa pa pa pa ma wa. Ye bre pa enti wedi amu mwa ye na mun ka bi ma ye.
1: Na te be ma me da se wa ye.
0: No, me so me da se nya me nsira mu no adima pa wo ye.
1: Amen. Me mo ati o.
0: Yes.
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2: esa da
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2: 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You see, I'm a domo pen, a rukum from domo pen, and the 2 cities to move money 18 cities. Actually, I sent to move by ground almost at the bed 20. Actually, my son to so about 18. Okay, that is 16. Or my dom part to so about 18. With 18, say, into so you bet you man almost out to man, but just had the emotion of mine. Kumasa soon 80 cities. Omoji, Kumasa and Taco or Park on your Santini. Omoji, 90. The still Kumasa by a new banner or to Kromujim 100 cities. From 18, I could do 100 cities. Into Musu, I see a mire, the Pamacho. Sahon or so Monsha Mire. Said a guy, so Yahoo Eben Hai Kakra. Na da and Tokwane Akasakasano. Musa M. Y. Mesrepa.
1: Mate, Medasepa. Na National Identification Authority, okay, be also. Mate.
3: Hello, yeah. Ma, bacho, Miss Muasam Kakra, I can't, I was a car into Twin.
1: Matter, die frozen.
3: The patcho, a friend at Mako.
1: Okay. Now, Fritz.
3: The patcho, be brave. Sonia, a BBA, say, you took care more. Now, I've driven for the MPOMA out in far, a bono M percentage number, and not only tune. I was said, sadly, no, a one year, your family, a coin be so a cassatra one. Ama, BBA, say, Banisana, say, be a

0: Otuwa. Ye de or shabi at all to say ye to me at the way from Black Castle. Let me say the Libya ye took ye or say to Kenwa Kenya to Mukra na on start not on the on Pibia no the two. Sadina Econo and yet one won't say on penny four hot yeah. Nanso yen so no I was here who care, ye or a chambrasse. And it's sad no if I'm so any time dia. Yet to see a two came no. All chain essay, yet the percentage may vent sa obia or betumun nothing for so you might. One fan fan fram and fan fan bra quanso. Then send one move boa ama or manage me out with any
1: mate.
0: Madame.
1: Yes, yeah, that's say. Na National Identification Authority, say Fanto, uyo bia wo uye business owner, and also ye institution. Na osumo manfo no, na eye baby a ye bahon ma ye de Ghana card eba. Na no so so no wasamu ho into one swa de Ghana card nekono. Na wati ni ye pa. Yes se se no. Sa oba na odo Ghana card eba sheshe fo no modi abano. E wasi ye biometric verification no. And no near dear was so moye. It is said, Wajim a Ghana card, no, would we maje, now won't conquer your photocopy. And I would to be maje, now won't cast me channel photo, there be, would to be any answer. It is a made the Ghana card ne bar. There also moye and see, I don't sabbat 12 dinner so. Na ya cheke, eye wa will be so on san or no, lines, no, any biometric, in a be yaba, now confirm. 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
1: yo karu e de na trendy
2: Parks and Gardens for trendy almost say I said gold board for person mo jo ma say say
1: ah
2: and the year omo headquarters near
1: 3 acre land bi na omo kan ho asem no
2: so mo be resist omo be resist
1: na Parks and Garden e wo ho
2: e wo ho pa
1: sa
2: e wo ho pa no dey intee om
3: sir, boss, I am say you are new appointment minister on your resume office. I don't know, start some of your old panel. And sir, I hear too so quick. Call board, I may buy idea. Flag stars in a second car, or my letter, sir, or my assassin. Obi of a baby, I say, Ada Oye, tourism, Coco Porto, Tateo. They are more genuine about it, see, because they also have fraudulent. I have fraud because I am as a quite no end them prepare because just maybe I hear you to my lady, you know, you have been a gold board, so what's car on cotton assassin? Yes, I bet my year. I just saw you, Juma. I did. Yeah, BBI. It is a small way. There, OP, the three gold board. Opa, there, Yamas, as someone knows your office for me. There, who are those who tell you, so who are you, my year? You can build this office.
2: Some very resisting.
1: My table for fraudulent today.
2: I'm going to go to the house.
1: And sister, parks and gardens also mujijina mu. Ese yenye ne sa.
2: Omo ye adwuma mu ho.
1: Ah.
2: Omo ho.
1: Adwuma de obi aye o.
2: Obi aye ne de wo ne de mu. Ana.
1: Na kase ye be hu.
2: Yo. Abraham nim sister wa hu video ya. Ye say chamfan bi si weja weja lake
1: sister. Ma bobo me say hwe wani mu.
2: Eh ye serious o. Honestly because you video credit and come my UTV. But weja and that's how I'm like, whoa.
1: I'm not sure.
2: You far places near Yamushi,
1: and I met you say,
2: ain't you
1: know? Now, Maya, you see a fighty gallum
2: sea.
1: You see a fighty gallum sea. You were nine or so, you were blue water gat. Nine was here by a bamboo for a slap for the post for your cabum. Now, so be to me, you could drop at this time. As some medicine for your busy, now the better say, go to Bishop Dam and I say, oh.
2: Minimini, say,
1: wait that dam.
2: They said, you're almost try, Bibia.
1: And what to me, hey.
2: Maybe I say will be a mutum.
1: Just will be a story be one. I'm running and I am your moving to know just
2: a no idea.
1: It's again a
2: question. I know be ashy.
1: I could see the open
2: because
1: yes, it is free.
2: And I want to my mind see a band one kind.
1: Ah, if you are not able for you come,
2: yeah, hope is
1: a if you are not the trap,
2: yeah, hope is a because. Na blan komo ya wudi about transport any omo hwe se cars ahodo bi esi kwan so ni ade question pa cho for video ni to so mami minim mi car we minim bebi efri a eko bebi a eko no na we wuti mu a enye wu na obewu ansa obedu bebi a wuko yi obi amra YouTube no meshe abena ohun car na ohun
1: A road ready.
2: Na wan ku do I yes.
1: Ah debi aso mudu. Na wan make me say.
2: Na we kwade ni say six skill.
1: Na bi o ti be e kwan na unless say be e kwan a enam so no police fo ni kwan no so. E na no pe na mi bisa.
2: E na mi
1: say
2: me ma reference to.
1: E di na ye be ka se ka we. Na ka we di ntide wo so sa ka we fa lorry kwan so.
2: I don't know.
1: E kwa police station ko bufo. E kwa twa mo police barrier. 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Sa sen. And not to the Biana, Yadia Nebacosia MTD for Sunu.
2: Aye.
1: It's the MTD in Pajina Ho, and also Saka when you punch them
2: on to
1: a one done or the napkin attitude. Or the napkin attitude, do you?
2: If you feel this, if I'm saying,
1: let you see a mobile, yeah, mobile,
2: yeah, mobile,
1: yeah, mobile to this extent, Anna. Oh.
2: We're better full speed ram.
1: Mede we mi blame you a post for because ka we be kwakwa road ready certificate oni bi. Wey. Ah, on to so be prove pa. Ah, eh, eh. Omo come friend say, "Baby, omo kwa ye checks no. Checks bena. Why na yes ka we checks?" Enye no correct.
2: Na ka na church na ye omo de ko, omo de ko DVL ho no.
1: 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Saint na da no eh DVL papa e bai. No ka se bebe ho omo close no. Because won to be mo bi nam kwa so. No, been to DVLA. na wonye roadworthy certificate and family
2: yeah,
1: panel
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4: 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Now you fly with Dinamo Barry, Sabela Ban, and you Penny. If you feel like you Batman, Quadet, Booba, or Prof. One in Kenya, I can go on and on and on. Yeah, celebrate those sounds and memories for Quest for Gosokra. I am Doma from Y2K Jam. My Enshiawa the Dome, La Palm Royal Beach Hotel, and Fieda, 2nd October 2026. Yes, fee, single year 150. 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Center Sank. Aya Strong. Aya Tough. Lost in the Ray Ginger Bitters. Ginger Woman and Show.

0: driver. 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
1: 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Ana se fafa me merchant ID ni so.
0: Oh, okay.
2: Undo customer. 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
1: Yes, celebrate those songs and memories for Quest for Gosokura.
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1: My Asia or the Dome.
0: La Palm Royal Beach Hotel.
1: A theater. 2nd October 2026.
0: Yes, fee.
1: Single 150.
0: And a top boy at 256.
1: But to me, swap on online.
0: *725*
1: *3404#.
0: Dress code.
1: Emma.
0: Your baggy jeans.
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0: Sister man and swear.
1: Munjabo crop top.
0: Anyhow, where's jeans, papa?

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1: Yes, minuit, c'est fait, a must. All that edifice there, we normally call it, to my knowledge, it's called the mast. And it gives signal to communication. And that it gives signals. Sometimes at night you see it blinking, it's a figure of light. And I'm at this negative effect into. Negative radiations via those living around it affect negatively.

World Health Organization and the International Commission on Non-Ionizing Radiation Protection have over a period of 30 years undertaken a research to ascertain whether or not exposure to the RF radiations from these telecom towers pose a threat to we as humans. Do they cause cancer? Do they cause any other harmful health effects? The results of research have indicated that exposure to the RF radiations from these towers are not harmful. There is no evidence of the said harmful effects as far as radiations are concerned, as far as exposure to these telecom towers are concerned. Radio frequency radiations are low-powered and non-ionized. That is to mean that they do not have the potency to cause any damage to the human tissue. The same technology is deployed in the use of microwave frequency and microwave ovens in our various homes. We all use microwaves. It is interesting to note that even the devices that we use, our mobile phones, our tablets, our routers, they all have some form of radiations which are RF and do not pose a threat. So if the devices that we use that are close to us, we do not even see the potency of their causing harm, how much more they do the towers that are far apart from our localities. This is to let us know that research over the period, like I said, have indicated that there is no proof that there are any harmful effects or cancerous effects as far as our exposure to RF radiations that come from the telecom towers are concerned.

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0: Na party what is saying?
2: Mami nchia o ena mami nchia motif me co-panelist. Na motif o nina anape. To me, I'm so sad, very, very sad. The way on my Ghana econo, I'm very sad because we share ye ni na ye see ye obisi or ye Muslim and now ye Christian. We share 97% of Ghana population ye religious. And to the trainee say, so omu the position mawa. You were supposed to think of the national interest. Would you can say that he be made you know yankupong in him? Now would be some say me mouse position ye would the idea. Now I catch you on yankupong say me the chuan tro. Boost Energies pays 34 million dividends to government. Nti sika no wahifa. Who say Siga a publishing omo report? Who nim say we ni Siga report no so? Siga see only two this in companies na pay dividends to the country. TDC
0: one reinsurance company. But across 60 million.
2: 60 million. This is the only money I hear as a country. Yeah, Jeffrey, sir, almost, since now, almost see, almost 90 million profit. Into 190 million profit. Second one, if I. When I'm the AM, I'm going to. Mr. MPP in 2024, ye can about, other state entities.
0: Mm-hmm.
2: Other state entities during the MPP era. MPP re or mobi be a normal and a loss of 2 billion. When him say NDC BG ye omany 10 billion 2025. The thing jumped according to Siga that the thing jumped from 2 billion to 10 billion Ghana cedis. Siga report and you're being a kay. When him say at the end of the year no na MPP 4 omo accumulated funds na a positive 15 million Ghana cedis. 50 million. When him say MPP under NDC 2025, see, here were negative for 41 million.
0: Mm-hmm.
2: Oman send here to negative 41 million. The AM year cramp where, yeah, Oman can about this, cook, fake, scamp, this in profiter, 19 billion profit, yeah, almost your money, yeah, name, baby, we, and no, the AM year cramp, chain, baby, yeah, GVCs, the joint, ventures. Just imagine, say, you were joint venture. And at the end of the day, government was shares. In 2024, before Nana Akufo-Addo be free in my so, na joint ventures. Almost your money, a profit of 21 billion Ghana cedis. When them send your mama Ghana for? Omama, 1 billion. Out of the 21 billion Ghana cedis, in 2024, Ghana near 1 billion. And a mumba, I see mine a profit of 61 billion. And almost am I 1 billion. What will be that?
0: Mm.
2: No, this one dear, I think that we should call for an audit.
0: Into the cigar report now.
2: Because what it means is that some government officials may be conniving with these state agencies to enrich themselves. Oh, you just give 1 million to government, the rest give it to us so that we can use it for our campaign.
0: Mm.
2: And yes, sir, what will be that? Say, mini we ye juma. One year 21 billion in 2024 during an Akufo Addo time no. Woman me 1 billion. In this cigar report, in this FOC joint ventures no. Ye no more ye juma no. Oma ye sister 1 billion Ghana cedis. And almost am 1 billion. What we be that? And come my 3 and 5 billion crampo yebekasa. No 1 billion says.
0: Okay.
2: So me, I'm calling for an audit on the cigar report because the things that are happening in the cigar report, how do I even say it? It's scary. It's the most scariest of all.
0: Mm.
2: And I think that let's do more investigation about it instead of say the SSA on teacher on your education on constitution. I jump into the issue. The government have done well.
0: Okay, you ever saw? Na ya shenti yensha report na ya court chief justice commentary. Ya wa miki efa mef ni snit. Ene ya fan se SOE's ni performance according to the cigar report no. Laratu, cigar report no. Na nominee ya Joseph Kujo, kane minister for state enterprises.
1: Madam Fo.
0: Yeah, besides Yira, Asabi, Unse Siga, Onekoya, audit is Samunia, Dear Kraya, Baba, ya, accountability, Omno Moshasi, Oma Babaso, but Omun say ye foundation, ya, no Hodada, any idea, and Abedrusi. Did you see this coming over performance?
1: Abna, say, Senia, Mrs. Janet Kai, no, say, Abine, we now quire, say, Omono. As a nuclear dia nya dia esada do makoma so bia yesom de propaganda ne fakadam foreign siga ye kakra se ye share siga si enfie numi 5 years.
0: Mm-hmm.
1: And the report number say Act 990 this cigar CEO. Now bo ora asama boate. Me that time na me deputy executive secretary for postal and courier services regulatory commission na me wo after Sigan Tsunami War, Ghana Publishing Board.
0: Okay.
1: And see, me who ne from, just a state entity, I'm saying who ne from, a company, mm-hmm. say, make a profit, a bank. A D in Tina, the Sigar CEO. Yet the Sigar CEO, send ye bear, ye bear war, a Jumacrobia, or share government interest.
0: Mm-hmm.
1: Are a war companies, any joint venture. 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
1: 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19.8 billion profit ukosha get fund. Then I get fund here. Get fund Jessica if you are buying all. 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
0: Mm-hmm.
1: 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Oh. Inti government bema get fund sika. Na get fund in so Eddie ISA sponsor on diga. And to be catching the government ma get fund 9.9 million ye ti.
0: It is an one by surplus.
1: Na get fund aye yi UC bear 5 billion ye ti. Na ka bear 4 point something. Na be catching say enunti omonya profita. We eya nanyo anajuma anasem. Who explain it here, me say? And to show headline on no, Modi Abasa 19.8. Get fancy cane, come. Who you get fancy cane now? Get fancy cane inquire. 20% of profits will declare. And I'm going to say, I said, you create the idea of do Makumaso. Oh, now, oh, Bakra, offer a ECG. ECG, and I'm exchange rate into Omunya over 10 billion profit in that context. But, Ukwa. Still, omunya, 2 point something billion. 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
2: See where they are who here that yesterday your fourth republic democracy. You who said here that say chief justice only government officials he call football this say omo kwahwe football. Our hifa NSCC they are going for funerals. They are doing so many things. And CC had their call radio stations and the television stations to speak in favor of the government. You know, sir, the end though. Now, Chief Justice Crampo, eh, yeah, yeah, no. We be who know, eh, that group back who pay, now one who say, problem be aba. But, sir, Chief Justice way, or yet to say, empty, everywhere you go. We be who, sir, Chief Justice way, who cock what to Crampo or Chia Nipa. Bebia obe kwa bia obe huu chief justice awa honu mo wa making nuhu so cheap
0: hey.
2: Yes but the chief justice should not be seen like the way ya huu no obe obe timibe shwe sene Kevin Taylor kaya osi ofre chief justice na Kevin Taylor nu huaya si obe timafre chief justice huaya huaya so you see that the standard of chief justice have been lowered to its minimum by Bafo Boni. And it is so scary. Me tea and I'm seeing any crap, Miss Yankopon, Wade and Yanukre, meaning say on Casadiano. So, unim say, sa social media bloggers, see, Missy Debbie. But me call major news outlets to say more joy. As a Missy, what? Oh, I mean, share a where is our democracy going to?
0: Now then, so again, any.
2: Debut! And that you can't cramp or anchor Yanukrea. I don't like. It's not. Obia the reporter, but we judge. Not just a judge, a Supreme Court judge. The first thing you do is to use constitutional mandate to look into this report. Now we have someone who say, they are performing so well. Meanwhile, the only people that pay dividends to them, they are only two companies. How come even the MPP government, three companies pay dividends, 29 million, and we were performing well. Ghana near only 60 million. Chief Justice, where are, because you are an educated person, and a ya ye ka, mudi constitution, a ye juma. say we be call radio station ababe educate here on the constitution, things we should do and things we should not be doing. We be call maybe even secondary school and now this thing now we catch the youth. Like you are using your this thing now to educate people to put an impact in society. Who sorry says you see I will be NDC for one of Omo food soldiers. Why will be you ever? NDC for Omo name government policies I be Chief Justice F. Huben. You are into law. They can say they call it suppression of powers.
0: Mm-hmm.
2: Suppression of powers and check and balances. Are you aware of that? That your institution is not supposed to be meddling in the lives of the executives and the, are you aware about the suppression of powers? Now what sorry, yeah, almost say you are supposed to be impartial. Impartial means you are not supposed to be popping your nose into other affairs. You are looking at your constitution and who ankasa was here while removing constitution at their two form. NSCC idea, you are doing of the president for him. Say Ghana for na mumbua ulma no na edebi agenda kurampo no si yembua no ye no. Don't turn trong. Yembua sa ulma no ne yen chon troma Ghana for.
0: But sir, just a few months ago, Chief Justice ya a comment about Ghanam saying a draw president attention to it say I was say omo ema said jumani mukena. Na yet me to us here.
2: So
0: it in once a state or
2: David, sa 419 tactics no mean this you know. Wow catch the president say Galam say. Meanwhile, there are other people of NDC for Oma site omu for Galam say offenses. One has to do with the MMDC. Galam say court see Munjai of violating the orders of court. Anka wuba yese wube kasano. Na wakase, Ghana fuwa munti yei. Sisi ya saa DC na wafauleti yeno. Mamo ma findinu guilty of Galamse. Ena mi katire NDC fuwa se, Abanga ena Yamin. Release them and let them come to court. So that the full rigor of the law will be realized in their lives.
0: Satoni General so mugusu ye
2: investigation. Debi misi anka mitisa because we juma no.
0: Satoni General ye investigation.
2: No, Debi. Nye Atoni General. Nika about Chief Justice.
0: Uh-huh.
2: This is your language. Your language has nothing to come and tell the president blah blah. No. You are also a president of the court. So we bana wuka wase mama. The president. Adentina SSA Chief Justice. I wouldn't say president of a gold. Now we catch this our president. Now Ope Gold, you say on Jai Galam say
0: Ope Gold is a saying.
2: Any one who can say Gold, you know, sadly now only State of the Nation address, you know, all drew Gold. So who say now? Oh, see, this Gold has given us a lot of money. Most of our things have been Bibi Obeka Bia Gold. We catch them. They say on putting a ban on the minister. We dey shenin him now, sister. Now we win him, sir. But president, you say Ope Gold. Now I catch this president. Now Ope Gold, let's watch on the girl. I'm saying blah blah blah. For what?
0: Okay.
2: Do what is supposed to be done, and you are not doing it. So the truth be told, this Chief Justice, to me, I think that it's better that he resign, and then become a flag bearer. Because I think that he being a flag bearer and of the NDC, it will help him so much to enhance on his political. He has some and political ambition. Because being an NDC flag bearer, I think he will be able to win in the NDC primary.
0: Mm.
2: Because he has a charisma. And the people that are contesting, but when he comes, I think you can win. So that he can now do his political decision and leave the judiciary alone. The judiciary, they are looking for a chief justice. They are not looking for a cheerleader, a political cheerleader. And he is now a political cheerleader.
0: Medasi, Janet Nablana, Tenekano, Laura too.
1: Abla.
0: Asama, eni mwenyam fuika, yeni boni wumu se, se mwusu on resigning. 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
1: But me bana me because I've now yeah dear na di umiana no what you want the empana no asem papa. Wan kasakwa utrimu betino.
0: Mm.
1: Oh. I'm nan pachobe bwame translation kakrawai. Ejuma kubia wagana ha.
0: Mm-hmm.
1: No say yen maya dream kosu say.

0: The jollof is calling.
1: The soup too is boiling.
0: The tilapia is ready.
1: Hey, the pepper.
2: Relax. I know what every pot needs.
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4: Oh, jam no no. Nancy, dia, oh, do any. 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
5: I was a manager. If it's a my friend, Mr. Kill, I a bear man, kasa.
6: Wa fa meme draw, Mr. Kill, I a bear memoir. And your friend, now, obey your own debate.
5: Tell him, tell him.
4: Hey, now, I don't know if I'm World Cup, sir.
5: That's all, moi. Missy, Mr. Kill, yeah, my friend. My bear memoir. Case closed.
6: Nancy, me person, me a bear man, kasa. And he,

0: 0244-139176. And 0204-139176. And remember what you feel doing what you did, Kronkwa, and the firm is back here.
1: FDA, AG, AJD, and Kratu Yatum.
2: Ujam, girl, be a mistake, Makununo. Hey, which our wife we are?
0: Oh, what dear, sorry for the disappointment.
2: What then?
0: Menya and Yami wife.
2: What?
0: Why? How? 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
0: Okay, my wife will see pee.
2: What?
0: Oh, pee.
1: Fred Duffy's Health and Beauty 4 020-251.

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2: Yeah, mia, e free bra wudi me call thanks to you computer clinic ba ye no. 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
1: Oh,
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5: Yeah, you must. All that edifice there, we normally call it, to my knowledge, it's called the mast. And it gives signal to communication. And that it gives signals. Sometimes in the night you see it blinking, setting out of light. And our mast is a negative effect. So, say, or negative radiations, those living around it, it affects the negative.

World Health Organization and the International Commission on Non-Ionizing Radiation Protection have over a period of 30 years undertaken a research to ascertain whether or not exposure to the RF radiations from these telecom towers pose a threat to we as humans. Do they cause cancer? Do they cause any other harmful health effects? The results of research have indicated that exposure to the RF radiations from these towers are not harmful. There is no evidence of the said harmful effects as far as radiations are concerned, as far as exposure to these telecom towers are concerned. Radio frequency radiations are low-powered and non-ionized. That is to mean that they do not have the potency to cause any damage to the human tissue. The same technology is deployed in the use of microwave ovens in our various homes. We all use microwaves. It is interesting to note that even the devices that we use, our mobile phones, our tablets, our routers, they all have some form of radiations which are RF and do not pose a threat. So if the devices that we use that are close to us, we do not even see the potency of them causing harm, how much more they do the towers that are far apart from our localities. This is to let us know that research over the period, like I said, have indicated that there is no proof that there are any harmful effects or cancerous effects as far as our exposure to RF radiations that come from the telecom towers are concerned.

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6: Okay.
7: Yeah, how you doing, sweetheart? You good?
6: Good. How are you?
7: I'm good. I just don't want to go to work this morning.
6: Oh, come on. OPD is on right about now. Work and happiness. He's going to be on for the next 2 hours.
7: Work and happiness got me riding every morning. 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
3: Friday.

0: and seven in your media or more to gumo social and media and so on. I know
1: yes,
0: and in time, I say, so a minimum jatam pa boom penny be what Ghana near Borch. I say, yeah, a minimum crap.
1: Hmm, to be cast out. Oh, yeah, yeah.
0: Na minim di nti a omu timi kana sa tugum sa
1: so
0: yenyom he
1: so
0: ho so ho no sa microphone bi ka ho na
1: ye ba se me
0: de mo ma word na
1: ha e ba se me ye e be jam omo ama cyber security for and I must say this, I've been to their office, their cyber security for no me call my office and me who the amazing job they are doing.
0: No, okay,
1: even in recent times there was this 40 something year old lady or can say if Mahama, President Mahama, wife on your course. See, Ghana police there. Ubebi a Oshibia, Udingu as a man on
0: my show.
1: So, kudos to them. Yes, in everything, there's positive and negative. Yes. I don't DM in Canada. Go say, Sam Kwikwa, look on the page of TikToker. No matter how bad your day is, you find something exciting. Even Ujina the page so for like 30 minutes, and that 30 minutes alone, no. Whatever our boss be a catcher and dancing girl be a more broken heart, no. It's not just him. There are other creators who are genuinely doing content. Who are the mind in terms of comedy. Some people are also educated. We have content creators that are almost a bimuso, Eddie and Yum. Obinum no aboaben version. Not on us what we have other people who are educated.
0: It's true.
1: There's this Ghanaian guy over US always educating people on how you can go and apply for passport. I own here middleman.
0: It's true.
1: And it's very easy. Documents are over for like you have 2,500 a day for like what of phones inside no alcohol. But you have a Ghanaian now this guy for $20,000 at the Bema Ubi. So uncle, but and yes, uncle, documents when uncle failing.
0: It's true.
1: And it's animal. So people who are
0: and a crowd say, "Baby, no, I a crama. How uncle food, Jim Kufu, Zika, so I'm copying this and that. You know, social media content creators, baby, a creature much as oh, you don't need middle man
1: because this and if I could not only go have an interview, no, or no, what spend their 1 minute and 2 minutes on the Okasa. And there's no way I may ever can say may member make us a middle man. Meaning if I couldn't walk up and then I could have that conversation. So we have people who are educating people on that level. Those are the people that we want to reward them.
0: Okay.
1: And we want to change a certain narrative. Obia there's camera everywhere. Obia will phone. And you need to have purpose.
0: Right.
1: You need to have purpose because at the end of the day, sending a worker say see I'll go for the 10 pounds.
0: Hey,
1: make sure meet me boy Dino.
0: But who should be sir?
1: Hey, Papa for 3 minutes. Would you attend back to back? Why is it now? Your trust script and mouse kind. But no, what's your name? Waffa Pinu.
0: I know Dino. No,
1: left, right, son. I'm saying, Intenka education can crap back. And that's omo who say bia obi say sam ya born abaso say or the ne media platform ne ya the papa e bi e bitima sasa na adrin say attend the DNA for me ko si bia new obi an new obi ma award say because with you obi attend intend me the way e share won sir it won say bia yen ya appreciate sam then the person will know that okay me ma men dane me ho da me nye ne se ne fata now at least at the end of the day somebody will recognize my work and say oh Jeplagwe, I'm introducing you to this person to be an ambassador for what that person. That is one Jennifer. Thing. One aspect of that Kodak Awards. So the secret here is we want ambassadors.
0: Okay.
1: To handle a certain project.
0: Okay.
1: The project. The reason why you're revealing and they say you're person, you're the better answer. Because of one or two technicalities. We want ambassador. And instead of saying, yeah, the recommendation, Beba said, for Winko, no. We want them to participate in this award. So that the person who comes out as creator of the year, no. Not only are you getting the flag, not only are you getting the recognition, but you would also be an ambassador for that brand.
0: Okay.
1: And the award via Yekase, or any flag in here, the market can now come. And it's an international award. The business is not even registered with the German.

0: government.
1: No, sounds good.
0: And not to undermine any award scheme. You know how technical it says, will be very register, idea, it will be mine. So, if you don't have the necessary documents,
1: Enye easy.
0: So, we've passed through all of that. Now, we have the go ahead to say, okay, so it's a recognized international award.
1: Okay, so going forward, you know, home base in Germany in Kwa, and I say, meaning, say, mostly we move UK for near that in our account. So, move from Germany to US, from US to UK, and Ebeka Germany na every year, mobile award, no Germany.
0: So, the CEO, Mr. Jackson, a based in Germany.
1: Okay.
0: And anything that just made an addition, no? Yeah, they call Bremen or Germany. Yeah, on the, on the 17th. And see, the reason being is,
1: yes, so on the 17th of this,
0: not this month. Okay. Let me just a minute. Let me have it.
1: Adam 106.3 FM. So no, asugusu awati enka uti. You know, they say, the obi e ye e wakukuembe bi ufumba kubi na di creative bi e ye. They say, emfaso abaso. Ye reward demo. Ye mamu award. And home competition in Yidi. Now, what no? Air Coso with Germany, Bremen. In Germany, Air Coso, the Ben Ankasa.
0: 17th of November.
1: November 17th.
0: 2026.
1: Okay.
0: And the date set for the awards.
1: Okay.
0: So, on that day, no, back to the question, that's where we want to start. Because, Mr. Jackson, event organizer, and on name event organizers, so it's a collab or like on your match train come on, and now we decide so let me start from here. We can move it to Ghana next year.
1: Okay.
0: It's our conversation, we've not had it.
1: Okay.
0: But we just want to start
1: from Germany
0: where he has the resources.
1: Okay.
0: To accommodate all of these people, and besides the business is also registered there.
1: Okay.
0: So it's only right say documentation maybe are you okay, let's start from that side, let's award these creators. Now we can translate, maybe the next one we can go to UK, the next one we can come to Ghana, the next one we can go to Nigeria. It's an African thing, it's
1: a very big goal.
0: Yes, it's a black thing. You see, if you are China, cry, we talk about China. Then we start to, I've seen a content creator in China.
1: Mm-hmm.
0: On your ear, and they say, open so to idea, or sending a DM, say, open laptops 50 year. No, I saw camera machine, so no, the work of manufacturer, no.
1: Yeah.
0: Now, as much as all show products, no.
1: There is this girl, we cry, Kizia, or say, that girl.
0: Yes,
1: Ghana near so. Girl be. Nice, beautiful girl, Kizzy. Yes.
0: And that is a growing market. So, Obi person thought there will be a trusted person. Then again, a trusted, and you'll be our social media and also a trusted person. Now, if you own in the call, now if or the camera scene, so educating people, say, okay, I did when you're saying this are the price. Yes, Chef Emma was saying this. So, you can see, encouraging all of these people.
1: Well, my boy, what shall you say? We're content creators here. We'll be crying, you're on the Hunde Uru. Is it correct? I mean, I see a human being in a chrome.
0: But they tell me to make the traditional media and they say, oh,
1: yeah,
0: then cry.
1: Yeah, penny the penny.
0: Yeah, papa, let's not see who knows. Open it up for science.
1: Responsibly. Yeah, what Ghana bet me a baby?
0: Yes.
1: Yeah, what Ghana? Because my who's a time womb, so be perfect. I cry. We bet me a process. I join in Wako. Akwenye bi wo hosa wo ha no pese wo follow no ko bi akwenye bi wo hosa ana se Ghana for can way e Europe for this right now that's person on quantity
0: they say they will be the some mema ono so abem was content
1: yes let's say so far no my cause ure mu net say kunya challenges bi
2: cause content creation
1: yes sir
2: me na challenges sir because me content me type of content na me creating no area mean you know area me ho area na me team but me sure I mean say obi anyo a ofem ade we
1: okay
2: and so anytime we are me post content we are obi at be even outside the square omo related to content na me yan
1: solid
2: and say my content to create thing no challenge is part there me share dan yan
1: uko hun school and I tell saying like how did you enter into it
2: o man ko hun school like me fan say me so me talent no
1: wow
2: yeah
1: first now here dwuma ben
2: me to adeo abuso kan
1: ana watimi dia babe wow
2: yeah.
1: And I say enye akra do ubetimi akan for my name rante ye babe because we have opadwuma bia ye onye binye say say kra ye pie na ohwem krofo bloggers content enye easy
2: no correct content there obi abetimi content obi abet my content say oka say bia o twen ehu ade special bia sana waya e bia obeche but then ade ben obi your content ade ben obi your content depending on how our person project no so mimi content is say e aduane content so me starting say was tell me you know na yet me bia party e ye obi won ma onim nipa na oyey party no onim nipa na we wu na say bia na ye no but then obe dress e akotna se eko didi o ya wasara be fi ha so that was what was going on and ebi ebi kwa on ma
1: na e was se bi egun bag
2: aba ha and ebi mu so ye se ye nuanu mu kremo so mo ye am fasting na those time nim se mo ye nsisi a those time so mo ye fast mo be break enwumre na o mu tumi top fruit
3: yeah
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1: Nation,
2: Oko ye aluwalawi want to be na no I didn't say o balance aba
1: e hore die o mu yon be bo ba e hore o mi challenge bi a o
2: David ade no o mu ya bi o nko jine ni mu jine ujine finfin nte o wo hwe oko anu wako o ba no aba save we be use say na say waje o die na oko
1: solid Kodaki awards
0: yes Kodaki content creator
1: ya bedase na bede muasi nti so far adwumaku bi wa mbeda wo mase anase bibi wo ha wose ye na that day no November the draw yetimi de ho ahyemu a na afi yahwe
0: okay so medical aka say the Kodaki name nangasa it's a registered name for numerous companies
1: no okay
0: yeah well Kodaki logistics Kodaki shipping and then yeah, account. So it's not just an awards name. Say they'll be on say Kodaki awards pay and on moye. There are other stuff why but as you say open so call bit my call your website. Yeah KodakiCreatorAwards.com.
1: KodakiCreatorAwards.com. Okay.
0: Yes. All so call honoma every detail is there. You can just go there and get all the details for yourself.
1: So how do you vote? Like you vote. And I say it is saying
0: So let me do this correction. KodakiAwards.com.
1: Okay.
0: KodakiAwards.com.
1: Okay.
0: Honoma, the process by which you vote. No, very simple.
1: Okay,
0: very simple. Follow instruction now. Obey me. And I'm on my nominee. I'm not to say, my brother,
2: Sam.
0: So, on nomination, the categories in now, who draw on the process to vote. So, so there, I'll just edge say, and there's a column. I'll wait me, whatever your request is, send me now on TRCR. There are numbers there, you can pick it up. Call and as it send messages instantly, you get a reply.
1: Right,
0: instantly. See, I'll just direct Obia say, "Ofo afo na Kodaki Awards." Dot
1: www.kodakiawards.com.
0: Now, what's spelling Kodaki? Now, KodakiE.
1: No.
0: Now the awards awards.com.
1: Thank you.
0: Then every detail be you just need to browse to enough whatever you need no would be provided.
1: Thank you.
0: Yeah.
1: Madam Wasi. Na ye benya contact number be just in case of inkisity.
0: Ye per se BBIA formal, so just go to the website.
1: Okay, alright.
0: We don't I can meet him with the personal number at all, but we want everything to go through the business.
1: Okay.
0: So that the concern no all of us on the board will see the concern, rectify it, and grow as a company and as a
1: firm. You believe it, labalaba be any.
0: There be a person, only maybe didn't come on the market, be a chance, my GB. No, everything has to go through the KodakiAwards.com. Now, for whatever information you need, no. Trust you me, Okona can say, oh, me patcho XYZ, you'll get a response.
1: Solid. Thank you.

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Wasi end to chronic diseases. And I'll pay a car park higher moon. We air Joy FM. 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E wo e ye. Palm Convention Center. Ewo La Palm, Accra. 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Eye, nra. E 21. 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Ene, last day. Ko, wo pe ye fruit, ye vegetables. Aya packaging fine. Udru hwa. 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And that's a visit www.ghanahorticexpo.com. 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That's like SCB Enco Enfama Federation of Association of Ghana Exporters. As a debisu Enco Enfama the Ghana Export Promotion Authority, Exim Bank, Fidelity Bank, Ellis Ghana, Golden Exotic Limited, Agromonti, Cooperative Credit Union, any Horti business, horticulture business, and Joy FM, Joy Business, Omo, and the Jumedi is you on Sreswa, Awadi Ebrewo. 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
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And crying. Yeah, wah. Yeah, new roofing expert. 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
0: Solid.
1: Solid. 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
0: No, no. Yeah, but that's
1: it. And Miami, you know. Some of us say, you know, now we're in the balance. And now we're in the balance. I said, you know, I'm afraid it will be a wood here, man. What will wait you out there? What will you do? 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
0: aga ye beda se obi wo ha na adwene bi woni tirim opese ohwe one particular area bi nso so ema wonom ye benya wo telephone no because enkomodie na sometimes e kete
1: nyoma ba
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1: yo ene ebusiafo e ye
0: 055 055 010 010 8123 8123. 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
0: responsive
3: ye jina yeah, but that would do it because it's a celebration. 50 years is no joke.
0: Enye easy.
3: Yeah, no more. You do na. You bet me at some how I etie. Enye kwa inketoa.
0: Yeah.
3: It's no. Me welcome to the hello. To the fifth floor.
0: Yeah.
3: Manakwaba to the fifth floor. It's no easy.
0: But to be 50 years. From Peter and I, in China, we do.
3: Aye, no baba betuye. Why?
0: Ah, what do you
3: oh, what day? Nami eshrami o.
0: Eh, upoku ya. Wow.
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3: Yes, yema na kwaba. It's a Sunday.
0: Unu mswa sa wa school. Oh, school. Wa school suso o. Anjef.
3: Anjef.
0: International school.
3: Oh, okay.
0: Wasi diwa yemi ni apa kope pa o.
3: Oh, sa.
0: Sa minu omu yana starting free forward ni ajume
3: isa.
0: Ah.
3: Oh, okay.
0: Ofe pofu ya brobe dedication.
3: Oh, Debbie.
0: And you only me
3: what did that be? The man in your mind and a panel.
0: Responsibly.
3: See, Yabesia.
0: Yabesia.
3: Yeah, I'm saying, but see, Bibiania.
0: Solid. Charismatic anointing was freedom. The Lord has done it. FTPP, Radia Yewi, Empire Wedi, so we need to be empire. 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Baso dende.
3: Oh ye jine. 2nd October. 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La Palme Royal
0: Beach Hotel. 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
3: Anyhow.
0: Anyhow.
3: Anyhow. Anyhow. Anyhow. Anyhow. Anyhow. Anyhow. Anyhow. Anyhow. Anyhow. Anyhow. Anyhow. Anyhow. Anyhow. Anyhow. Anyhow. Anyhow. Anyhow. Anyhow. Anyhow. Anyhow. Anyhow. Anyhow. Anyhow. Anyhow. Anyhow. Anyhow. Anyhow. Anyhow. Anyhow. 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Anyhow. 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Anyhow. Anyhow. Anyhow. 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Anyhow. Anyhow. 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Anyhow. 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Anyhow. 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
0: And and yum ne title. 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
1: Now, Abako Simon named the Fobin, the dear Futuoma, and Sir Abbe Bremon Penny for Nashe, ye, Titu, a banny, a bambo, Sabina, now Batuobia, Ebbe Koswa, a banner Togo for Sambia Modia Ba, and near Huaman Bono, was here Nashe, ye, Pani, and you whom you
0: mean. 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Now, you ever call your same training, a Kodoman Sabrampo, but to Penny Fonchain, so Mobia to mientumu yesi awofodo do na ni dakwa dententententen emunsem ya de premu
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0: 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Uzi is him now Baswono and Ubi now Peso do Hurum, bread and Yanwa down Ubi. 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One Musica Sam Sabosia Pai, you may quack a CN and Ketuan in our boa. Udo Sika to on Munchaya. 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Eddie Kasubum. A tree again and Ukraine may free China. 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A very area, Okaha, yes, who, Shenyo, and Suan, who, a basana, the Cosene, whom, Pacho, if you didn't any other pay at the Ninzia, it could thanks to you, computer clinic. No more, Shayariano, when you are Diana, who were dressed at Tafia, would be 2 years with the Amawo. Kel Chaco toothpaste, Fetchero, say, Pacho. Body training host BMC say, enti unya kel chako tu pesa, jise de kane ude body training, etu chwo seno. 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
6: 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Like I indicated to him, the issue is not too much of Efutu and Agumwa. A group of people who are terrorizing people that we have to deal with. And you know, my brother, after Saturday, Nankasa also put the oxygen on your back, prone your best run, Bushan Fona, Mwahir, Wazino, Nahua, we prefer Yaba, near best run. We are going to do it. And after that, you know, we have a roadmap, Yabe implement towards Obama, the Madina, our hope for so long, you know, and in our Wazis.
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11: Africa map as it is, no. And Africans may draw it. And only Europeans, no, did it our base on one philosophy of life, their objective, economic and political objectives. In the, in favor on the ground, no, in favor African country. And young one say, an African country like Togo, be demand say, it should be redrawn. So, a genuine issue of consent. But, to redraw, go ahead and redraw it, that there's going to be a lot of contentious issue. One, Yanshiya, Nyebebano, a bear was, Union Mai, if you will, one side of a border and another side of Nyebeba, and Yadepa.
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12: Well I mean I find it very difficult. Some of us are used to the UN systems. We're used to world politics and world affairs. I'll be very much afraid, say, Togo, proposer, world, I'm talking about UN, because I'm part of Togo, for any Western world, for any Western country. And of course, when you put them collectively, Asia, when you put them collectively, Latin America, Central America, the Oceania, Europe, etc., North America, almost does change the African continent in terms of the mapping size. I don't think that any country in the Western Hemisphere, I don't think that any country in Europe, neither the Oceania region, it will never happen today, not tomorrow. And the point again is that, what exactly is Togo seeking to attract? What exactly are they seeking to attract? Also, Obetima's proposal, Obetima put something out there. Maybe Togo wants their voice to be heard. That's okay. But there was a genuine resolution tabled by His Excellency the President of the Republic of Ghana. He defeated the other side of it. Even with that, can there be an implementation? Some of us are saying that it will never happen to me today, it won't happen tomorrow. It burst up at the time, any baby, or maybe for about the resolution, or President Mama, a resolution, attractive, favorable. Beyond that, now to go back and reflect on the world map and the mapping, positioning, geographical location, etc., of this government, of these countries, even within Africa, can Togo tell us that if the map is to be shifted, to be twisted, to be reshaped, only Ghana, how are they going to do it? Does that mean that the unshifted Emra Volta were the previous, the German colony type? It won't happen like that. And then let's look at the demarcation of the world as we speak. This continent of the world, there's no size of my palm. It doesn't belong to anybody. Post First World War, post Second World War. First World War, now there were a lot of territorial grants and then you'll be out there. That was one of the fights. People fought and engaged and took places. Now, you hear First World War near you Second World War, no? Let us look at the Second World War. That one also, there were territories of the world that now I want to see So now if we're talking about ABBT, say, Pacific, South Pacific, South Pacific, the islands are sandwiched in between New Zealand and Australia. Tonga, Vanuatu, Nauru Island, Kiribati, Tahiti, Solomon Island, West Papua, Guinea, Papua New Guinea, Fiji, any of those countries. Look at where they are positioned. The south side, the deep depth of the ocean. Almost a bit to crown it, our archipelago, so not just island. What about the Caribbean? And they say Togo Kasep, Yen reposition, not the map now in favor of Africa. Pepacho Togo, my suggestion would be, sir, within the Republic of Togo, understanding of political destiny of the ECOWAS itself, Togo is still not having what is called a cabinet.
1: Okay.
12: Togo is not having a cabinet today. The president has been there 4 years without a cabinet, and he's running the government. So you intimidate that small political issue of a smaller nation in Africa. How much more say Togo effort table resolution set the world map? We came out from the colonization.
1: Okay.
12: The colonial masters have not left us alone. You are going to tell Portuguese to ship the map of Brazil, to ship the map of Angola. I'm going to tell the British there, the overseas territorial grounds, you know, on CDB. No, it's not possible. This is not done. I mean, it's a fine resolution be our table, but it's non-starter in my view.
1: Okay. 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
13: 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It is just yeah, I don't have to go to my case in today. Uncle my Ghana Education Service, the Mansuna Ministry of Education, the Mansuna Computer Placement Center in the Komono. Why can it sleep today in the UB or Yaza placement no Ubu Porta no na Ubiari too much and every
0: now almost can say be a 6 and 7 go ya wadu.
13: What in the how free na ye what nansu wakan evening. Evening now wakan wanka day 7 PM, 6 PM, 5 PM, 4 PM, another 10 PM. The may we some day. Even now in the night in the Friday day. Yes, you mean them for some work and who is what was shadow. Na there will be reported number from an with two washer.
0: Oh, Mammy now I say, Kojo Mensa Abraham Pamani Bono into or see your name you may a day. Once I'm busy, I'm with USC, Behun, do you have your own Kuma? Behun, Babia, a ya, all for Babia Robanetro, now sweat me a flasier, a true animal. Na, Yanko, a ya, Madina, Shinaqua, a ho, Shinaqua, and I yet here, sir, a possible Madina, actually, in Nipa Munubia. Almost the same Paranaki, a bomb pass woman could you. Na, videos near the Facebook, Pachoka, never be baby, any YouTube. Shine, Yamahao.
14: I don't know.
0: Sign.
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0: 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Would you and Komuko Dio say? 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
0: Yeah. MPP for
1: Abatono. MPP Abatono.
0: Well, I say good afternoon. And I say, a name adopted mother, Miss Freeman Amankwa, is it Kaiser Flat? Committee 4.
1: Kaiser Flat. Okay,
0: now that we free you, a Kufu dance man. Yet, Mosi, and I say, I'm for Jamie.
1: Abina Pokua. Ah, we need.
0: I don't care about them for you. Nah, you're my family. And a big old 5. And you go Facebook on YouTube. You ever say, she, I am a monetary addition.
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2: Oh sister, debut. Scan me GHQR code no. 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
1: Any your crystal clear.
0: Never phones.
1: Any accessories. Sir.
0: I'll be you know that.
1: Franco!
0: Hey, number one.
1: Buru a Franco shop beer benwo.
0: Nekwajo electrical appliances. Sir.
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2009 Life with Cinema Barry, Sabella Ban, and your Pony, Fifia, Picosi Batman, Quade, Goopa, and Prof. One in Kenya. I can go on and on and on. Yes, celebrate those songs and memories for Quest for Gosokra. I am Doma from Y2K Jam. My Enshiao de Dom, La Palm Royal Beach Hotel, and Fieda, 2nd October 2026. 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Remember to me, swat on online. 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Your bunky jeans, never oversized t-shirt, sister man and sweat, when you crop top, any high waist jeans, pop, pop,

0: 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Aya Strong. 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Lost in Dere Ginger Bitters. 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

0: was here for some way, minimum shape, no Roman set if you home. 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
1: One talk, oh, mama, 10 cities,
0: say, what tabby,
1: say, what tabby, didn't I mean, I'm betty, and I'll return them. And ne Joy FM book fair near Cosmo car park on me. 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Just say we are the Mekonam Kubisa.
0: Okay.
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0: You go say Nabery.
1: Baby.
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0: Of one carbono and to what most want to Miss Ramo, Mumwamina, Mintose, and Nam, Emase, why, Adofua, Mutia, Moniji, Yehono, Miss Ramo, and Guasia Yakami, and no amateur any man, Pa. 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
0: 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Now, who's kind of what Jay? We see young Franco, young Roger from Papa, and who are the smart TV so 32 cropping 100 inches from Queer Condition 1.5 cropping 2.5 inch washing machines. I would refrigerate a new name, but the beer by CCTV camera. Baby, I want to move YCBO to me monitor one casa only a 40% discount. 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
1: National Identification Authority for Mature NIA 4 at the Assembly at Ghana for Unanimity 2 and in my co ahodo into a C businesses institution and a service providers in Nano, sir, and Kaubi, a modia. Now, in says, say no, sir, obi bawa se say, or no, baby, ye bibi, necessary send a Ghana cardinal, which may show so in who say, Unipa crow, a yon noir, and say, I would do be brina, a banhua, as I say, at my coy, any a quequa who do we, or mutime, a shenan so, say, a mana, a bano, a chess, will be bow honum, that's what the Ghana card, a bar, now. Shasua, won't mean your home photocopy, won't mean scan it. And I say, won't mean ka say, ne copies be a honum into what they would cow honum, there be also say, when yanisa, now say, no more the biometric system for four and our bar, and no, now the best scan or the scan you are, a twitcher, yen yes, she be a monk, I say, oh, mamincha, Ugana card, name found to honum, nada for four, but debi, or say, and she say, abim, now at my co, I would do a san. 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
0: 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Na my my way for us to register to see and the common I enjoy up to 19,170 Ghana cedis. The hand so kuta MTN sim. 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

0: change your story. I said God will change your story. Your test is going to change your testimony. God is refining you, preparing you, adoring you, cutting off the excess.
1: Jesus, we bless you, our Savior and the soon coming King.

0: Jesus, we know that as we release ourselves in faith, trusting only in you, that the power of the Holy Spirit will be released, healing and wiping away all doubt, disappointment and fear. Father, let the power of your Spirit move upon every man, every woman and every child, from every tribe and in every nation, as we await the coming of Jesus Christ, our Lord and Savior. Let your living water flow.
1: God will change your story. I said God will change your story. Your test is going to change your testimony. God is refining you, preparing you, adoring you, cutting off the excess. God will change your story. I said God will change your story.

0: sitting on one dish. Season 5 brings you tougher challenges, sharper judges, and the most fearless young chefs Ghana has ever seen before. One will sweat, one will cry, and one will lift up that trophy. Who's got what it takes? This is where the next generation of great chefs get their start. And this season, they are not holding back. So pull up a seat, or grab a popcorn, or better still, join us in the kitchen. Big Chef Junior Season 5 shows every Sunday at 4 p.m. only on Joy Prime. Now let's see what these kids are really made of.
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2: All that edifice there, we normally call it, to my knowledge, it's called the mast.
3: And it gives signal to communication.
2: And that it gives signals. Sometimes in the night you see it blinking, something out of light.
3: And our master said, oh, negative effect into. Say, be negative radiations via those living around it, it affects negatively.

0: Franco.
1: The World Health Organization and the International Commission on Non-Ionizing Radiation Protection have over a period of 30 years undertaken a research to attain whether or not exposure to the RF radiations from these telecom towers pose a threat to we as humans. Do they cause cancer? Do they cause any other harmful health effects? The results of research have indicated that exposure to the RF radiations from these towers are not harmful. There is no evidence of the said harmful effects as far as radiations are concerned, as far as exposure to these telecom towers are concerned. Radio frequency radiations are low powered and non-ionized. That is to mean that they do not have the potency to cause any damage to the human tissue. The same technology is deployed in the use of microwave ovens in our various homes. We all use microwaves. It is interesting to note that even the devices that we use, our mobile phones, our tablets, our routers, they all have some form of radiations which are RF and do not pose a threat. So if the devices that we use that are close to us, we do not even see the potency of their causing harm, how much more they do the towers that are far apart from our localities. This is to let us know that research over the period, like I said, have indicated that there is no proof that there are any harmful effects or cancerous effects as far as our exposure to RF radiations that come from the telecom towers are concerned.

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4: 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What can you feel for 2000? Now you play for Cinema Barry, Sabila Ban, and you money. If you feel because you Batman, Quadet, Bubak, or Prof. One in Kenya, I can go on and on and on. Yeah, celebrating those sounds and memories of Quest from Gosokra. I am drummer from Y2K Jam. My share of the dome. La Palm Royal Beach Hotel. A theater, 2nd October 2026. Get fee. Single year 150. And a double, yeah, 256. Able to miss what on online. Star 725 star. 3404 hash. Dress code. A memo. Show baggy jeans. 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Besa Tola. Surprise recipe. And to catch up in on us on Kentro. 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The Best in Dust. Brutelli. All Natural Juice. Center Sank. Aya Strong. Aya Tough. Lost in Dere Ginger Bitters. Ginger Woman and Show. Beep, beep.

0: Whatever the germs, brush them away with the new Pepsodent, now in limited edition World Cup packs. 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

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Now you play for Cinema Barry, Sabi Laban, and you money. 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Yes, celebrate those songs and memories of Quest from Gosokra. I am drummer from Y2K Jam. My share of the dome. La Palm Royal Beach Hotel. A theater, 2nd October 2026. Get fee, single year 150. And a double year 256. Able to miss what on online. *725*3404#. Dress code. MMA. Show baggage. Several oversized t-shirt. Sister man and swear. Munjamo crop top. Any high. Where's jeans? Papa B. Name of my mom. Recruit dancing shoes. Let's say. Abessa. Tola. Surprise recipe. Etiquette. No, be no, no, some can't. 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

bringing us to 23 minutes to 4. 106.3 at Dome FM. It's Friday, baby. Debbie Drag a car. I didn't say do Friday, sir. And I said, feeling that's a subbean, you know. I said, do Friday. I said, okay, can I yes, room could be just say, what it is about Fridays? Cause you do Monday, I said, hey, Debbie, Friday feeling, yeah. Soon could be so. Me, name said, dear me, can you say, oh, yeah, quite drinking more. Is it just because weekend then you pray coordinate, Anna? I say, do sack Friday, Anna. Say, Sika won't who, Sika new won't say. I say, just say, you know, when your classroom could be. Hey. But Monday, dear Drusa, I say, be a table, be sano. Oh. You know, we say, hey, be a weekend, no? And you might be a kukumu, a man fire, and you might be near there, there. But, you know, there are some people, weekend, no? Normal days, yeah, you know what I mean? And shut down, yes, something extraordinary, be as how. Yet, when it's Monday and they are coming to work, nothing, I have some way. And the same people, on weekends, almost shut down koye bibi extra bi ao say bi as on weekend getaway bi e bi as on party bi, you know, just say no event obe say nothing oh yet every Friday na ye the week ni but you are close no kwa excitement bi e shronko. I don't know, it's been a long time. I don't know what I'm saying. I don't know what I'm saying. What did I say? What it is about Fridays? Okay, when you're personalizing, what are you framing? Then I catch him. And you'll be there. And I'll be there. Then you'll be there. It do Friday. I say, I'm going to get a strong from the other days. What they just tell me. Me beer phone lines no for Simaka Cray, we need Ningo Makra. What dear na catch him? I want to know about you. I mean, yours. What goes into the weekend or probably Friday, no? Yeah, no, I say Friday do a. Now, as a BBIS from home at the amount, share yours with me. 0302216561 0302216562. Let's do that real quick. Wabre dias like I say Emma Echo Bank, the Pan African Bank. Adaroma, ona enuma ye tienina dia da dawina or de abreye. Yes, your friend of the Echo Bank music sweep on Ufie Kwanso. 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And they open convenient banking. Said the bea. Obey hang on, not stress bea more cram. 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

0: 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I a perfect one, actually, you know, a mother range of products. So let's start from mother soap for that refreshing bath, and then mother ghetto, and then mother zone for that powerful cleaning. 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Baby, are not some tough things if you are near manu. Kikawan, kikawan, no. Mother Renzo and a be handle me now the amount perfectly well. Tiano Amounts account there. 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It could be your biological mother or father, any of your siblings, any of your children, or your spouse. Now we cannot to now I tell you what the amount. Then, boom, I seem to any nan say, send you my way, cause no way. You know what I'm saying? Kofa problem, be a mefi. Agromonti, and then they work off calic potassium fertilizers, they are bad. We ain't just that fertilizers now, it would be sure that there be. We know there, it deliver pure, highly concentrated potassium directly to your crops. Nitrogen, same BNM, interference, same BNM. We are talking about pure growth. It boosts to plants and resistance to drought and of a disease, so abra. It makes sure so benya uniform ripening and a longer shelf life for your farm produce. And when you the answer, do any better, agrochemical show be a ben who be aqua also share calic potassium fertilizers a fee agro monty. Yes sir, free agro monty. Na on sa abeka de do be a here be a 0243 462 023. I take that again. 0243 462 023 and now 0244 298 913. Agro monty, also we understand agric. Now, MTN and 30 promo, so go so I run it in then. Make sure say, odo ho ebe jimu bi, na on sweat me, enya, sika, ye de ma, over, 10 million Ghana cedis, and I feel 9 brand new Toyota Land Cruiser Prados, e bi enyo mo de, dia kano, on sweat me enya bi. 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Terms and conditions, Kakraba Town, it's your share, so maybe I'll be sure to see how far course, this is here, 0302-216561, 0302-216562. Question on Ibiza is pretty simple. Day in Tina may do Friday. Na as a feeling, as a summer, Ibiza. Share your experience with us. And yet, you be there. And yet, you can come from Kanka. Maybe, yeah, personalize, you know. It's your best friend. And what the end can. To you, day in Tina do Friday. I say, wow, okay, Kanye is from Kumbisa. So, let's hit the phone lines. Now, if you can share from there. 0302-216-561. 0302-216-562. Obey to me, I'm from CCR. Now, if you also there, then my weekend, no, you do that. Now, say, feeling no iron strong, call Eddie amount. What is it about Friday, you do that now. Now, obey the answer, hello. Hello. Hello.
1: Hello.
0: Hey, sister, now, what be idea? Where, so, ask me next to the ground here, and everyone say,
1: Femi Dora, I'm going to see
0: Ashama Newtown. Okay. It's a day.

0: What Friday mwa edu anaye se wahoke kaye ayesron kwenye?
1: Oh, e mame niji pa. 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
0: Ah.
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0: Ah, oh, weekend no activities we mo sa anunti no wawo. Ayo, eh, omote, se tina mse personalizing or no. O baby or no, de no, de afa. It is we do Friday, se anana, se ne home wa sore, sorry, because ubi tine nya da jen, nye bie nye, ne ni jen, we diya man, wa bae no. Hello.
2: Hello.
0: If you have seen some of those, hello.
2: Yes, hello.
0: Boss, you have Ross, eh?
2: Yes, sir, Gideon. Yeah.
0: All right. Also, then I want Friday morning. Friday do and I say we feeling the answer now. There Friday do I will find a normal.
2: So then we find a normal. Then we try that.
0: Ah, oh Friday.
2: So then I'm here.
0: Ah.
2: There will come in here. Don't shoot me. Check up. I
0: don't miss camp. It is here, yeah, just a whole Friday meeting, Michelle Camp.
2: Oh, no, I'm going to say, maybe try design, I mean, maybe
0: sound. Oh, so we try with design, sir, design, then design.
2: Let me a design, and if I say we try design.
0: Designers, I'm going to say, oh, yeah, design, I'll design.
2: Oh, okay,
0: I'll
2: say,
0: we'll
2: measure me.
0: Oh, nyabote. The person will bow, but one person will bow. We'll design, I'll design it then.
2: Oh,
0: me like me, yeah, fashion designer because Obu are a designer who design a dying white suit. Then we will bet you on Obi's graphics. Now the other day, it's yes, a designer, sir. What I mommy advert can come on. Me, I'm on from Tadia, my mom does me be Diana. What I for number two, Diana Obi person who you gonna style the crowd. We may be a free advert. I'm on for number two.
2: Okay, 0240 664 0243.
0: Okay.
2: Memo around a year appear.
0: Okay, you. Be the other fine, why?
2: Okay,
0: that's it. Pama Tadia Mamia, we grew up on Bakwa Mamina, me who baby at Adenafa, and I would be some air walk phones who I say, the question and it is saying, me do money feedback because at Adena crab me. Eh? Hello?
3: Oh, brother.
0: Yes, sir.
3: Now, why you want to say?
0: Ubiya yoku.
3: Why so pama di into why so person why di one number tibia?
0: Ah, jama man yo come to level is one way in here.
3: Me fi come to level da. Shano one mo meeting.
0: Ah, what for you?
3: Me fi come to level. Is it come to 25?
0: Sir.
3: Ah, why you fi work ra? Say why you zebra say sound to why you fi work?
0: You your man go anywhere.
3: And you but why di? And now why but why di?
0: Na say say the why di Ubiya unse yowa.
3: Ah, and the great you have been a gasser no.
0: Also, Friday ne do zara I dey na ma o.
3: TGIF, thank God it's Friday. They do Friday say ya. Me nya kwan se fe me ho ye me nyo ma che se die me pe no me timi di. Na Monday juma pa. Eh he ti say dey wa ware oba bone no. Enye easy.
0: Hey bra.
3: Ti
0: say wa okay, ti wife for tell how there.
3: Oh, yeah, this time mbo bi ani ana.
0: Eh, actually, I better ask
3: you. Aha, you know, Friday, dear. And I'm here on Friday, and you say, I'm not next to the crada. And then I'm a real room, pray, we be not.
0: Hello.
1: Good afternoon,
0: my dear. Your first name.
1: Midiana.
0: All right, sister Anna. What's your name? Free?
1: Ashima.
0: Hey, and Ashima from Mujumudin. Okay. No. A day na Emma. A year so special for you. I just a Friday. Do an answer feeling, sister.
1: But oh, say, a do Friday. What could you ma fit Monday? I say weekend na eba no open ya da dia you a home. If a do Friday, I was say we need
0: so.
1: It's immediate. And one thing, yeah, Emma, I do try their manage.
0: Okay, you. And I ask me, you'll find a next call and I ain't you or no, so. Hello?
4: Hello, Mr. Jerry. Good afternoon.
0: Yes, madam. Patrick Frost, eh? Okay. Patrick, you're in here?
4: I'm Patrick. I'm ready to be a home. Was in under the two born a Benito, Mr. Was in the Dapa.
0: Was it whiny whiny?
4: Digger boy, never been in the job.
0: Daddy, oh, why your brother's a bit you? Oh, you're not crossing you.
4: Yes,
0: Nipa Crow. Hello.
5: Hello,
0: yes, sir. Good afternoon.
5: Good afternoon, man.
0: Patrose. Oh, yeah. You're from, sir.
5: It's only Bernard, because I see a farm.
0: Right, Ben, you're here.
5: Okay, me, one thing I'm out, man, Friday is that we're a football person now. Friday is now, you have good games, no? Mm. So, the tomato, sports activity. And also, I'm out, man, when it gets to Friday.
0: Okay. That's nice. You have last two calls near fancy. Then for Fabia Beam. Then for me, you know, Francois Sonafi, DSC. Boko. Hello.
6: Hello. Yes.
0: And then one quarter to an hour call, Nana.
6: Good afternoon.
0: Hey, Debbie. Try, Kaka. Hello.
6: Hello.
0: Hey. You're from saying?
6: But I'm from Mama Sarah.
0: Mama Sarah.
6: You.
0: Mama Sarah said the Jama who frefi equapimo baby ana.
6: Oh, mwa waji asi.
0: Who a body as na body as na you? This said the old who frefi equapimi. Me.
6: Kasani yame dentinisia.
0: Ayo, and also ye. Okay, me patro yen tiwe.
6: Ah, meso. Ya wo kana mama dia ni experience bi da by and na mama na me nya sa imagine.
0: Friday, no. Again, I'll burn one when you're in the gym, then will be a beer swatch.
6: Well, for Jerry, and no one's in a mini tars and one man's in a miniage.
0: Sister, it's when you general sauce with me.
6: Every.
0: If I want you, Jenny, if you buy. 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We will be a castle in Bois. Eh? A deep end away. Eh? 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Who will be back home? Prophet Alex Chum. And I'll send him 500 cities. It's a weekend, dear. I'm going to run with 500 cities, but me person no check. It's too far. Oh, no, but mommy. Now me no check 500. You, why?
6: I'm
0: back. My mom, I'm crying every. Said, then I'm making more sun. From nowhere, me who ya say say me kwa say me who ya me get me nda na simple. My kind my mention na me sending message say because any fine. Since the other me who say say wa pray 500 be there tomorrow. My meeting today. Mama no one just 500. Mama one number why?
6: 0546.
0: Mo amuti amu suka kwa mo na mo faka kwa kwa message say mama why
6: 0546.
0: Hey 0546.
6: 54.
0: Mm-hmm.
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0: Okay, so 0546
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0: So what is that? Tobuna is Kahuadman. 0546 54.
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0: 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Who the man can cancel 64 the born and back back with 054
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6: success.
0: Yeah, that's what I was talking about. So 054 to what is it?
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0: TO number ni BMU TO number no
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0: oh T nyabote sister nyabote.
6: Me credit ni ya sent
0: ya. T 054 66 49
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0: 94 and 95 Okay, there's 95 45 45 1 2 3 4 5 6 7 8 9 W 0546 69 Hey, sister, you do a cheaper idea because I mean the number Rasta number. I tell for mom with him, mom, why won't you mean the number? I wanted to share the 500 with her, but 054 66 9545. I can't one a digit. I can't one because me 1 2 3 4 5 up to 9. 1 2 3 4 5 6 7 8 9. 9. I mean, yeah, you.

0: I was talking to great you have your soon your number not correct into the or the best send me. All right, so as soon as I get it, may mention
1: 6 4 day.
0: So
1: 0546 64
0: and so there's a 4 beam that I mixed. It's your friend on the engine. Fridays the show no yeah na formula bi anu bi bi atimisi so at ya say ha anti de besi bi anu na e de akon sa na ade ade a opani akwaba
2: cheyaja
0: na apom te say
2: yakopa dom o
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2: Enti ye de number betuja. 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
0: Great.
2: It is an city.
0: Okay. 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
2: Yes.
0: Na said the wo ka no. Amam fo no so so an pese e wo san situation no etimi afre. Na fe wo mo so so kra na. Omo nsem wo bi on betimi.
2: Yes.
0: Eyi kakra e dia support se adwumadi no.
2: Yes.
0: Omo ai because ye mpanimfo no omo adusa omo age no no. Se wo yom adoy a ye nhira wo mu pa. And there are people are omo tie me obu ho a onya sa feeling no say anka obey adoy. And so sometimes they don't even know where to go and do that.
2: Yes.
0: You know, and you know, se wo tie na wo ye sa phone bia.
2: Yes.
0: O pick number na obetimi a contact you.
2: Yes.
0: Na ka crowd so the best support you. No mo so so e dey boy the aged in the community no. Aboa na che say omo so wan ha om kakra na onso no. Empanifo ikom ko todwem na omo sire nyame eho enhira ibi aso so ntipa chọche contact details no
2: 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And yet,
0: you see, I don't know, Fred.
2: And yet,
0: yes, I'm very friendly.
2: Yes,
0: I come. Yes, support to
2: yes, yes, sometimes no, you're bad. Fair na freno, befre fra, but moana ye hiano,
0: ye monsopotom, monsopotom, kitwebian, so I can't be a bit media supportum biano,
2: yes,
0: beboa,
2: yes, yes.
0: And for how long near my yes, I do a day?
2: But just 6 years.
0: Eish, 6 years.
2: Wow, a day easy, a binimo, utwa with the hospital, as I say, ultimate cop one question as an do honomo, my citinemo, the air catcher can afford a say, utmina, adriane, nesha free to me cry kwa tuwe ku witi minye biwa hwano mwanya mye shira emo unya jese kituwa biensha diya ubiti mi diya buwa biya biruwa bibe freye
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2: okay number no eye 055 735 6300
0: Right, look, suit 106.3 at the FM. Fridays, they are showing Formula B. Now, what I say, BBA, Timisi, it's me wrong. I said, they're going to be a tier, quite a bit, Sabuana, which is a time national coffee. Now, Pharma Trust Limited, and I did baby bite drops, yeah, and a shop account, supporting healthy growth in infants, is I say, crap, all the essential vitamins and minerals. And 24 they no a bioglobin shop. The castles were, and just say, ne, you saw your friends, you know. They usually anyway. Right, they say suspension, But to him, iron, vitamin B12, and folic acid womb. Very, very, very important. And of course, some boy, it reduces anemia. Where conveniently, once a day, fire, and not just say, we sorted, okay, baby. So, tete wa, a drew tatashino, your friend Trazo 400, you want a suspension, and you want a tablet, and so, we know a broad spectrum family dewema, a kumuson son types ni enina, pains, and a woni pedu en mudia, ubenya, neurodol hot gel, yane ice gel, a kahon, and no ebwa, na, a ye pains ni nef, you ni pediano, part baby, now we dimu etimi adjo form. 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It bomadia submounts are can remove nebiana etimi abuana dia protected or any wabusiano inina. 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Do drone the Obefre Pharma Trust Limited 0561 088 663 0561 088 666 na dodo bia unye bia so no onsa etimi aka e dia man pacho ene Friday na ene Friday yen security tip ya ye de enante e o say check user access na o to aso say as I say, with me a review. Omwa, I want access to your email accounts, cloud storage, financial systems, and customer databases. Now, Faye, most importantly, as I say, with me a access for former employees. Now, Faye, with this unused account. And PP Kwafubi were adjuman wa resign. And so be question na still about access to company no database be anase cloud storage anase email account ne ade ade. Sam phone nya fimu pe se wutimi hwe na we yi omu nya so no e fimu se be ya bet me a protect eye monso mo information anase mo data. Said ye canon. We a virtual security Africa and a cyber security tip of the day no or the air my aim and with yen nyan share nyan share so sana y niso na I come a edia mine. Yami had more church here Sunday from 2 to 3 PM Moka Sedu Median Beba Kwemu, hosted by Pukria 101 and Mike 2 Baby. Konkonsa udo wo krumu enani sekuni na wa no baba be di no. 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Ya, ti ya na weti bi na guest a oba show no so ye odotema. Sponsors no eye Joy Industries, Arimbora Spicy Kebab and Afe Pokes Kele. Mokasa is powered by Pukria 101 concept. Ti ya no wa shen so ama. Edu ano pasa na se Milo all in one set ya. Use mo frano efilia no musa na omo tafrita from anoa. E koye. It looks as if say they can't have enough of it. But there's more to Milo all in one than just that rich, milky, chocolatey taste. It's you the on second be ayakin can oneshe. Boom said, so much goodness. Important nutrients, papa, combined with malt for that support energy release, you know, cocoa for that rich taste, and milk for calcium. Yeah, no, and support your as they grow. So keep choosing Milo all in one, not just for that special taste, but also for the nourishing goodness. Yeah, or the enam Milo energy to go further. Now, if you go on so say more money, say no, you know, auto fuela. Now, one make sure say, yeah, Goil Super XP. It's an say, we know it's a premium quality. It gives you the correct choice when buying regular fuel. Now, it is fortified with a special additive that gives longevity to your engine. And my engine performing to the max. While bro, you should fuel car crabby and so quite bebre. Goil Super XP was say, Ophelia, Ube Filia. Goil, good energy. And also, I'm an aboka crown. Yamiya, Dumwa. Ochinechi Sunday and now Pro Ride 2026 Elite Race, you know, Basso. It is Shannon Song. This Sunday, the 6th of September 2026, it happened live. It was a year Bottoman Highway, you know, so by 12 midday, now race, you know, Ashas here. Now we know a 112 kilometer competitive race, open to cyclists with a UCI license or through cycling clubs under the Ghana Cycling Federation. Banebe would necessarily some of the, you know, continent's finest cyclists who are brought more battle out for glory in this prestigious race. And there's more. 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Now, fi yamuwa kwenye ania cheke cheke mumpumni adi adi adi adi adi adi adi adi adi adi adi adi adi adi adi adi adi adi adi adi adi adi adi adi adi adi adi adi adi adi adi adi adi adi adi adi adi Come up, and you obia and making sure so bit me and then Ashe will be Nanyamea Duma Pro Ride Elite Race. You know, this Sunday, the 6th of September, the Ashes will be Bottoman Highway, you know, so by 12 midday. 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Puma Cola, hey, anonia de de de, if you need free move, no. I am talking about Casa Preco PLC. I'm no matter on what I say, come on. Yeah, just say we know so can be ultimate and part. It's more dead. It's cool. It's a whole new vibe. When we say, when the vibe is right, refreshment matters. The bold taste, chilled moments, good times with friends, Puma Cola, and no, and a different number to every moment. So make sure you grab a chilled bottle. And also with me at the vibe. Nasi ye pa. And available at a shop near you. FD, I said, ready in crowd to move shimu. Now I just want to say, hey, yeah. I feel the idea to a china. Yede and common so at twice ramao, eye Ghana Horticulture Expo. Pepacho, Jumedi Esha se enra, and ne e koso, ochina ena e baby ye. Na e koso den den den den den den den den den den den den den den den den. Ya make say no. Oman for vendors a hold wadio mwashishim upium ewo e the Palm Convention Center. Yeah, war air La Palm Royal Beach Hotel. Ewan kraha. Undi the e koso pa. Na expo we know it's under the theme From Soil to Sovereignty, Building Ghana's Agricultural Self-Reliance Through Innovation. Here, Kwe Nim Kwan said, fresh fruits and vegetables, BPMU, exciting food exhibitions, you know, modern farm technologies, business networking opportunities, live demonstrations, and then, you know, thought leadership discussions. How do I need now to bit me a PPMU? And it's about the answer. We are farmer, agribusiness, food vendor, processor, exporter, and an entrepreneur. 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Obet me a phrase 0243 457 783 and 0535224555. 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We'll be getting more information elsewhere. The Ghana Horticulture Expo 2026 is brought to you by the Federation of Associations of Ghanaian Exporters, the Ghana Export Promotion Authority, and the Ghana Exim Bank, with support from Fidelity Bank, Ellis Ghana, Golden Exotics Limited, Agromonte, the Ghana Exporters Cooperative Credit Union, Horticulture Business Forum, and Joy Business. It's me, my Wim Pound, but more than I saw, don't be shame me. Ghana Horticulture Expo 2026, building Ghana's horticultural self-reliance through innovation. I feel the baby, I do it here. I do my nursing. I'm a new one, yes, I'm a choir. Nah, my mommy knew I'd be a choir, but not just say. It'll be a car to us. Nah. Then you back with your nurses, walk a French view me. Basically, my dream dream was, ah, it is a little on what the French and Nazi and no being a shed that show one man who can say it was a Selina Guaba.
3: Yeah, yeah, yeah,
0: yeah, yeah, yeah, yeah, yeah, yeah, yeah, yeah, yeah, Messi singing.
3: Mute this on Messi singing. Messi singing.
0: I don't know about you saying.
3: We are saying thank you, Jesus.
0: Ah, no, I'm not the call.
3: Thank you, my Lord.
0: Ah, now when I trust, I don't know.
3: In fact, me call Belgium. Now was semi minister. Now we na ante. Bro, for papa, French no more no more thing. Inti, papa boating, papa boating, yeah, what you mean? And also, no, then we have to learn this French anymore, ni muya. Inti, me de, I think say 30 minutes now, so say was a home minister, me de 10 minutes now, so yeah, no.
0: Anyway, sharp.
3: Me a French was school, inti, naze, me were near, near, no.
0: French, the miss me, you school, me de, and de, just a car classroom, wah.
3: Ayira.
0: Car classroom.
3: So,
0: ma kwa France, so a kwa, kwa, kwa. Kala shat. My program of France, I do be a non percent a crowd. No, when you are non percent come different,
3: for the femme,
0: for me, I'm a guy.
3: That's
0: nice. Now, and you're my cousin.
3: In fact, in Yamia, BBA cost fine.
0: Great.
3: This year, Throne Room Experience 2026. A annual program as a Lina Boati Ministries. Yeah, this was every year be a bay.
0: Yeah.
3: Normally a folly on September be a. Until this September 20th year, die in me a bus live and colored. It was Painters. Inkum Hospital in Chenwa. Sorry, Church of Pentecost. Udim, Jerry. Oh, when he was all your other. James McKeon Worship Center, Church of Pentecost, Spinters Road, no so. To do Spinters Road, no so. I also pay Inkum Hospital. It's a hospital in here, sorry, in Sunni. Entry, Church of Pentecost, a 4 p.m. sharp.
0: Okay.
3: 4 pepe, Naya Shasi, bro, need time and yeah, before time. Yeah, dear time. So last year, it was massive last year. And I bet you, Nyame, it's as well, you had it for ABBNT. This year, as well, they had it for fro.
0: Nice.
3: And now, you are going to phobic to say, Owari Junior.
0: Okay.
3: Nanaya was sorry.
0: Madame Fopa.
3: Supreme Lady, Mavis Asante. Oheneba Clement. And the host herself, Selina Boateng.
0: No, to ask her, can I may you host herself this year?
3: Most of the songs or a legend.
0: Most
3: of the songs in calling
0: you hits, baby.
3: Very hit songs. Most of them no or ya won't tell who on most of the pie. Ain't he any per se Gen Z no you feel one more kakra. So this time round. Last year artist no was mega, but this time Yashada Chusu like old timers now or more system new more channel by Owari Junior say which is a Jinan and also to new man was he begu Nanaya was sorry so what that kind of way no power no
0: yeah
3: and maybe Sasanti I said Danyum Kwana Metu of a bad Jumedi Nasi, and he was a surprise guest artist in Soho. And this time around, Enya Osori Nkwa is going to be worship, praise, and encounter with God. And my papa, Bishop Nana Erika Free of the Creator's House Chapel, Abba Abbess of my Kim, no Odifo, Yame, a man who cry my radi, a bienni, Abba Akwantre, I'd say, Quire Yam Faso. Now, some few months a day, Mammy, I call Nestiano,
0: yeah,
3: a radia directing. Enti wow. Aye book launch kakra osori kakra nkomse kakra bibia bibia kakra kakra na book launch na ye Miami book amachoro na ye be launch no that
0: book
3: night
0: did the same.
3: Alpha and Omega, the Genesis and Revelation of Selena Boateng. The journey of faith, wow. Worship and grace. Yes.
0: And me packing can.
3: In fact, also me bro be now kind.
0: Yeah.
3: Very interesting to impact your life.
0: So we journey no minimum kakra there there.
3: But nyani na na we nim papa.
0: Said now cuz I say me nya book in
3: the kana. I now say as a wedding day minimum wedding day. We were selling what in be selling what. Jerry is part of it. And the papa bills. Mo ya part of it. But if you ho am nim.
0: You are nim papa.
3: It's a dakam. This time round the be ni na so ya dia babu. It's all about Boabua, who 20th, not a year this month, yeah, you know. Boabua, who said, Oba Benjam Bukini Biato.
0: Wow.
3: Now, who the kind of person that they be out saying, maybe our question be, oh, you can't be a befasua.
0: Yeah.
3: Who be saying, yeah. Who could answer all your questions?
0: And now, you be crana, oh, Fabi,
3: yes, yeah, and then I can maybe see.
0: As no crana from where Pierre,
3: and then I can maybe see, it will impact your life. And then, no crystal, some no ice. Smooth because and you may be brain I GD for your firm why your bemu boo ewo hon but yen be no matter me a firm free mu ya fed jemma free mu into your experience into your car yenim ni aye can
0: sure
3: into you need to have this copy
0: sure.
3: Of
0: sure.
3: The book
0: sure. Sure. Sure.
3: Alpha and Omega as in a party match now that night no 20th September yeah you know Cherry Sweni. That's why I want people to come and witness what God can do to your life.
0: Yeah.
3: Programs are kwa. But this this one is a different one. Experience altogether. Intimate nephew, the amazing part.
0: 20th September.
3: Yes.
0: Or Church of Pentecost.
3: Spinters.
0: Costa Hona. Opposite Nkum Hospital.
3: Nkum Hospital.
0: And at time, yeah.
3: 4 p.m.
0: 4 p.m. sharp.
3: That's right.
0: Okay.
3: 4 p.m. sharp. Okay. Now, the only come said the next day, a holiday. You have to be unexpectant.
0: Yes.
3: So obey expecting be a free radio.
0: Sure.
3: Because the nyame baya that night, no. I bet you. I need not to say it. You have to come and witness it with your own eye.
0: Definitely.
3: Now I can say you, Mama Selena Boateng.
0: Right, Selena, yeah, man, yet inti. And if there's any number via which media to dress a bia ubi per se on mudin komoka craft medina, yeah.
3: Okay, so nyamia dum yenya sponsors kakra but a quine da wase won't so
0: yeah
3: wait to me ababa soya na sene ye.
0: And yeah the soy so crowns from memo akwenya na those people know at least why
3: don't down massy. Okay, and to number over to me a friend case say upa se ubuaj medi 0244-638452 0244-638452 Oh, first number. I'm purposely for program ye. And yeah,
0: I'm afraid now.
3: Me
0: mami tipa.
3: I know. Oh, he ask a koto. Me pacho. And yeah, nubi.
0: I am
3: on
0: somebody.
3: Oh, hi. Papa. Me beku. Me and someone. I'm a kwanzo. Right. It's 0244-638452 Oh, but so soya nasini. Oh, but so program no. Now, why you're a kwanya? Oh, friend number. Yeah. You bet direct so. Pepe.
0: Great. So, you know, better was into your so for more. I saw us.
3: Me pacho. Nyami shra. Juice Vina Juice Company no or maso a yet throne room experience 2026 as say ma emoye dukakra we to say Glory Foods Nyami Shramo Anne's Boutique Sakama Nyami Shrao Obi to say Joyce, Joyce, I won't fe, Obi wa, personal, but Omaya Manaya Fedodo. So we need to acknowledge them. Obi to say Asida clothing, Bacho, Asida fear clothing, Nyami Shrao, or Henneba stitches, Nyami Shrao, and now, wow, so Bab on board, Nyami Shrao, so was over, Nyami Shrao, Munyana.
0: Amen, amen. Osha also, Selina, and a bomb pire saying, I may say, it be as well, cause of a fair, fair, come, come,
3: come. Bishop Nana Eric Free of the Creator South Chapel. Papa, God bless you for your support, prayers, and umpire Obama Selina Bati Ministries. Mabel Kwaji, Nyamistra. Papa Bills, my bills, my bills, Papa Nyamistra.
0: Amen.
3: And I don't know.
0: Say, oh, my social career, and I'm
3: Mr. Jerry, Elder Jerry, Nyamistra.
0: We shall also,
3: Mr. Mendama,
0: all right.

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Yeah, when you be a, it's me, boy, my crack, when you are bringing a bring now. When you say, I'll tell you, boy, say, in ye, empire, in you, and yes, and one day, set what is actually there. As you say, come, no, sir, I'm with you. It's when we are born, said, there, and papa, that's a dear, that's a net, yeah. And you say, because center's a bush, you know, home. So, I brought you any chain, agents, I don't need, nah, chain, walk, or joe, there. And yes, I'll phrase 0244-335-168. And I'll beat me, so I'll follow you. It was social media, no SO. Platforms out on Nina, at Centers Ghana. 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Centers time. I say, a strong, a yet half. Kofi Scott, that's nasty. Now, yeah, they're around the world in 5 minutes, bro. But, Mr. Kill. I said, oh, can ABC now do kill? Wejina. Mr. Kill. A bro, we, enna. Wa, we a bema. And so, I can't create, you know, Daniel Obano. A bit me as I'm why bema beam. You know what I'm saying? A correct brutal. Minimum bro, we, for years. Ubisa, papa, your bachelor. Oh, minimum office, wo. Is legal honey at the adina. Time one more day, bro, we about Krumuano. Me, I am proud to say, meet me, I say, me, among the first people who advertised on this product. Me, the manu to be born the room, no more cosmoshe, and soon we say, my chum, my phone, it's Mr. Mweni, on familiar grow cry.
e wo ha na me ho nye da otimi frem na nse na ese de we ina ni amame onu a ho ha me nye ne shebu anu a frem Jerry is saying aya ho fun no so me hwa na o de atum sey queen oh because the boy adwuma ma no ani ade ade ba na ese de ase we ina ni ase Mr. Money, I don't mean to okay. Oh, let me see. I don't say you're good, oh, Mr. Q. Now listen, Mr. Q, we are making a product yet designed to enhance men's sexual health and of a overall well-being. A boy increases sexual energy. A improve your libido. Ben my boy, libido as senti on a head or just say a money dream grass as off run. Libido na achiasa we no be improve ni kama e support longer lasting performance. Mr. Ki also san e boa e promote quick and firm erection say by way na asan aboa amanage premature ejaculation che e strengthen usisi e mamu ye den na okotodwe mu eden obema bi wa oni problem woni kwa 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Oh, a sacra boa is supported with daily physical activities, and yes, I said, be empomua good in a month umpomia din generally. It is a dear being a require one thing to do, piano. You can do it with ease cry. It will be a shisha, Mr. Q, at your coin. Now, a babuano pa, if he kunlung Ghana Limited, it's legal no more. Oko pharmacy, BM was open, Mr. Q. On be more biato. Na bema. Fire near ma. Why? Mr. Q no fire near ma. Say fire near ma. And trans arma near ma. Fire near ma. Ah, ale. 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

0: Sewawa, Sewawa, Sewawa, Sewawa. Scott,
1: Ghana's afternoon voice.
0: Sir Scott,
1: the imitable Jerry Justice.
0: Akwa ba minia.
1: Ye ni abra pani.
0: What to say?
1: Ewurade ehu me mbo na onzo e.
0: Adom ni nti me ho ye pa.
1: Ye da twedi ampo nyankopon ba sey adom ase. Ye da na se pa.
0: Ami.
1: Ami. Mr. Mensa.
0: Ye.
1: For the first time in my life.
0: Mhm.
1: Menti ade bi ase.
0: Ade na onti ase.
1: O se she doesn't like tomatoes. But
0: she doesn't like what?
1: Semantics.
0: Who say
1: semantics?
0: Oh, Benny, baby, you're not my team. You need to know me. Be sound, you say.
1: That's his African.
0: Oh, Benny, one of me new dinkum.
1: No, no, no, I'm the man.
0: One of me new dinkum. Hey, why now can I say me?
1: I say she doesn't like tomatoes.
0: Okay, okay.
1: Money, I just say, you're Australian English now.
0: Okay, there we go. Oh, Casa Mitio, yeah.
1: How about Bane?
0: Oh, that meet you, yeah.
1: I say she doesn't like tomatoes.
0: Okay, good. Hey, Pacho, what is this word? The macho, how do you pronounce this word?
1: Tomatoes.
0: Eh?
1: Tomatoes.
0: Is there any N in this word?
1: Not a mechanism.
0: Ah, what you asking? Tomatoes. There be much drama. How do you what now?
1: No,
0: can
1: no, no, no. Sisi,
0: consistently work at tomatoes and a natural amount say
1: che tomatoes.
0: Yes, this is the yes say
1: it is the make a tomato
0: say I'm say spelling now must spell
1: it say high joy ever
0: and ben a womb
1: say high joy ever
0: and be anim what's why runa tomatoes and so there
1: no tomatoes. Tomatoes. Only about to Mama you have to name rad na you say anatia. I am Mr. Mensa you.
0: Okay, so she said she doesn't like tomatoes. Yeah.
1: It's asoma yaka yaka tomatoes into the amu.
0: Tomatoes is that saying? Tomatoes. That minimum dear friend tomatoes. Yeah, tomatoes.
1: Tomatoes.
0: Yes.
1: Wait. Bra me. Tomatoes. Yeah. Okay. Hey, whoa. Now join. And I'm ready. I said I'm going to go.

0: We are unbelievable.
1: Not true.
0: Obi be say clap for Jesus.
1: Mm-hmm.
0: If you think say Emma Piska, Mr. Any of our Runiaba, why? No. Nadia Wuji. So if you think Emma Piska, Warunyaba.
1: Okay.
0: Warunyaba, why? Nah, some of us. For the sake of your future, get a bestie who has a provision shop in Pacho.
1: Hey! And that's why I come back for you.
0: I come back for
1: you. But
0: you should get a For the sake of your future, pe adam fua or provision shop. Diabetes, I catch a man. And I was sorry, Me a bad bitch. And I made me a bad bitch. Boss lady that dead. The SO mattress that for
1: me. Mattress, me that for man.
0: SO mattress, that for
1: me. Me, I miss those days. And I'm a mattress that for man.
0: That is such.
1: Now, there are two for more corner, say. There's your corner, a dino.
0: Joe, and I'm going to be
1: time one me walk me take single room muno. Na me da bed so the mattress da bed so. What you say? But Mrs. Samua, I feel me cut na 2-bedroom apartment muno. Me decided I say me type as I don't me fa she yes I'm co. So what you say?
0: Oh, in the old near my dad and you know the
1: old furniture. Bibia fofo. Oh, living room one here. 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But bedroom no. 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
0: Okay.
1: Eh one corner. It's me the ashe corner how you say.
0: Ena ugugu.
1: It's no. Oh, na a great.
0: Ena na a great.
1: But. Who's a uti maintenance? I'm fine.
0: I miss those days.
1: Uti bi ya na fe udi ba bi ya ko bi.
0: Yeah, and then Friday. Now, Mr. In case it's all by now, what best for that one? No one shut down your far. In Kujina Kwan Hon channel.
1: Rabbi Jain.
0: Sending location on Wambra. Why? Sending location on Wamfulu Embra. Sani Yellow.
1: To be one will win.
0: Nobody one will win.
1: But not himself own feelings and a few of fans.
0: Debbie, but I say, Sufibia Dumja.
1: Oh, Debbie.
0: When you are expecting, not what say, Kokoqua, I say, a Nijabi,
1: Bokotra, Aquana, or Tabe for Bolano, one of our babies, I say,
0: who experienced too much. Who experienced too much? The idea who you just always
1: say, where Joe Moose, where there is a Bolano, money before.
0: So one our friend, no, so Beba. I feel now, once I walk on YouTube. Once I walk on YouTube.
1: I'll be fine. Right.
0: Ready?
1: Yeah.
0: Mr. Owo. Oba or Kanensa, different colors.
1: Mm-hmm.
0: Pepachi Opi. Onditi Bema.
1: oba okan insa different
0: fight we no
1: oh
0: me pacho mami oh bra ke
1: I am
0: yes
1: sir
0: ti

0: aha no this eino eh why no why na be black asam ka eh no abey hands of red and a blue momo na asam na make
1: and I'm just a man bebre ye bisa but a fashion
0: it is a research not an argument it is a research not an argument
1: research in buha ya ya be won kaka
0: of an officer just saying me ma to be boss ya kwai research ni me
1: nyu ne bu aya aya boss
0: there be assembly senate
1: e affecting ko fu we we
0: assembly senate
1: you there are some corporate women been who you know or persons some keke or just you know what I'm saying
0: you see there's no problem there's no problem in you changing it mira but research there by ya de chere say when ye ha no blue no when ye ha no different color blue different na when sa ano majority. Say nye wenye na ebani say nye wenye na but kakrana wenye eye yeno sanity. Sanity. Me pache opi.
1: All right.
0: It is okay to have a low key relationship. But don't deny it when people ask you.
1: It is okay.
0: Yes. To have a low key relationship. Mm-hmm. Biabraje wo relationship.
1: Yeah. Yeah. Yeah.
0: Demo mse nipano. Are you in a relationship with this person? Don't deny it.
1: Baby, you see, still now,
0: we are denying. Yes.
1: Ojan in chain cross over
0: there.
1: That guy. Obu Okwesu has a wait.
0: Yeah, na wait. I'm in the wait. I say on your life.
1: I'm in the near. Wait.
0: Obi, I walk out just on your life. I'm part of here. It's bad. We are none of the. Lucky the Obi to be happy, but ye ye body is be busy.
1: Yeah.
0: The part of I am in deny. Why? In deny. Me didn't say squad.
1: Okay.
0: Oti reje no kuro ni di ni keje bi na jesa woka na waje bi French ni nya ka cho se Jevel Capel be jesa oti tete tese de a
1: wen be che
0: wen che onzo a
1: wen be vi mo pa
0: sasa mesa makra
1: ya fe so asdan e ma Puma Cola papa yeah no no there we be see when the vibe is right refreshment there it matters quite be aso bold taste chilled moments good times with friends Puma Cola and now, or they a year, and you know, every Ubibia. So enjoy Puma Cola. It's say no, and a whole new vibe. It's available at a shop near you, and it is proudly produced by Casa Precon PLC. Now, FDA, I said, ready in crowd to move moon, and I want you to move. Say a year, papa. Are you Rastafa? I dear to Suma. I will cross a mountain, so they be about it. Today, yeah, they did it this way. Emma omo pre konafi infio yenfa lawyer di insha se so lawyer say say mbe pan e chew na me pan chew today yenfa we a celebration of life in loving memory of Mrs. Grace A. 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celebration of life at what Hackman Owusu Community Center and also Jumapo now one cha dress code no Saturday you know black or red and afi Sunday you know black and white. Enti the late Mrs. Grace A. Sapon, aka Nana Abusuafu nyina ton safre mo se. 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This weekend e wo eye Juma. for Kofridia. And I must be brave. Now, I feel Yemfa, the Rastan, so the Bayi, and Tuaso. I say happy birthday to Evelyn, Nana, Ajua, and Chua. May the Almighty God bless you immensely and cause you to excel in your endeavors. And may all that concerns you also concern the Most God. That's the Most High God. You are appreciated from African and all your friends. Omo ofie kwa so WhatsApp group no imu. Ena ye twaso kwa enimu bi imu so a. We eye 1 week observation for the late Betty Efua Amo. Ana we amo. AKA Sister Efua. Inti date near 19th September 2026. Ewo St. Paul's. Takwa. Naboso. 8 a.m. Ena, ebe kosunti ya ton safra adofo ni ya jamfuni na se dua. Umekan yuna sa 1 week observation osu no. Inti mi emraso. And then a happy 63rd birthday going out to our sweet mom, Comfort Nunu. From your children, Helena and Theo Ampa, and all your grandchildren, and also from the Women Fellowship of the Glory House Assemblies of God Church. More years to your life. Enjoy your day. Well, yeah. Yeah, man, penny phone, Kasana fee. Yeah, Friday's edition of IIGT Sports. 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
2: 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Hey, papa. So, listen to I get this stuff. You grow old and you die old. Thank you.
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3: 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I'm listening Alligators Sport on Adam FM 106.3 FM. So you listen, Prophet Kum Chacha. I'm listening and I'm here. God bless you.
1: Bless you too. Langabel.
4: Ladies and gentlemen, my name is Joseph Langabel, King of the Jews, the team general for the national team. I irrigated soap at Doom FM, number one, the whole Ghana. If you jealousy go quench, observers are worry, believers are enjoy. I irrigated sports, no sympathy for the cripple, after the criminal war. Take it to the dances, over war.
1: Allah. Sisi.
5: Other for me, didn't this Sisi Chum. Now, they be a meeti irrigated sports. There's no day a minty irrigated because meeti a minigi. Now, Mr. Sir.
1: Yeah, man. Pastor.
6: Rajari.
1: Akwaba.
6: Yeah, Onya.
1: Nah, what you saying? And then they don't pong once in beer. Simple as that.
6: That's all. If you jealous,
1: you quench.
7: Na
1: kwa me na de na de na de na de na de na de na de na de na de na de na de na de na de na de na de na de na de na de na de na de na de na de na de na de na de na de na de na de na de na de na de na 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
0: Ghana as well, meet you.
1: Just say. Just say.
0: Send up, baby.
1: Hey, who?
0: Hey. Ghana Nez. Ghana Nez.
1: Now, me bo adie yi. 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Just say, I said, me sure computer. No, so no. And it's my new cobble, a Ibizua, but. And then you probably move on more, Jama. I want to name maybe as you. Now, Tama, now, where you can't mattress, no one, someone make us say, me to corner, mouth, Bianco. Or so, person, chest, is a me, German, no, sir. I don't know anyone who decides to leave everything behind and go start afresh when moving. Men of the home.
6: Anyone, why?
1: Just anyone.
0: No, no,
1: at least. One fashion and cockra and pandy
6: and pandy
1: must go with you. Men are making me even, sir, and no cry now. Later, I'm a toy. You know, wouldn't say after I got married.
0: Mm-hmm.
1: Now, me decided, I said, me move into my own house mm-hmm. and not rent it. No, I said to myself, say. And probably a mother so ne ubiye a ibiano. So that one too, I did new. Me na mdemi ho. Na uji na nche se, who moves and then leave everything.
6: Onyanko ubi sato, ubiye jita dada.
1: The enemy na mi crown person me di jam mono. 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
6: Every day. Unyanko ubi sato, ubi sato,
0: who this guy now? Who Kelly Willima joined this? No, who this guy? But anyway, who's a guy? A bit of when
6: you say everything, I'll
0: force it. Hey, watch the TV. Watch You are missing my point, too.
1: Ah, you miss
0: my point.
1: Dr. Achina so there about it, but can't you think of it too? Why was Bra Kwame so excited when Langabel was better than Kum Chacha. The NS okay, any we are recording, so you should do it live. So Kwame knew that thing was being recorded. I know, can I in the ass, you by a share also? On Uncle Randy.
6: Like joke,
1: Ladies and gentlemen, my name is Joseph Langabe, King of the Jews, the chief general for the national team. I irrigated soap at Doom FM, number one, the old Ghana. If you jealousy go quench, observers are worried, believers are enjoyed. I irrigated sports, no sympathy for the cripple. After the criminal war, take it to the dances, over war.
6: No sympathy for the cripple.
0: I said, oh, who did
1: that?
0: I said, na asem ne mebo akire ye na wan kire a se openine ka se ontime ne maame no entna efi baako aha e no kire se debi sa se wama wakoka ne private issues e de akire sofo baako ye a njaba ti openine kire a
6: ti
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1: Ene papa na
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6: yeah
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6: but
1: ko du to sa so so enye hwe ntun so atoa dwuma tra so an
6: ni Roger is
0: na mo na am sa san pon na wenche so peni ka so no de enye o ma hwe yo na see, see, see, na Obano so say, em say,
1: om. You can't cast on man away.
0: Yes, I know opinion is wrong, but many show say base as em kola woman. Them na 20 US. Anyway, I been to wa opinion wa kanya na. So we come panas em into wa boss na. Oh, come and be
1: better. Oh, na mileage also send it.
0: Ne African map, ne the world map, ne adi adi.
6: What's my mileage also?
0: Mileage, adi adi bususa.
6: Marjorie, Ghana Armed Forces, I adi.
1: Omoye den.
6: Se, omoye timi abokwain. 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
1: Na se, eno de, said man de enye kwain za.
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6: Ba Jerry.
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6: In just 5 months. 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
6: 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Se politics no.
1: Yeah.
6: Ankasa. Sa energy na twaso
1: but energy speaking
6: and Kenya bad
1: military for a discipline
6: yes
1: and now what they are there is now man on timeline
0: when running
6: they fall straight
1: and you see the other day now man be can say be say till now on TSSA yeah equip you now can most of the contract be your crying
6: from
1: sir say 48 engineering regiment that do move boy
6: man
1: omo yi kwan ya wayi kwan ya but contract here they say China fo yi kwan na adiade ne adiade asa o kan be brain so a enye
6: they say omo dey omo ye info ni bebre ho be pii ho a no match so eyi kwan be fa o ha enti no aban hia obetimi agina at any time say ne be a compensate na omo dane omo ho a na ne yes say mo tmuji info yi nko didi en munje they say because omo na ye ni enti no wo ho ye
7: video now. 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Me say adwuma mo bo no. 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
1: Mo. 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
8: Say yes o pedi bia. 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
1: na so
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7: omo yade sani a brother kan anka most of the contracts any admits me eh on bit me amakrum.
1: Oh, yeah.
7: Yeah.
1: Ebana. There's a traffic light.
7: Yes.
1: Open one. Another traffic light. Asana fe ufie no so pena. Now baby do 37 military hospital
7: nene. Yeah.
1: Don't say hono e kwan no. Ebe ye miensa. Na baako. Eye de eno ode exit de akowura hospital.
7: Hospital, yeah.
1: Na traffic ba pa. Two near wa no. Both drivers be trusty for no tires apa. Na ono wa fa last one no say the all cause but me wa uncle. It o kona nimu a na wa ko bu a hye mu am akona nimu. So dia phone team be jino no mo ye din. 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
1: 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Wa dai to say cause ko tunu. Hospital kwa so no abefa enti o kwaja ya hwe ko
8: enti ko
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8: e hwe pa
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7: you miss him on the passengers ni now
1: me sira o mo dai so mu nya ko wra enti afi totro fo ndu ano mo study ba na sense so o mo ma biem
7: o mo ma
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7: so ya na ye o mo
8: se ya na ye o mo se so o mo se ne de o mo ho
1: me se so mo ka so mo ho ji mu o ko mu a o
8: enya ma be
1: indiscipline be
7: go ko mu na e to be ja
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7: ja me se COVID time senior discipline ye adwuma se nipa nhye de na nipa hye de
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8: Baby nyanya memo a wewu.
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7: So bia hwe na fe de de bia man father by radio dance, radio dance.
8: Because adia no. 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
1: Se ya ka se. Didn't you move a contract to my studio for or me under call my channel for that? No, was you? They can't get their 10% yeah, percentage from them. Who will you ask your percentage from?
8: Am I now? By the end of the year, no man, on my without some more
1: Or say,
8: if
1: you do no more to me,
8: I'm
1: making cash no wa bra o mun koboro
8: sir ah okay na o che say nya kwan no se no ma wie right
1: dabi dabi dabi nya kwan no ma wie
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8: na no ma che okay any wo kan say dia na che say open e chiri din
1: yeah
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1: 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No.
9: Mm-hmm.
1: So they can get someone to rent their properties for them
9: easily
1: soon as possible. Uh-huh. So okay, so wow. A bit me the bear for now when you'll be more bad day. So what I say. And yes, be a radio sooner, but it will be an answer with a few I will be frame. Uh-huh. Do you my agents in the anna sumajun?
9: Send in Cabrager or no na say agent not to be a man. Or no an S or so or sort agent.
1: Unim, the truth of the matter is that the if you have people no sort the agents no yet almost I Joe a certain percentage of the now quite
9: current,
1: which I agree say it is not good because if you run no it be a 2 year period now maybe rent a dino or the mummy 20,000 me make 20,000 now money pepe which if you run best sort of agents no, for bringing for bringing a customer.
9: Yet,
1: yet now agent, you know, what's the answer I charge me? A certain percentage of that 20,000 now, I could pay my funeral to be paid
9: to you,
1: the agent, leave him. Meanwhile, many more corners, you know. Between ya
8: moving fee, your friend
9: moving
1: fee, you know, so no. What channel? The type of a dying up on him say, when any Nubia, and so I do back up, no, I just help you another time, I best hand walk.
8: Maybe I'll grab
1: a leader. I'll put
8: the agent. Most of
9: one as the agent be the me rubber, be Masalachi be our seven.
8: I said,
9: pay two best.
8: I said, for some buffet.
9: Maybe I'll go. Who drew all catch ups, all such riches, who bit man would be a noah. Who bit me, who bit me. What I said. But when the sun, I'm saying, ain't nothing you'll be.
8: Sadie no mo ye ne de. But brotheri, asembia bana afena madwena baso. Minim se
9: me ba o me ntwa internet say no no. Eni mra bia mu se se agent. Eje o tenant niska.
8: Menyeshio.
9: Ene empenform no mo nye hu bibi because ade a
1: amount say say commissioner no oguso ye ne man kakrakra ti ye say
9: e wo rent for the year
1: obo adwuma kakrakra e be duru sa mpempen so no so
9: obo adwuma cause obu abra wa break pa na ne kakra pressure or need to no bi anze bra jeri ja ne nema ya obi eje ne ho
8: achi ye yi
9: na pressure dey to na obekọ na agent
8: say what marifier marify.
9: Yeah.
8: Oh, what it? Okay. But I won't say.
1: Nah, it ain't.
8: That's it. Say, and they're gone and almost say, send me a man for cocoa, man for TV station. You did.
1: Omo,
10: Why top? Why yeah yeah?
11: Just a mengua.
10: Nini movie?
11: Eh, not just a mengua.
10: Ejiro, mengua. 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
10: Otani. Why go eni?
11: Mama ebi mo eni mna.
10: Yeah,
11: mama niya dina. Eja.
10: Ready. Why? Eni mo ukrum na dosu.
11: Pa.
10: Nina na chese.
11: Why inti mika?
10: Share, you ni mo.
11: Abeni,
10: ah,
11: anyo.
10: No, we don't wait till the year.
11: We don't wait till the year. No, we don't wait till the year.
10: I'm not crying. I'm not crying. I'm not crying.
11: Abeni, a buffo when you say no, is it?
10: Who jingle?
11: Now we make it.
10: Go and buy.
11: Not just say. Opening no ni mo ba mi bezo.
10: Oh,
11: help me, I'm not now boy.
10: What is that?
11: Share.
10: Not you what you
11: are you who to win you
10: win you yeah you know obe cheche services I render me at govi govi hey you give a bear fine right
11: as I'm ready because a coin I hear you and I'm saying I told you they are waiting to me
10: they'll be said adia no unya use baby a eki kakui eh yana ye yana ya wajine ye prekuna
11: Ochebi mobia fa message na sem assembly min kensi mpacho
10: min kensi so bi answer wan
11: bi answer wan
10: bi answer wan
11: mi dia si
10: eh
11: mi dia si
10: so bi mu assembly tin
11: wan so sem assembly man but as omo hu se meje omo si vivi
10: o di miami no
11: wan what series
10: so na mi se se ya no se
11: mi obisa
10: open se what ti do si on ti da
11: na me
10: na fe on ti da na
11: wetin
10: say na wan na wetin ya di ko bi say o di amon kama se
11: A few moments
10: later. All hands on the table.
11: Say honor. How can I say that? You know, now when I'm in a sign, I'm here. I say, Buffy.
10: Treachery. So, what you get? So, the monkey.
11: Anna,
10: Obidia Bay, Jolu Shop, a new usual, a honor.
11: No, yes. I
10: say, KJB.
11: Wow, KJB.
10: You can't know what you're
11: doing. Menace. Jolu Shop. Asam no sabo ti ajo se ma
10: fie.
11: Me ka.
10: We can't wait
11: you. Yeah, yeah. Sami am attempt no dia baba.
10: Dia ma boko.
11: Eh, enjo bani. Kwai, why na we no kura se me be so jama me hwen kwen.
10: Yeah, you
11: know who. Wa, eh dem kwen wenye hu. Wenye hu yo. O send ye.
10: Dia be fine. Dia be fine, straight, right.
12: E futu kakra na me dem ma amount for se azigi no egusu APPA. 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
10: Ba minimum of joke now dey my but me susu dey kakra bit me can say me nka se koye bi ba be ya ye me honte
12: but
10: na mo dey I say dey na say
12: omo nyanso ba omo se nyen ne wo
10: ibu me dey tie
11: na nya ade no kwabra je me dey
12: na o dey na o dey okay nte bi na be ya o dey ne be ma this year
10: I ori so no ye me honte because ebi o ha ahomeka nim kra
11: en sem grain
10: yes enyenye fine adibi o ha
12: se mori a onu akọ akọ bai no
10: enu e unu ade we
12: say this week this
10: bank UK there
12: UK
10: there na me making
11: air time
10: e wanya de kra
12: ni hu na de ban de
10: ba
12: comment
10: me me ai why phone so put I say I want na o de che na me yeah I no say adeng
11: Opening, and you're fine.
12: Yeah.
11: Hey, hey, hey. Hey.
13: ECG best resident penny for neat here meaning set platform with dear a yakasia pa Nancy and Crawford we are meter pa
14: ah omasate
13: yes
14: meter
13: the
14: other
15: meter I won't feel now would they light up you
14: here
15: then you know we are
14: maybe you have one
15: way wait
13: there be two ways
15: who we are meter now how are you going to use it when name
14: okotong
13: cable okotong my cables no
15: WTT, one moment, and was ET. Okoton mitano,
13: yeah.
15: Only back on all the heading. Because every meter beer
14: numbers,
15: I want a number,
13: yeah.
15: And a beer, like, is it geographical location?
14: A word, yeah, yes.
15: I don't know how it was because the DT I make my confusion and say, me apply for mitano when a year ready. No. Omo ba fi ho.
13: Baje no kra ho asem kra me be kan.
15: Omo be check e ehwe di meter numbering no. Ti omo hwe e bia e fi e toato aso no. Sa because ye number de ni na no mo ye. Omo o so we wi kra se omo anya we no mo atimi de ye. Na ayi we na ba am say some satellite based. So how come say u betimi abefa me fi e meter wa be wi a. Now they are come obi no or the bebo
13: no ye na no ye lighter for current one ni bi ho. Out me telephone.
15: Yeah, me telephone so. Phones.
13: Into that old one.
15: Uh-huh.
13: I no call ya sana current one ni ban.
15: Yeah.
13: And no na eyo mo target na. Old one.
15: Same man so crazy. Yes.
13: Old one no mo.
14: And because still old one am for that one.
13: Yes.
14: Yeah. New one no bi an enye.
13: Wo wa obekọ no na o meter na do. Enye ma e ready.
15: No bi abe wiya.
13: If you are me, we are
15: me Ghana waterfall. I'm a meter, no, no, me means an uncle for we are.
13: When they say,
15: as they say, almost as they say, because of that, it's normal system. I'm on the more plastic, because back home says some metal, idea woman uncle for we are. But me name say, let me meet as we are,
13: because me name a choir. If you be on me area. Meters a boho, a mustress, sans souci, Nimi and Sengina,
14: Toma Tutuniaco,
13: a call off, and Nema
15: Fu, but I pastor, Mincha,
13: and a call off, Sana, in ready,
15: Mincha, and eh, sa, a dear now, Omo de Bayon, Minim, and Penny Four Quaint Nasia, Omo Baye, sa, Puget, no,
13: yes.
15: I for one make dreams, I didn't want them, ah, and how do they reason? It's me say make kind say me say time now omo yes I don't know.
13: Yeah.
15: Na be bia na mete no. Na omo say omo be yes na me kind say me do hono a. I will never if you na me gonna meet him. I will never open the gate for anybody to come and change me che yes so, or the koba boy. How come say
13: yes.
15: Meter me na me use e we fear me team. In a particular community.
13: Yeah.
15: Most ye change ye de be boa bonte na ye the meters na be bo electric pole ho abonte.
13: Electric
15: pole. Na dwa mada. Na se me light na sa
13: junction
15: so I do the school my walking outside of my house
14: to go pole no no
15: what is we dey nyansa pay what's out there no my dream won be see na she say omo share that be chem mu pants because me tell say na ewia boy egbo no ensu oto egbo na bitan bo ebu ha efie bi ukoba bi compound e omo agi separate meters na pole ba ko no me latest be 15. Na bobong bebre say ya na we dia omo amu dia sa pe pe pe na we flash flash that
13: new tenant new tenant I just o check in nyina
15: asa na we hu hu dia
13: o ya no
15: what is the meaning of this
13: light number
15: yes eh ade enti current ade aye yes yes sa obi aye de bobo agba wonten na wo wa na omo abana ya betutu ni awaya bibia na de meet na be bobo wonten
13: na mita na so kra no problem ba ho na apply
15: oh there
13: be a bit take a longer period
14: asa na o mudia na
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15: eh omo wo betua
14: e se utua
15: wo betua eh so lo bonu
16: wo betua ba nya hin bia
15: yeah
14: be inzi range ni e be say
15: me kai ahia betua e me kai ahia betua but I paid all right
16: we no
15: No we receipt in now but we fee me kai
14: ana ba meter no gate na say utua me pese me tie
15: say e can service omo charge ni na aka ade na ye dey man no say wa ko apply for it so you have to pay for it
16: a non refundable application fee of 100 cedis
14: ehe
16: e wo ECG office
15: papa ni you are more than that
16: meba
14: 100 cedis pen abi
15: oh tobo
14: you are more than that
16: tobo
14: enye no kure
16: tobo e no eti no wo betua
15: you see them tie be 1000 something something
16: 1000 cedis for energy commission energy commission for
14: a budget
16: inspection yeah
14: na 11
16: na okay 1001 in 11
14: say 1001 okay
16: I think new initial
15: card obit me aka 1100
16: initial pages no yeah
15: me tua more than 1500 me
14: eh because open back we are obo me area you see otua onun podi ode marriage so room be a otua 2500
15: likely because me dey search enye ne esu more than 1500 that those days
13: and na ni nyina mso ne express and your normal eh
14: and the open
13: in term ma osamon be catcher
14: tin na ne opening eh ha dwene bebre ne ne ti wa bobo dey si wood dinner say wood ni say sk
16: ya obi say na obi say mo obi
14: o say
16: ah eh na o ha ya dwene pa
14: they been empty
16: me say bia wa wi wi no na o ye yi na
14: o en ne say enche enche na me ya dum enche bebi open indi
16: enye nko for question say ya na o ya o ko hospitala mo obi za ho na yare
15: na wa je duro abre
16: o ko kan che doctor no wa je duro insurance ntin no dia o ba no dia abre
15: I don't know why I care.
14: They decide the end.
15: You know, oh, there be hundred men in the camera. Costle ogusu resin college.
16: Me mani abrize.
15: E ti no.
16: Wo ko di lawyer e mani agize. Sika be fie. E na wo de cap mu bi to. Ade e ti ade cap mu bi to. Wo de pimi so wo de yi sey. 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
14: Na wo tua hatua.
16: Eh. Na ye ko kai a osisi e mo chem so. Ye lawyer ni di e mo chem so.
14: Eh. 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
16: Eni se. 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And a twin train beside his head, who could lawyer, what to lunch back or grammy eddy. Oh, yeah, yeah, now or Ashazia, Medicaco will be care more.
14: That's a little bit too much.
15: Assume, yeah, come to yeah, give attraction. I'm afraid I was a grab
16: to me. See, my country said,
15: what's your retract?
16: None of Crane Kumi.
15: What's your
16: retract? I'm a kind of crave and I may say very chatty. Also, on farm will be a game. Or buy a car.
15: Or just a yet. he continues. I said he
11: wants to
16: send
15: your can.
16: Yes, I said I want to be on the book. But this and stuff, he can't say no, dear boom.
15: And then I watch you.
16: I'm going to go to the house. $100,000
11: Na sɛ wɛn baako yi
15: when $900,000
11: Now why changes it? Don't
16: they pay you? Say
11: money.
16: Say what the $100,000 Oh, ye. Me na minu ano na make catch you. Ya chop water ho. Nti ene ma
15: tsu.
16: Unya dia.
15: Unya dia. You be as well.
16: Yes ma. Yes ma ze
15: bia.
16: Yes cuz you chew money di ni pa. Nti ade e beti ma me yi cuz you chew ma na make catch you.
15: Eh no this one.
16: I handle $100. Ene ni para de bad ya.
15: I said I was salary but they
16: go. Ene unya wa nyozo Bob Brown. I can't.
11: Is that only I was signing now? Come on, I'm not as a signing now.
16: Sign on, yeah, okay.
11: Signing.
16: Not a yes, media grow.
11: No, no, no. Opening, but with more caliber than they would deserve it.
16: Who said it was the paper for 7 days? What caliber is this? A woman, a woman, a
15: I'm sure. As Labama, okay, so okay.
12: You're there, but I'm like, I'm in penny. Happy birthday, Kessie and Koma, Mr. Matthew Ansa, my brother,
15: yeah,
12: my brother, Pana, Mr. Matthew Ansa, Boy Juma, Pao, my bra boom, and I'm so, and I, my coin to a metunina, and I'm on one, so me school, I'm a coy, na Matthew Ansa, and I hold him down. Sa abisi samre Matthew fiti se ma mi jae ho wana wa hold me down radin sure be bre na ba bia wa hwere wo me ho bia na mo ma we ni je non treu shim e ma pa o new face enye insure e ma o na enchia kese enso so ba ko happy birthday ba ko koma Dixon abizi awo kantamanto fashion abizi Dixon radin sure be bre na also birthday emfa new opportunities emerald and financial case emerald medas be brave
15: right
12: Jerry
15: right yes we does patrol yeah we ma two the ma Gina man why so first one was a kindly wish Andrew Yankee popularly known as DJ Nero of Tema the finest DJ in Tema wish him a happy birthday for me from Gina and Sylvia and also from all your Marshall friends. And then the second one, was it please a happy birthday wish going out to Kobina Eniji Nyameche of First Baptist Church School, Tema Community 5. And this one's coming from the mom, Hannah, of Tema Community 10, wishing you well on your birthday. After your first Dama proud sponsors, no quick. Duffy's Health and Beauty, Emma on Hima Feminine Mixture, and on a Oba Eboa, now when you're regular menstrual flow, now menstrual pains, no sooner to say the amount. 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
1: 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So the ministry has written to all the regions and all the districts that this is to be treated as a national emergency. So every district should surrender the equipment that is sitting in the district with a driver and an operator, and they must all assemble here in Accra. With that level of mobilization, it means that we as a government on our own have at least 200 dump trucks. The contractors, I believe, for those of you who they are your church members, if you pray over them, I'm sure between them, they can also give us an additional 200 dump trucks.
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1: The responsibility to change this narrative that I have just presented does not rest solely on the shoulders of government or local assemblies. It rests squarely in our hands. Every piece of trash on our streets represents a moment when we forgot who we are.
0: Eti onumonyamfo mahama yarega ena otene nkano
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6: any anwa, am I yang? 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I swear. 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I buy into a year ago. You have about 720 million old Ghana cities every day. 72,000 Ghana cities on 3 excavators and this dredger. 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
7: 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In Samika, and Mufamu Fanny say, or by a society man, and Pimpin Mufrano, a Thai was that issue, so he's there or more attempted suicide. I'll press or genetic friend in Sema.
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12: 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Now, any man, I mean, I'm a man, I'm a man, I'm a man, I'm a man, I'm a man, I'm a man, I'm a man, I'm a man, I'm a man, I'm a man, I'm a man, I'm a man, I'm a man, I'm a man, I'm a man, I'm a man, I'm a man, I'm a man, I'm a man, I'm a man, I'm a man, I'm a man, I'm a man, I'm a man, I'm a man, I'm a man, I'm a man, I'm a man, I'm a man, I'm a man, I'm a man, I'm a man, I'm a man, I'm a man, I'm a man, I'm a man, I'm a man, I'm a man, I'm a man, I'm a man, I'm a man, I'm a man, I'm a man, I'm a man, I'm a man, I'm a man, I'm a man, I'm a man, I'm a man, I'm a man, I'm a man, I'm a man, I'm a man, I'm a man, I'm a man, I'm a man, I'm a man, I'm a man, I'm a man, I'm a man, I'm a man, I'm a man, I'm a man

that bustle. I had that bustle. What are you talking about? 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What are you talking about?

Aye. That's right. Talk to me. Oh. Yo, ladies and gentlemen, I officially welcome you a wedding cake from Papa Bills. And I think so. The youngest in the band is the IMAX DJ. What are you talking about, Ghana? Thanks for choosing Adom 106.3.

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Hey, Miss School Pops, no, no, sisi amene ukase yo, oye Juma, ewo Bank of Ghana, oye External Director, ewo Bank of Ghana. The big man himself, not make a baby, see ourselves so.

ahano, ahano, ahano na medeka semino. Hey, Adumwaro 6.3. It's a Friday. The 4th of September 2026. 41 minutes on top of the hour 9. It's Yakesepan Komaye Major Davison Mensakabu. On air, the external director of the Bank of Ghana's Interpayment and Settlement Systems. GHIPSS. My school father, no. I'm so proud of this gentleman. Very humble. Very, very, extremely humble. Aha, humble Pro Max. My man is a humble Pro Max. Big man, baby, I will anaju ibian in chia kesin koma. Name of the entire maker, say, you'll be an itty maker, chow, baby, I said, but me can't meet you, and I'm in chow, mo. Eva! Adumwaro 6.3. Aye, achi papa. Eba, achi papa. Aji, achi papa. Yeah, kwe na achi. I said, major, you mwa, who said, me nene vibe, ya. Random Leonu ati mika sa hold on challenge na ye ye ye ye. I'm a cho, thank you. Ni adeno a cho any day, feel free, any day. You can always count on me. Come true for me. It's because major oka ye ye me for oma member osi ubeji beji befako. Oka thank you osi any day. Shie, when I'm kosi ya any day nika. Kosi ya any day kan enye. Obi bele men I'm di two mu any day or just say man 2000 me say any day me odo say thank you don say no any day she any day adi chi on sign per 1000 na me say oh jjj any day anya he Wednesday on sign per 2000 na me say masa when any day na me ka no say enya nkwala akasa o enya obi a na timi bia na no ka any day feel free I always welcome ness abro for no. Say I don't want to throw a system in him. Who's your bro for us? Your simple ones. Because you know what they are. Bet me a quiet here. But in all honesty, big shout outs going out to Major Davison Mensa Kabu. I'm a quad hood will be bro Ghana Hano or a young man on the Dano. And also I said external director of the Bank of Ghana's Interbank Payment and Settlement System. I'm sure baby I will be here. I face a big shout out going out to Joseph Pentel, Ghana Black Stars player, born in Ball, Ewo, Los Angeles Galaxy. Let me cheer my papa, Apostle Oku Hackman. Pops, baby, I will be on checkers and come out. It's Friday, and you know the energy be different on Friday. The IMAX DJ, let's take the same tune from the

That's right. Energy, talk to me. He say, have a day, God. Cario, cario. Ladies and gentlemen, currently, Last Minute is part of my top three Ghanaian musicians. Trust me, top three. Currently, me, you're my top three. I mean, to me, you're my top three without Last Minute. No way. Mad this talent not because it be a be an answer no bag me show so near the know. I love this gentleman so much. Such a humble gentleman. Last minute. Hey, tomorrow I'm gonna share my live on TikTok Akwaba. Hey, very simple. And yeah, check DSM, just tap on the live nan kobe be na obioti fear and a raho no soon to me shabby nan ninja. What you say? Just tap on the like, just like what you are watching. To see how I may buy into more, I'm joining on. Your friend me don't eat you, KTK, that DR, and I'm that DSO. And you lock down to Adum 106.3. This is if you had a muscle. Trust me, it's about to go down. Hey, Sandy Wood, welcome to the party. Hey, I'm near my and I'm Mr. Fumuhomo. I'm sharing my live on TikTok. Either like the live if you are in the capacity to gift and all your wawa sama, and then follow. Sana, you don't miss me because I'm full of good energy and good vibes. Nothing but positive energy on the side. Let me play you some back to back Last Minute. I did that last week, but these are songs that are banging. The IMAX DJ, if you're ready, let's go with what you're playing already.

gentlemen, let me know what song you like to listen to. In the meantime, in between time, of course, you have been pumice in the building. Yeah, anymore. See, I like your energy. I like yours too. Ooh, chairman officer, join the party in the live on TikTok. Listen up. Hey, I don't eat you. DONITCHIKTB. And I said the biggest itchy on TikTok. Join the party. Let me know what song you like to listen to. Pretty would like to listen to Baby I'm Jealous. Who is making Nana Pretty jealous? Hey, I'm a mommy, I'm a day.

Dana na pretty Dana ma requesting you mean we am dedodo. Let's take it from the TOP. Grace Cerebro and Anna Pretty now called the United States of America. She's putting Ghana on the map. Watch out. She's our eminent a gold medal winner. Ebe Basso, it shall come to pass. Nana Pretty bet the gold medal ama Ghana. Oh, any of the games like Olympic Games in particular, watch out. World Athletic Championship Ghana, yeah, the no. Grace Cerebro, watch out. They all yeah, America, hold on.

Hey, big shout outs going out to Q Beach. Hey, welcome to the party, Cindy Baby. Ladies and gentlemen, it's party time and we lock down on a Doom 106.3. This is your number one warm-up party show. Let me know where you watching or listening to me from. Your friend me don't ichi kitiki that dia and I'm that dia so. Hype TV God, welcome to the party. Quam's Import, Wagwan, Akosuya Bimpoma. Hey, stay wicked, welcome to the party. What I want you to do for me, Miensape, either say we'll tap it on the like and all. The power tap, just tap on your screens, just like what you are watching. You can choose to share as well. If you are in the capacity to give, why not? Energy. Hey, switch it up for me, the IMAX DJ. Let go.

be seen chat so when yes, trotra who do a walk room had you be a tier to 106.3. Hey, we are trotra driver and our same car. Fire. We are taxi driver, energy going out to you. More the ride healing up, Ninsolo. Energy going out to all of you all. Baby, I want to make a live on a 206.3. Media, you busi a kese, what you say? It's Yakasin, come on more, Mutia or Pops, filling station, Nil Lounge, a Hudu Okrumha. Thanks for choosing Ghana's number one. Masama, make a bring you now a simple. You say it, I ain't say that. Ujidisa was say at the kind. I am for this side, you would you say, oh, what a mundu 10 minutes cry. It's a yammy pabby, be a bit to me at Danny. People that go to bed poor today and tomorrow, they are the biggest men and women in the building. It was just a dream until it eventually came true. It is sad I'm a catcher, say, memo, bimu, mubi, bia, wubia. Taking your life should never be an option. Sasa usi o ma brem yi kume honi ade hair by this time. 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Mike unim papa bills will be out. 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And the son of me, I'm in a giant. Energy going out to each and every one of you. The IMAX DJ, take me somewhere else. 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

0: Nasty Warsaw. 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
0: Ramwell Zane. Today. 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
0: Mami Akuya Ampuma, I'll say hi. Blessings, my brother. Nasty Blinks is in the building. 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Told him a couple and play Kalijana. Every Friday is name me Tom Blown and Blam Leda. Today I'm my very, very baller. 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Isaac Treme, welcome to the party. 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

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Christiana 714. Just let me know what song you like to listen to. The IMAX DJs.

0: Hey, Ghana, 2nd of October, I will lapam doom. I bet you crazy, trust me. 26 years ago, hip life songs and I would de bangi. And you see, kaba. Hey, listen up, Yeshim Ewa. I am Lapalm Dome. I want Lapalm Royal Beach Hotel. Ladies and gentlemen, at 8 p.m., single year 150, not double year 250. You're here on the sober dial, *725*3404#. *725*3404# to buy your ticket for your Y2K jump. Oh my days. Matisse eya jamme. Matisse ticket and I send them go for two gusun eya jamme. Gonna be crazy. Let me know how prepared you are for the Y2K jump. Watching from inside M. Telford, UK. That's your Bema Comboy song, eh? Bema Comboy as him. You'd like to listen to On God by Shatawale? Call me on 0302216561. 0302216562. Y2K German, me pacho hip life song, man. I hope you see the IMAX DJs in the building. A hip fan, I would see me live on Adom 106.3 from tonight. A hip fan, I energy in the world. You can't join my party. Very simple. So I'm joining this party. It has to be big energy. Big energy. Hello?
1: Don't.
0: Yes, sir. I said, I mean, you have to be able to call.
1: Don't eat.
0: Oh, a brat here. Ah.
1: Don't.
0: Oh.
1: That over some machine, I know what I say, baby.
0: Your energy need a different one. Don't
1: hold the last of my producer, Jimmy, number one for me.
0: This is my only problem. Big Joe. Big Joe Menkasa. Me know, oh, what do you have that too, man? Me, I'm a fortune. Ochina, what do you have, mommy?
1: Dale, what's your problem?
0: Big Joe!
1: Dale, what's your baby?
0: Thank you, my brother. Thank you. Energy, hello?
2: Hello, Don.
0: Mom.
2: What's your baby?
0: Oh, Mr. Jack, I'm going to say, Jack and Grandma.
2: Hey. Serious.
0: I'm Patrick Frosty.
2: FM Naomi.
0: Oh, Naomi, no radio, I'm going to say, I'm going to Naomi, me pa chon kasa fwi hen?
2: Kasa fwi man probi.
0: Man probi he ya? Oh, enye se me ye program anka me story bichi ya wana basa abete nasi.
2: Do.
0: Naomi.
2: Why is it okay, Jamdi? Ose oma me tiki tini biyo.
0: Oh, upe bi fwi. 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
2: You.
0: Esa, ye me boke u. I mean, Jao, but we took it. Nobody who said nobody, and we only problem.
2: That's for you.
0: Right, thank you so much.
2: Naomi.
0: Hey, it's Friday. How's your energy? Hey, Jumbo. Wagwan Kobe Jumbo. Wasted on Ichi, I miss you. Wasted, when are you coming to UK, bro? Oh, anytime. It's me pull you up anytime. But also, what else for? Hello. Yes, sir, boss. Bibi Abako.
3: Obadi Adaoro.
0: Oh, Obadi Ensen Nimanka. Mr. Anewa Iminia.
3: Yeah, Obadi Afi.
0: Very important. But you're first and I'll cast a free.
3: We. Yeah. Father. Ekuyapem.
0: Father from Ekuyapem. Hey, Father also cast an. As a breaking skakra umuniade.
3: Sanetening.
0: Hey, sape pepe netin. Me pachonse, and you men up a souti.
3: Oh, brede. Nyuma mbeze miti enye. O brafo nyumbia oga gubia.
0: Brafo nyumbia o debeshe mbia o ya okay.
3: Bane tenen.
0: Fada, uni problem. Ye papa ka se.
3: Wakale legend, papa.
0: Uni problem. Me penyo mama ominia.
3: Kabane ase.
0: Nyamisho ominia beba. Fada ne tenen karo. Au. E brafo tune. O brafo tune. Yanko, Hello. Hello. Editing back on for Chemi. Don't is bad at all. Hello. Yes, sir. But you have a call.
4: Okay.
0: Hello. Yes, sir, boss, we be able to call.
2: Don't eat.
0: Yes, sir, and I ain't said, I mean, you're a bear, my first saying.
2: Winnie Pony.
0: But your mini pony moody, eh?
2: Don't eat.
0: But your wine, I can say.
2: Boss, I call you.
0: A call. Now, a call, Jimmy, more energy.
2: Oh, me, new town.
0: New town is in the book. A call, Uni, and not new main pan, eh, old day.
2: Oh, yeah, 9 times, now I am the old primary room. 2,000 video, and I am saying your classes. So,
0: I said, I knew many before I assumed the end of
2: the paper. Yeah, the winner every head, so education entertainment.
0: Ah, wait.
2: Back to back.
0: Oh, well, call. Yeah, I mean, sure. You be sure why you can't get your problem in your bema. Now, Mr. 2nd October. Ah. Material, I'm a day, Pama, dear. Hello? So, I see you in share baggy, and I'm on a normal crab baggy room. Hello? Hey, Mega Rankin, welcome to the party. Hello? Hello?
4: Hello?
0: Pacho, Bibi, I'm a call.
4: Pacho, Boko, I'll
0: say. Hey, Nyam Yadumo, now, Pacho, you're first, and I'll go see free.
4: Pacho, come on, I'm going to get a matter.
0: Mata eko Jerusalem, afie nya kwa anso ana?
4: Pacho si.
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0: Ono abu unni problem, yebebo ama on, yami shwa opa a yedase.
4: Mintami yun dia.
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4: Nan, Castro yun.
0: Castro? Okay, yam fa last caller. It's Friday, more music. Hello?
5: Hello, good evening.
0: Hello, good evening, how are you?
5: I'm good,
0: Daniel. Nyamia Dumehoya. Pacho, na wana eka say?
5: Marigold.
0: Marigold?
5: Mm-hmm.
0: Ube timi ama voice, sukakra. O voice na eme depa. Marigold?
5: Yes.
0: Mepa, oh, Marigold, o voice na wafo. Can you speak up a bit?
5: Hello.
0: Hello. Uka safri hii?
5: Winneba? Yes.
0: O voice na eno ano ano wana de tikakra.
5: Oh, that's my voice.
0: Hey, that's your voice. I'm shy. I'm laughing.
5: Okay.
0: You have a nice voice. Who is a student, Anna?
5: Yes, please.
0: Oko school wa here for?
5: Zion Girls.
0: Ozi?
5: Zion Girls.
0: That's what I'm hearing. Also, like, you sound a little far from Mufono.
5: Hello?
0: I saw voice in a way to kakra.
5: So sorry.
0: Hey, where are DB on? Ah, send your straight then. So I don't press out voice. Where are that about on?
5: DB.
0: Yeah, ma wano pasika ni yasika ni new musica. And I'll journey weekly. Hey, Marigold. But what course are you pursuing in senior high school?
5: Because of my last
0: week. What's
5: it?
0: Okay. Course been at all your school.
5: Hello?
0: Hey, what's happening to bro? For what's a pardon? Hey! Mr. Cross Ben, how are you school?
5: Me hear you.
0: Oh, see?
5: I didn't hear you, please.
0: Hey! Wait, is this how you talk? Because I can barely hear you.
5: Hello?
0: Yeah, me hello, ni de me tiaka diaka.
5: Hello?
0: Yes, Marigold, me boy.
5: Hello?
0: Hello, Marigold!
5: Can you hear me?
0: Yeah, I can hear you. Can you hear me too?
5: Yes, please.
0: Uh-huh. What course are you pursuing at senior high school?
5: Home economics.
0: Economics, or any economics? Because you have time, there economics. But I said, what do you mean economics?
5: Okay.
0: You have time, there home economics.
5: Okay.
0: Do you need me to know
5: yes.
0: Wow, that's good to know. Now, who are form being? Form being now? What form are you currently? What level at school?
5: I'll be going to form two.
0: Okay, form three.
5: Two.
0: Okay. And your man up see a bomb.
5: Because
0: so. Oh, see. Oh, remember, but what did she?
5: Debut.
0: What did she not debut? Ne? On said that nyaa dia sa oti asie ba unti minka.
5: No, I speak fancy, not it.
0: Oh, Etin Vanja.
5: Mhm.
0: Ana mama bra na me pede me kabrofo na me de wonwan na me ekasa.
5: Oh. Oh, so my nyi.
0: O fanti no mu da ho chen ho brofo. No brofo na emle eche hu dodo.
5: Hey.
0: O brofo na edigu anwamu na yi mama.
5: Hey, Don.
0: Oh, very good. Anyu me na pede ti.
5: Little so.
0: Oh, Fantin is more than you. How about the end?
5: Little.
0: Oh, little. So, like, last minute, little.
5: Mm-hmm.
0: Hey, very good. I'm paying for you when I will choose to know.
5: Oh, okay.
0: The lyrics of the song gonna whip your attention. Mm. Okay. Nampacho, how many years? How old are you, please?
5: 19.
0: 17.
5: Mm-hmm.
0: Okay. And Chibi, I'll be with school. No, I'm a big woman. I'm a factual concentrate. Why? Yes, sure, when you. The person I'm a big woman, not tight, free, I don't know if I'm not. You need to come and say, what is it?
5: Okay.
0: God bless you so much. I'm going to be with you. And then I'm going to say, ow, back to me. Ow.
5: Ow.
0: Hey. Hey. Hey. Went to win a Gen Z and now then or no? Hey, on God, welcome to the party. Ladies and gentlemen, media makes me mad dumb on this one. The song is a good one. Yem the hype alone, you moha. This is music from Nathaniel Last Midi. Liquor store and you know my partner just last week beer one only a casa chairman and tiny oka. Let the spirit talk. No see solo it's where they'll be to Lego. Last minute with liquor store. But sit down, this is the new one. Talk about it. Let them see more day. Intimate channel, we are singing it. And I'm very good, and so I'm very question now. One, two.

Again, can we talk about Artist of the Year with Last Minute? Look at the bangers the gentleman put together from January to now. On my interior, you see on my interior, you see and I was not going to tell you. I'm a DJ. Aibo. Ice. 1, 2, 3, let's go, Nana.

Abrantia no tronyumu. Too much talent in one body. 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Ghana, watch out for this gentleman. He's taking Ghana to the world. It's not funny. Last me do Nigeria on tinisi kanto adie ba akukra. Oyika kra free. Oyi dan kra free. Last me in Nigeria, it's a big deal. I am very close to the team. Big shout outs going out to manager Paul. An amazing guy, super guy. Making sure the last minute farmer, why a big? Ghana is talking about you, but we're making sure the last minute moves accordingly. That's what the manager is supposed to do. So big shout outs going out to the team. Go check this one out and run the numbers. Liquor store on all streaming platforms by Last Midi. A very bad boy. Dimax DJ, take me away this morning. Let go.

0: gentlemen, guess who just walked in? Super talents coming true. And mama. We do classics only, and I like visits like this. This is the chair last minute sat on the day he came true. Not here, Kunyawi. So, hi, Yan, I'm an Nini Dean. Come on, I'm saying last minute, four, five years ago. I'm saying last minute, the time is coming. Watch out, Ghana can't contain you, and it's happening. And I'm your deep one, I'm in him. Mio Diana. Sim.
1: Achoo!
2: Sympathy down to a zero.
0: That's right.
2: Nobody won't let go.
0: Energy.
2: Politics, there's politics.
1: Aye.
2: Your body go tell ya.
0: Hey.
2: Say I'm ready.
0: Wasted on each is mad.
2: Body go tell ya.
0: Champion IMAX.
2: Your body go tell ya.
0: Wasted in peace. Where are you? Francois 1.

Okay, my memo chance next Sunday, text messages or messages to 0549-096587. 0549-096587. Let me know what song you like to listen to. Udo Mobi and Nene birthday. No, I'm not so China in the birthday. Let me know what you'd like to tell them as well. Send a message to you. Say hello to that amazing friend, that amazing family member. Whatever you'd like to tell them, I'm giving you a chance. 0549-096587. We in the building till 12 a.m. Oh my days, it's 37 minutes on top of the hour 10. You don't see anything. Hey, then they'll cost you. Come over and they'll cost you alive, you see. Okay, people would want to join. Okay, send an invite. If you want to join, just send an invite. Make a put you on. Those watching live on TikTok, but ladies and gentlemen, a superstar just walked into the studios of Adomo 106.3. Team AFG is in the building. What are you talking about? Team AFG just walked in. Let me do some back-to-back music. I'll ask them the purpose of the visit tonight. I'm Max DJ. Take me away. Let go.

Yes, this is music from Olive the Boy. And it has MDK on it. Hey, I have lots of messages already. Pastor, please. Good evening. I want you to play me MD Signature by Lasmid and Kitty to my dearest mom. Mommy Akuya Mensa. Also, thank you, mommy. Also, Dawn, you are really making my night. I had broken hearts, but it's healing. Energy. That's I wish you all the best. Hilsun Nenya Depa. Hi, please, good evening. Please play me Brag by Ken Sack. My name is Prince Inside East Legon. Good evening, please play me Slick by Victoria. Lots of messages coming through right about now. 0549-096587. 0549-096587. Hi, Max DJ, the requests are coming through. Let me know what you have ready. Ladies and gentlemen, let go.

Yes, my name is Richard. Don't just get me a song from your heart. Okay, from my heart, play him anything, Samini. But currently, the song on my heart, the team know they won't release the song. Messiah, Messiah, oh Messiah, Messiah, bani obaye lemio, Messiah. I'll leak the song, and if I leak it on Adum FM, they are global. But in the meantime, I'll enjoy JSS.

to Marvis. Energy going out to Ellie Kem. The AMG boss is in the building. Nanaya is in the building. What are you talking about? And the superstar himself. The gentleman people are touting, and as I have touted, to be the next, or your fans almost one call on song artist of the year. He should be part of the new artist of the year. I'm about the Shrami, and it's an honor to have them in the building. Sakodia Dope Nation. Nene Tech is the gentleman everybody's talking about. After Tiny Ali Chakankwe, a few people have tried doing it with the parlance, which is the Ghana language. Most people try, most people do, no two ways, no disrespect to anybody's talent. But currently, the face of the community, Nene Tech, during the festival, Nansei Omoye Omo Festival, there was no show in Ghana. During the Ghana Festival, the celebration that Nene Tech wasn't on stage. N-E-N-E-T-E-K is the name. Welcome to the studios of Adum 106.3. Yo, Don Amakomapa from Winneba, low cost. Please, I want you to play me. Come again, I didn't get a song you'd like to listen to. Wasted Dawn. My girlfriend is cheating, but because of you, I'm forgiving her. Is she cheating with me? I don't understand this English, yo.

bikachira ne sa ye be yensem muni radio kan ho ko pe bi ntem mada rappers muntu book ne penna mene me guy IMAX ne nam me yakasa hare boy ti me mahambe ram dope mc rapper bomb it down to wutu rapper fu wanna not drop that yam me ade

0240065464. 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MTN will message Mamo. I'll come back to Nene Tech in a bit and I'll speak about clothing fashion. Me and Kasama repping Nene Tech brand. And then see, I tell you who do be brain. I've received lots of clothes, gifts from people. Unya me men shek. Aha, me de mi beti cheni ade. 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But now say mo ame starti si se ye no. Nko foshe me size a. Nekwe yin ane se ya ni su a cheme. Wishi ame a onim se mood. Wen ya 5S ama me awa. So be yeshi. And then the nebusia for Atanasia and a mape 5 back. IMAX DJ, take me away with something nice. Let's go.

My back fresh, that Ben and the copens. Yo, man, my boy is the Lakers. Moniti, I say, it should be the next game. SF, who? 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

So you're a big man or you're a big woman. So you're a trot driver. Opa say we chair say we a driver papa and I say we a rider papa. This is what MTN has for you.

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Now make us a major Davidson Kabudan on a money MTN Akabum. And I'm making sure say baby our own MBA transaction based move. Ladies and gentlemen, it's Friday and you log down to Atom 106.3. 3 minutes on top of the hour 11. We are partying and chilling. What booze? And I said, what are you sipping? And sabbing a wonum. And sa papa party and wanna kasapreko London dry gin. Kasapreko London dry gin. Over 30 years. Say, yeah, no mun yanka, they won't serve us for 30 years because on pay us a masanku kuya dadada. Big boy, big man, Kasapreko, where Kasapreko sits in the class, the decks and us and the chair are isolated. Yeah, what send a whole classroom, Kasapreko London dry gin. We're 18 years and above, nasa wonum alcohol, na wunyan so Kasapreko London dry gin in here, then I'm sorry. Don't claim a big boy like you're trying to claim. Cause label no, any branding no, with some golden sleeve logo around the neck and non-glossy label at the front and back of the bottle. The way ya style bottle nankasani see hono. 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Hey, unya numbia ASN. 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Diamax DJ, take me away. Let go.

ladies and gentlemen. A big shout out going out to my broski in the building. The one and only Bessa GH. Worked with almost every artist in Ghana. Every show, every stage, the gentleman is on. If Ketcher Day Nigeria, I did it. If Ketcher Day US, he did it. Then they Ghana, I did it. Then they Kumasi, he did it. Then they did it. Now he can't face me for it. Big shout outs going out to you. Bessa, you talk for Radio Talk before. You always they hide behind the camera. Today I'll question you. Yo, check out Bessa GH with a total of almost 3 million followers across all platforms. An amazing gentleman. Check him out on all the socials. He gives you nothing but exclusives. So about Besrami last week, this week as well, this gentleman is in the studios of Adoma 106.3. As someone that is closer to talent, I would ask Bessa what he genuinely thinks about Nenetech's brand, his talent, the merch, everything on Nenetech Ipushibiano. What does he, Bessa GH, think about it? Nenetech is in the building. In the meantime, music at the background, Slick from Vic Tony. Let's enjoy it. Let go.

0: Okay, so Bessa G is the song everybody's talking about. I met this gentleman during the festive period. Well, during the gang, people, them are celebration and things. We are some meet them for Kiddy in album launch. And I decided that talents like these, they need some push and some support. And he told me, say, get some banger. And Bessa, me and you will be closer to medical. You say one feature medical on the song. A bad thing there. But I bet try it. And I bet it's not possible.
1: Medical, best says so. Because this song, yeah, like, Osha, international song.
0: Yeah.
1: Beat in the cry, classic, you know.
0: Yanko, fatum, Yanko. 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Yanko. But also, Utia Famasum. Yen yam fun to her, but wait, you know, he's a blog, yes, more technical, sir. Yanko.

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1: It give me some shoulder, shoulder. Johnny man, Johnny man, Johnny man. 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
2: Aye, sure.
1: Eshamebo, you dey carry my matter for your head.
2: Bongo, aye, bongo, ah.
1: That's right.
3: Honest opinion.
1: And yes, what hand you? Honest opinion. How you see the song?
4: The song be freaky, fry, funky, fantastic, fabulous.
1: Freaky,
4: fry, funky, I think Medica is the right person. Onyan was so best say so. Because Senyana will rhyme with intro, no?
1: Yeah.
4: Ebefa.
1: Kais.
4: And rhyme be na wait, you know. Pompo.
1: Aye. Pompo.
4: Ah. Achi, achi.

0: Get a guy in my mouth for your head. Missy.
1: Yeah, big shout outs going out to you. I'm enjoying the song, no two ways about that. Briefly, because Friday, Moemo pass you through. What's up? How's this song doing on the streaming platform?
2: Crazy, crazy.
1: Mad love.
2: Yeah, mad love.
1: Genuine.
2: Yeah, genuine love.
1: Right now, every show for the Ghana communities, you dey play some. How do you get to know that there is a show in the Ghana community?
2: Most of the time, I go talk to a Miracle. We just did and.
1: And we'll link you.
2: Yeah, then link we up then. We just go spot it.
1: Are you the next Aliche? Or bigger than Aliche? What's the vision? How is it looking like?
2: Oh,
1: say me. Echo. What are you saying, Echo?
2: Me, I be Ghana as a whole.
1: Mm.
2: I do represent Ghana and the Krobo heritage. Mm. You don't get the Krobo lineage, not be only the Krobo. The Krobo consists of the Ghana language. The Krobo day part of the Ghana language. So all the Ghana language
1: Okay, so with a total of close to 2 million streams, total.
2: Yeah.
1: YouTube, Instagram, everywhere. Your total, last you put out the numbers, you had close to 2 million. How does it make you feel? You're a budding talent. You're a young man. You are trending on TikTok. Everybody, how does it make you feel?
2: It's great. Like, sometimes you wake up in the morning, people text you, once I was sorry on a partner. First, people in Gofo in Shadam Frel, sir, say, oh, but in Gofo to me Frel, oh, my. Me tie wunyum si si awa radio so. Me wunyum si si awa anum si.
1: As a star boy.
2: Yeah, and big ups to Reggie Rockstone.
1: Oh, really?
2: He really pushed them. He pushed them. So.
1: Reggie Rockstone to push you, put you out there. No, that be a hip, this be a typical hip song. That be what I say, me no wo call Y2K jam, you know. No, old trendy. You are the man of the moment.
2: Sure.
1: And I am happy to know that. Donis, kwa this side na min shadi ye, nene tek, ye be shraw. Nemo, mo kwa na se simu ya, mo kai mo chi.
2: Ebe kai e chi.
1: Adom 106.3 ye ye ya. Sako diye Chris Waddle, the Donzies, the, just name it. Kwa Kese, Shatawale, Strongman, Black Sheriff in recent time, Amrado. See, we put this platform out. Ghana's number one radio station. And then you get an opportunity to be celebrated as a big boy when you're an emerging big boy. Mudru House, I talk to my manager. Umora had a 1 year talk to my manager. Now you get there, speak to Mavis, speak to, Nenaye. How about Gio's, Ajig Bell's, I speak to Elikem. 0302216561. That for just a few calls. And then Friday, yeah, party. But I'm a best friend and I will trend. And I'm proud of you. We am soldier. We look good. And it looks like Christmas. We will be to me. I'm an Asher.
2: Crazy.
1: I want to know what people genuinely think about your song. Yeah, I want to be able to your mom will fear and pessimist. Say briefly.
2: Sure.
1: Nipaka Krebi, me who I must say, what do you think about this gentleman song? Let's see. 0302216561 and a 0302216562. Amoka Y2K Jam. They have the C. It's here for a powerful.
2: Oma Stampede.
1: Yeah, and a 0302216562. Just a few minutes to go, but I have a gentleman who is doing so good on the digital platforms, on social media, on traditional media, all over the place, in the tech and in the dean. And he's highly being celebrated as we speak to you, baby. I'll be Fabian and in the tech, and in the tech, and in the tech. You got a girlfriend now? Hello? Hello?
3: Yeah, biggest one.
1: Yes, sir, boss. Everything cool.
3: But I'm gonna film Kojo Ambo.
1: Oh, Kojo Ambo. Kojo, very short and brief. How you the scene and attacking new song?
3: Oh, don't. The guy with the baddest best.
1: Baddest best.
3: Baddest best.
1: Hey, this one, I don't hear baddest and best all before. But he be bad and the sign be best.
3: Yes, baddest best. BBB.
1: Hey Charlie, baddest best. Charlie, look for your BDB. Charlie Humble, thank you so much. Thank you so much. Thank you. We did together. Oh. 0302216561 and a 0302216562. Hello.
4: Biggest Ichi.
1: Oh, chairman. Now you be the biggest for this side.
4: Chairman, you for the Charlie. The guy, Charlie, you be too much. Be too much.
1: You they like him genuinely.
4: Charlie, Mark.
1: You sure?
4: Yeah, Mark, they go on, bro.
1: The song, they go on.
4: Hi, I swear, bro. This is your first time here. Try to go on, man.
1: Wow, I like that. So make a carry and go Y2K jam.
4: Oh, we go pull off.
1: It's me finding Kwana.
4: Oh, finding Kwana. Ichi. Finding Kwana.
1: Thank you, my brother. Hi. Hello.
5: Hello.
1: Hey, how are you?
5: I'm good.
1: Is it Marigold?
5: Yes, please.
1: Hey, very good voice, lady. Hey, this is your old friend. I'm going to say,
5: Okay.
1: Very good. Who's your show? Who's your own? Now, what's your branch here? Now, who's saying? Say, I said, come from. Who's saying?
5: Hong Yong Zi.
1: I am with Zell Ankasa. I am with Zell Ankasa.
5: I am with Zell
1: Ankasa Shahwana.
5: Ankasa.
1: Hey, and Zell Pai. A bit to me, dear, sir. A bit to me, the new me, sir. I'm with your dance challenge. I must win an Obenya 2000 Ghana cedis.
5: Oh, okay.
1: Ain't you Edu move back and why? Hey, any merry good mommy? Ah, back once I cry.
5: No, you don't. Oh, okay.
1: Mommy, ah, back up. Hello?
5: Hello.
1: Me say, anka me pede e mommy, ah, back up.
5: Aww.
1: Hey, mante. Very good. Nana Tech is in the building. Ellie Kem is in the building. People are liking the song. People are laughing. Didn't say I'm a person neutral. Friend is because I don't want it to seem say, yes. That's why I really want people to share their opinion about your product. And you are an emerging talent. People feel say you are doing hip life and you are doing it well. Grandpapa's way I'm a nipostiamo. I'm so proud of you. Mm-hmm. But I'm just hoping that you get bigger than you're looking right now. Let's talk about AFG.
2: Sure.
1: What is it about?
2: AFG is my label now.
1: Oh
2: yeah, my label.
1: Oh, so me are they wear your label? They no sign me. Actually, IMAX, give me top take and come out. So by wearing this, what does it mean?
2: It means you're a member of AFG.
1: By force, without membership card, is it?
2: Oh no, as far as you get. So this be what we're going to do. Like, every time Nene Tech drops a song, there will be a merchandise, but it will be limited.
1: Ah, so this be limited?
2: Yeah, be limited.
1: Oh,
2: so
1: limited.
2: If you finish, you finish.
1: Limited member. But Besan, you get some for Besajis?
2: I go home. No, someday. But You know they're the car inside, so
1: Italian the big boy right now, you get car inside. Now make us speak to your manager briefly.
2: Okay.
1: I know him, I know he's a businessman, I know he's a music A&R creator. Is it Nana Abaji or Ajiba?
6: Abaji,
1: get closer to the microphone.
6: Abaji.
1: I'll ask you just two questions.
6: Sure.
1: You're a creator, you're an A&R, and currently you're the CEO of AFG.
6: Music, yeah.
1: What should the world expect from AFG?
6: The world perspective?
1: Mm.
6: Well, we're trying to take over. Simple as that. So we're trying to bring the Ghanaian sound, try and bring it to the Western sound, merge it with the Western sound, with the diaspora, and try and make him the next Drake of Ghana.
1: Next Drake of Ghana?
6: Easy.
1: Wow, that's big.
6: Easy. Easy. He's just created another banger this morning. You haven't even heard it yet.
1: Hey.
6: I'm telling you.
1: He's going to kill us in this town.
6: He's my secret weapon, man. I'm telling you.
1: Wow.
6: We're taking over.
1: Well, I like the confidence you have in him. And you have a strong team. Who is in the corner? Chairman?
6: It's my brother.
1: What be your name?
7: Marvis.
1: Marvis?
7: Yeah.
1: What's your role in the team?
7: I'm in charge of media and content.
1: Media and content. And this gentleman?
7: Mm-hmm. Yeah, my name be Elikem.
1: Elikem.
7: Yeah, man.
1: In charge of
7: road management.
1: Hey, Charlie, that team said, you know what you're doing. I wish him all the best. I'm hoping that indeed everything you wish and pray for him shall come to pass eventually.
7: Amen.
1: Me, I like him. Once he's a talent that has been on my show, Kasahari, and I've seen him do good, why not? And the song is good. Me, if it's good, I'll bring you in. I'll come after you because it's good. Not because of anything. Nothing exceeds. And I said, Bibi, anyway, pa, send me nyam, me, I'm in EG home. You understand? I'm Max DJ. Let's do some back to back. Thanks so much for coming through. Before you go, what would you like to say and who would you like to say thank you to? Elikem, real quick.
7: Oh, so firstly, we will thank God Almighty.
1: Very important.
7: Even though beyond, like, we know the year.
1: Very important.
7: Then secondly, the CEO himself.
1: Mm.
7: Yeah, man.
1: Who be that?
7: Nene Abaji.
1: Hey, Ajigba.
7: And you? But I don't forget you.
1: We did together, come
7: Don Ichi.
1: If the talent's good media, why not?
7: Active.
1: Marvis,
8: So AFG is just getting started.
1: Started.
8: You should expect more.
1: After you, then I come to the artist himself. Of course, he is the face of everything you're pushing.
6: Yeah, shout out to the big guy upstairs, God Almighty.
1: Mm.
6: Shout out to the AFG family. Mm. Shout out to Uncle George. Shout out to MJ, Jojo, Jenea.
1: Mm.
6: Yeah, we're taking over.
1: Beautiful, I like that.
2: Yeah, okay, I will say shout out to everybody with the support and the tech,
1: mm.
2: especially AFG and especially Techstars.
1: Techstars. Oh, that'd be awesome. Oh, wow.
2: Yeah.
1: Techstars.
2: Yeah, my followers be Techstars.
1: Oh, beautiful.
2: If you join, you're already a star.
1: Mm. Oh, so amazing.
2: Techstars.
1: Amazing. I wish you all the best. Your socials.
2: Yeah, Instagram, X, Twitter. X is the same as Twitter. So Instagram, X, Snapchat.
1: Mm.
2: It's real and the tech.
1: Real.
2: Yeah, real.
1: Mm.
2: Like R-E-A-L-N-E-N-E-T-E-K. It's a one word. No space.
1: Real and the tech.
2: No apostrophe. No nothing.
1: Relax for me. The IMAX DJ. Lego.

I say, hi, good evening. My name is Don Ziggy from Emampehia. Please, I want you to play me Darkest Style by Last Mate. Dimax DJ go search you out, you know.

I say I want to hear a song before I sleep. I say up a JD Alampine. Up a JD Alampine. It's JD Alampine, a darker style from last minute. And I say play me any song from Kwaku Small. My name is Emperor from Medina. Please give me funny form. Wake see, listening to you live from Tema Community 5. Don't please, good evening. My name is Apia. Please, I want you to play me Streets Crown by SM. Yo, Dawn, I'm a come back, perform Winnie Bar. Hi, please, my name is Ebenezer. Please play me Webkit by Shatawale. Please, good evening, Winifred Akong. I want you to play me Friday Night by Last Mate to my dearest father, Francis Kwabena Akong. And I want you to tell him that I love him so much. Thank you. Where's it? I'm LA from Shukura. Don't play me Kwade. Play me one from the one and only Kwade. And this one says, please, tomorrow is my mom's birthday. Wish her for me. Her name is Jacqueline Ahiadome. Ahiadome, Jacqueline. Happy birthday going out. Messages in the door song. I am a boy seeker from Dome Pelatu and I really enjoy you. Your show. Please, can you play me Shelling by 28 Freaky? Waste, good evening, Dawn. I am Jolali from Kaswa. I am requesting any song from Kwame Eugene to my hero, Bernard Osubediako. God bless you for me. Much love and all the tattoo. Lots of messages. Hi, good evening. Please play me Do It Like Kentucky. I'm Alvin inside East Legon. Thank you. The Dawn, no size. Oh, I said to my boyfriend, good evening, please play me Slick to my boyfriend. No problem. No one for our boyfriend, Nidian Kahon. Okay, bebo, I'm out, dudu. Fanny Dean Kahon, me pachowa.